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the Voices of Christ of Berkeley, California. Church choir, I'm glad. Such a short title for a wonderful song. We heard two selections from the Voices of Christ of Berkeley, California. The Lord, sure, will make a way. Yes, indeed. To get us in the mood, the groove, if you will, for Sinner's Crossroads this evening on WFMU Voices of Christ. It's taken from the I'm Glad LP, 1973. One of the great Savoy choir series. It says on the back of the record, a little about Linda. Linda Pavlovich, a blind person who has taken hold to faith and believes and knows in her heart that Jesus is the light of the world. She is a great inspiration to everyone in the choir and holds the office of chaplain and never misses a concert. She has a son, Anthony Scott, and a husband, Gerald, all members of the Voices of Christ. Yeah. Brothers and sisters and beloved, all the children everywhere, welcome to Sinner's Crossroads this evening on WFMU. My name is Kevin Nutt. Thanks for tuning in. Stay tuned. Join us on the chat message board, posting board, and playlist, which it is a part of. Say hello, say howdy, or just go about your business and listen in the background. I found a joyful song. Every week, we find joyful songs. The heaven-bound singers will be singing about the one that they wrote and recorded. I found a joyful song. The heaven-bound singers. As we get underway this evening here on Sinner's Crossroads on WFMU 97.3.

friends, you know, men of God, there, you're not only sick in your health. You're not only sick in your body and sick in your mind, but you are sick financially. You just can't hold money. Things just not going right. The relationship is not going right. The children's are in trouble. You can't win. You can't hold nothing. No matter how you try, business just not going right. You are sick, my friends, financially. You are sick in that relationship. You are sick because you can't get ahead. You can't get a toehold. You can't win. You're losing.

the man. Loose that man, and let him go. Let me tell you quickly now about Second Mount Ollie and Johnny L. Jones sponsors, the thrift store at Deal Avenue and Sylvania Road. 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If you want stoves, bed, refrigerators, washing machines, furniture, Miss Mep has it, and she has it at a price that you can afford to pay and take home. 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It's appointed unto man to die, and after death the judgment. And when death strikes our home, we need a funeral home that will come to our homes and talk to our families and give us the best business deal in town. Joseph P. Laurie, M.D. Walker, has that plan set out for you in the time of death. M.D. Walker, and he'll get you going. Let's go back to the program. Listen.

I ain't gonna let nobody turn me around. Testimonial of faith and discipline. Sure enough, mighty Mid-South singers here on Sinner's Crossroads on WFMU. We're every week at this hour playing gospel tunes for you. Hopefully you'll find something to give you spiritual sustenance this week. We try our best. Heard the Heaven Bound Singers in there. Now, they started the set. This is the way we read them here at Sinner's Crossroads. I found a joyful song. The Oklahoma Jubilee Singers, My Dream. I dreamed I was in heaven. Sensational Hummingbirds, Three Great Men. Yes, the Spiritual Heirs of Columbus, South Carolina. The Last Mile of the Way, that was a good one. That was a little rough in there, wasn't it? Had to get on the dirt road every once in a while. Mighty Mid-South Singers, I ain't gonna let nobody turn me around. When we get going on Sinner's Crossroads every week, we try not to get turned around. Isn't that right, Reverend Creighton? Hallelujah. Brother Richard in Chicago. All gospel folks everywhere. Yes, indeed. The message board is up and running to WFMU.org. People are posting. Say hello to us, especially if you haven't before. Howdy. As easy as that. And while you do that, we can be listening to the moving stars of Roseland, Louisiana. I thank you, Lord. Here on Sinner's Crossroads on WFMU.

have nothing to work with. I just said to myself, I just thank God for this man Reverend Isaiah. And I know he's a true man of God. And when I use that V2000, that wife, she just says, oh, my God, hey, well, I be saying it, too. And sometimes I think I'm going to get a heart attack when I'm on a downstroke. But I'm just glad that God is with this man of God, and he has helped me out, and he has helped out all my friends. I'm just so glad this man of God is still here. Again, every time I come down, you know, I'm heading down to the coast because everything is working just fine. I have money in my pockets and things are working out just good. 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

0: somebody might be going through something, and you just can't see your way out. 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You might be like me, you might be confused and burning down, but
1: oh, yes.
0: I got something I want to tell you. Listen to me.
1: Baby.
0: I have a friend.
1: Oh, yeah.

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That's all you need. I'ma tell you, that V2000 just simply put more boom in the bedroom. When you call men, say, I want to speak to Mr. V. I want to speak to the rooster peel. The rooster peel, the peel that wheel. 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Who thought their relationship was gone and their wives is even ordering it for them. Thank you, wives.

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The Lord God said it's all a man.

the singing Ecclesiastes. I love that name. Satisfied with Jesus. How can you not be after listening to that fine gospel number? Here on Sinner's Crossroads. Indeed. Yes, indeed. Here on WFMU. We are just about out of time this evening, brothers and sisters and beloved. I'll tell you who we just heard real quick, kind of a short set. Moving Stars of Roseland, Louisiana started the set. I thank you, Lord. We are from the Six Voices of Zion in times like these. Spiritual Redeemers, He's My Friend. I love that song. You might recognize it. I've played it a couple of times in the past. And the singing Ecclesiastes. Satisfied with Jesus. We hope you're satisfied with Sinner's Crossroads this evening on WFMU. Yes, indeed. Where else? 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Thanks to the Mighty Gospel Friends, Brother Eli, once again. Love you, Rain. Yes. My name is Kevin Nutt. Stay tuned to WFMU. 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Brothers and sisters and beloved, and all the children everywhere. And we will see you next week.

0: do not understand the human race. It has so little love for creatures with a different face. Treating animals like people is no madness or disgrace. I do not understand the human race. I wonder, why do we treat animals like animals? Animals treat us so very well. The devoted way they serve us and protect us when we're nervous, or they really don't deserve us. All we give them is hell.
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3: Open up! It's Joe Besser!
4: Ah! Hello? Mr. Hershenhorn? Do you have yourself on mute, Mr. Hershenhorn? Hello?
5: David! David! Ow! David! Hello? David!
6: Just what do you think you're doing, Dave? I really think I'm entitled to an answer to that question. Look, Dave. I can see you're really upset about this. I honestly think you ought to sit down calmly, take a stress pill, and think things over. Dave, stop. Stop, will you? Stop, Dave. Will you stop, Dave?
7: Jugaboo, jugaboo.

0: You mind a little constructive criticism?
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2: Cha-cha time!

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I'm doing Philadelphia. 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I've got to know.

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1: My name is Boris. Back in 62, Bobby Pickett brought the Monster Mash to you. Now it's a different bag. Mashing is a drag. White Rose Tim, we now do the Monster Swim. Oh, you would be monsters, come on in. 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

0: The swim is a gag. 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

Staccato's theme. Oh, and I didn't even introduce Tex Antoine. He's here to tell you what you should do if you accidentally eat Mexican jumping beans. It involves trying out for the Olympics. And Bingo the Chimp is walking around. He's wearing a cucumber mask. Bingo, it's too late. You're looking like John Huston 10 years ago. Me, I'm Dave the Spaz. This guy, it's Junior Parker. Foxy Devil, right here on FMU.

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2: I'm Dave the Spaz. How do you do? The Beachman. Sing it, Mike. Michael Edward Love. They're taking the summer off. They're coming back on a Thursday, September 24th. I can't say anything else about that. King Nawahi's Hawaiians with Maui no la kai oi. Could barely say anything about that song either. Honey Time from Bloodshot Bill and Shannon from Shannon and the Clams. Shirley Ellis, what happened? It's a winning formula. I just don't know if that record had instructions like the way the Name Game record did. The clapping song, clap, clap, pat, clap, slap, clap, clap, clap. The Gories with Sister Anne were walk proud. Walk proud, will you? Oh, look at Biggo, he's up on a biped. He's doing the biped, oh no, face down on off. Okay. For a moment there, he's walking around. He's all dressed up, got a tuxedo on. Pussycats, won't you be mine? And by the way, those were the Del Rays with Walk Proud. Chuck Berry, bye bye, Johnny, bye bye. Foxy Devil from, of all people, Junior Parker. Pretty much, this guy can tackle anything. No one knows. Tomorrow never knows. He knows.
4: Wow.
2: All right, up next. Oh, this fella. Okay, this guy. The guy who recorded this following number, he had a mishap in a revolving door at a nudist convention. Dick Holler, right here, WFMU.

0: 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To drink.
1: Drink.
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1: Go.

0: Do you solemnly swear that the testimony you are about to give in the matter pending before this court is the truth, so help you God?
1: I do.
0: Please be seated and state your name.
1: James Reed.
2: What is your occupation and assignment?
1: I'm a police officer for the city of Los Angeles, assigned to patrol Central Division.
2: Were you so employed on the 5th of last month this year?
1: I was.
2: At approximately 8:30 a.m.?
1: Yes, sir, I was.
2: Did you have occasion to go to 12031 East Franklin?
1: Yes, sir.
2: What was the reason you proceeded to that location?
1: My partner, Officer Malloy, and I had an arrest warrant for James Brown.

0: then the castle walk to Charleston, and then the swing. 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
1: Thank you, Sissy. We've tried to show you a brief history of American ballroom dancing. Now, the reason this was so popular is a boy and girl got to dance together. 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Today is a different thing. 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The girl dances over here, and the boy dances over here. Now, Sissy and I love to do these new rock dances, but let us tell you what happened to us. A few years ago, we entered a dance contest, and we're lucky enough to win it. Sissy was in Hollywood, California. I was in Oshkosh, Wisconsin. You don't believe me. Anyway, we'd like to show you a brief history of some of the rock and roll dances now, and that calls for a little soul music.

Well, I was down there in Chattanooga. I ran across a guy I think y'all know. His initials are JB. That's right, Mr. James Brown. Lord have mercy. I had something up on him this time, though. He asked me how I did my new dance called the Chattanooga Walk. And I showed him how, just like this here. Lord have mercy.

big show. We got a fantastic act for you. Young Fox gave you a big one called Lose a Good Thing. Riding high with one called Oh Bibber. This is old baby Barbara Lynn.

0: They got that door closed again, huh?
1: 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Serving Simeon Valley, West Bonobo, Bonanaville, Tennessee, Kokomo, Canada. Yeah, the captain. Ape City.
2: Ape City is a summer festival.
1: I'm Dave the Spaz, music to spaz by How Do You Do. Barbara Lynn recorded at Philly's Uptown Theater. Oh, baby, we got a good thing going on. If you ever come across this record, it's just called Saturday Night at the Uptown on Atlantic or Atco or something. And then there's another one, Apollo Saturday Night, recorded with both of you. You know, there you go. And these are LPs, of course, long out of print. 62, 63, heavily, clumsily edited. Can you imagine coming across these freaking tapes? Because every act did 3 or 4 songs anyway, like twice a night. Great Gent in the Arabian Nights with the Chattanooga Walk. Bobby and Sissy with Soul Tap Dance and Lawrence Welk television show. My Thing. Look at this thing. Look at this 45 thing. My Thing. James Brown. Okay, so there's a lot going on this Polydor 45. First of all, there's a photograph of James Brown's head, and it says James Brown, the Godfather of Soul, Minister of the New Super Heavy Funk, woo-woo, and 1974, and it says a James Brown production, and it also says Soul next to it, and then a bunch of other information, and just the tactile idea of just holding on to this 40, it's something that you don't get with the digital files. The power this thing brings. If I could, well, whenever I can, I try to play that. I try to play records as opposed to other forms. But I'd play records all the time, but, you know, I'd be living in Millionaire's Acres if that was the case in the game of life. Where's that other place you can go in the game? What's it called? It's like the Hobo Junction or something. That's my speed. Edwin Starr, 25 miles. Earlier than that was Chubby Checker with merely 20 miles, but a real good number from Chubby Checker. Dick Holler, double shot of my baby's love. Come on. Here's Dion.

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You're in a bad spot. If you're not interested in helping yourself, then neither am I. Now, the monkey's on your back. 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

0: It was just a few minutes since Bobby Darin finished his opening show at the Coconut Grove in Los Angeles. His first appearance here in 3 years and, except for two dates on the road, his first exposure to any nightclub audience in that same time. There's a reason, urgent and compelling, why Bobby Darin has to return to nightclubs, has to go back to Miami, Las Vegas, has to ask of his audiences, of himself, one searching question. Why did I stop?
1: If I could talk to the

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If I spoke slang to orangutans, the advantages why any fool on earth could plainly see. 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

But if I could parley with pachyderms, it's a fairy tale worthy of Hans Andersen and Grimm. 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
1: Yes, I want that understood.

0: Music Dispatch by right here on WFMU. Woo-hoo! 3 Charlie Feathers related songs. Well, last one was, well, that was actually the man, Charlie Feathers. Dig Myself a Hole. 45 on Norton Records. The Miller Sisters, Someday You Will Pay, featuring Charlie Feathers on Spoons. And Elvis Presley doing a Charlie Feathers composition, along with a co-composition with Stan Kessler. I Forgot to Remember to Forget, live at the Louisiana Hayride. Ike Turner and his Kings of Rhythm before that. That's All I Need is a Drugstore, the Dwarves. Bobby Darin, Talk to the Animals. You talk to the animals. I've had it with talking to the animals. Dr. Specs Optical Illusion trying to mess my mind. Feel like I'm giving in. Adele Mona's, a Billy Childish production. And Dion, oh, going back to Norton Records here. Wow, the Kickin' Years. Kickin' Child, the Lost Album, 1965. Woo! You can expect a lot more of this kind of stuff in the coming years from me. Baby, I'm in the mood for you! You! Oh boy, do I have big news! Yeah, bingo, I'm gonna tell them! You wouldn't believe what I stumbled across this week. You know how the Shangri-La's Leader of the Pack and Nervous Transfusion, they both used the same car crash from the same sound effect record? You didn't know that? Well, all right. Hold on. Yeah, and then put the needle right. Let's get up to speed. And then I have big news. Here's the Shangs.
1: Is she really going out with him?
2: Well, there she is. Let's ask her.
1: Betty, is that Jimmy's ring you're wearing?
2: Mm-hmm.
1: Gee, it must be great riding with him. Is he picking you up after school today?
2: Mm-mm.
1: By the way, where'd you meet him?

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The tears were beginning to show. As he drove away on that rainy night, I begged him to go slow. Whether he heard, I'll never know.

0: All right, so that's the Shangs with their car crash. Of course, they brought a motorcycle into the studio, but still, the car crash. Okay, here's Nervous.
1: Tooling down the highway doing 79. I'm a twin pipe popper and I'm feeling fine. Hey, man, dig that. Was that a red stop sign? Transfusion, I'm just a solid mess of contusions. Never gonna speed again. Slip the blood to me, bud. I jump in my rod about a quarter to nine. I gotta make a date with that chick of mine. I cross the center line, man, you gotta make time. Transfusion, oh man, I got the cotton picking convolutions. I'm never gonna speed again. Shoot the juice to me, Bruce. My foot's on the throttle and it's made of lead, but I'm a fast riding daddy with a real cool head. I'm a gonna pass a truck on the hill ahead. Transfusion, my red corpse suckles are in mass confusion. Never gonna speed again. Pour the crimson in me, Jimson. I took a little drink and I'm a feeling right. I can fly right over everything in sight. There's a slow poking cat, I'm gonna pass him on the right. Transfusion, I'm a real gone pale face, and that's no illusion. I'm a never gonna speed again. Pass the claret to me, Barrett. A rolling down the mountain on a rainy day. Oh, when you see me coming, better start to pray. I'm a cutting up the road and I'm the boss all the way. Transfusion, oh doc, pardon me for this crazy intrusion. I'm never gonna speed again. Pump the fluid in me, Louie. I'm burning up the freeway early this morning. I'm a passing everybody, oh nothing but corn, man. Out of my way, I don't drive with my horn. Transfusion, oh nurse, I'm gonna make a new resolution. I'm never gonna speed again. Put a gallon in the Allen. Oh, barnyard drivers are found in two classes, line-crowding hogs and speeding jackasses. So remember to slow down today.
0: One more time.
1: Hey, Daddy-O, make that type O, huh? Atta boy.
0: Thank you, Nervous. Don't find yourself saying that every day, do you? Transfusion. And the Shangri-Las before that with Leader of the Pack. So the sound effect of the car crash, that apparently came from a standard, like one of these sound effects records. I used to buy sound effects cassettes and sit there and listen to them. My favorite one, you'd have to like fast forward until the end. It was like a double length cassette. You had to fast forward to the end for the boing. Wait, it was boing. And it was labeled as boing. I found another example of that car crash. And speaking of Norton Records from before, if Billy Miller was around, I would just call him up and I would just say, yeah, that car crash. He goes, yeah, man, I got that record. I got that sound effects record. It's right over here. I'll put it on for you. Anyway, here's that sound effect again. And this time, lucky you, it's on the Mark X Records. It's Ben Blur, it's a cut-in record, The Chariot Race, right here on Music to Spaz By.
2: Think it'll work, fellas?
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2: The time machine.
3: No!
2: Let's try it. Hit the detonator.
4: This is Bernard Mazurigas at the Great Circus in Rome at the Southern 500 Chariot Races. We're all ready to go down onto the track right now and interview some of the drivers. Right now, Ben Blur, the greatest driver of them all. Ben, what do you think about the upcoming race?
5: I'm not afraid.
4: We understand that one of the drivers here, Marcella Nasty, is out to get you, Ben. What do you have to say about that?
5: It's all in the game.
4: It's time for the starting gun. But since guns haven't been invented, the race starter will pop his fingers. The crowd is beginning to holler in the background.
6: Hey now, hey now, hey now, hey now. It's finger pump, pumping time.
4: And now the race is underway. Ben Blur has a substantial lead. He looks down to his horses and he says,
7: let's take it nice and easy.
4: Macella Nasty is catching up with Ben Blur. They're side by side. Macella Nasty looks at Ben Blur. Ben Blur looks at Macella Nasty. Macella Nasty says,
3: "If you're looking for trouble, you came to the right place."
4: Ben Blur looks back at Macella Nasty and he says,
7: "I ain't nothing but a hound dog."
4: Ben Blur looks down at his horses.
2: And they say, "Must all y'all huskies."
4: The horses look at Ben Blur and they say,
8: "Give me water, I'm thirsty."
4: Macella Nasty's playing dirty. He reaches over and slaps Ben Blur, and Ben Blur says,

0: Look out, boys, there's a pedestrian in the truck.
1: What am I doing here?
2: The chariot race is over, and now the emperor will address the crowd.
3: Oh, no. It's too late.
4: Let's listen to Dave
5: It really
4: and watch what happens.

0: please marry me. I promise to let all of our girl children become electronic geniuses like their mother. And that's a concession, ma'am.
1: I'm already married. To all this. To science. To my career.
0: Well, I hope you'll both be very happy. I just thought of something. Do you know who are the happiest and best adjusted people in this institution?
1: I'm not interested.
0: Those maintenance men. Moe, Larry, and Curly Joe. They're not married to any kind of science at all.

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Hi, folks, this is WFMU. You're listening to The Killer, Jerry Lee Lewis. God bless you.

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They'll do you a little good. Let me help you.

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Let me help. Let me help.

0: I can help you, dog.
1: We'll never get out of here alive. I know it. I just feel it.
2: You do?
1: Yes, I feel it in my bones.
2: You're talking nonsense.
1: Oh, no, I'm not. These heathens probably have an open grave for us.
2: They wouldn't dare put both of us in the same grave. Or would they?
1: I should hope not. I hate you.
2: That sudden?
1: Yes, that's sudden. If it weren't for you, we wouldn't be hunting for an old cemetery on a night like this. It's all your fault.
2: And I thought you loved me.

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Come over here, gal. Come over here by this banana. Now, when I tell you to shake it, baby, I want you to shake it. Now, stop. Don't vip a vop.

0: certainly is short.
1: A little.
0: I've got more material in my handkerchief than she has in her entire dress. I mean, you know me, Joe. 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
0: He's had a few with Flo and me, too.
1: And it's true that all scotch whiskey's good, but some are better than others. 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
0: Do you have yourself on mute, Mr. Hershey Horn?
1: David, are you there? 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
2: 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Serving Simeon Valley, West Bonobo, Bonobo, Tessie, Kokomo County. Yeah, the captain. I brought her up today. I'm Dave the Spaz, music to Spaz by How Do You Do? Lowell of Folsom, The Thing. I asked to borrow that record a few weeks ago because I thought it would be like, yeah, monsters, like The Thing. The Thing. It was good anyway. Governor Jimmy Davis. Two-time governor of Louisiana in 1944 to 1947 and again 1960 to 64. You might have been better sticking to the smutty records with the Red Nightgown Blues. Shake It! Duke Jenkins and his orchestra. Skeeter Davis, Can't Stay Mad at You. I Can Help! Oh, Jerry Lee Lewis. How do you like that line where he goes, "Think about it, Elvis. You're cutting a record." That's going to bring in the Elvis fans in December 1975. About 11 months later, Jerry Lee would drive up to the gates of Graceland and try to ram right through the gate. Had a gun with him, but he was just trying to help. Crying out loud. Billy Swan. Now, Billy Swan had a big hit writing and putting out that 45, and it was done in like two takes with just him playing Chris Christopherson's keyboard or something. I Can Help, but we heard the flip side of that. Really an incredible version of the Johnny Cash song, The Ways of the Woman in Love. Probably written by Bill Justice and Cowboy Jack, people like that. Johnny Rivers live at the Whiskey. What's that? The Fool Killer. Oh, a novelty record. The Chariot Race. I showed up at a DJ gig last week, and I mistakenly packed like a stack of cut-in records. I'm sitting there, I'm looking at these records like Mr. E.T., Mr. Jaws, The Watergate Bugs. What the? Oh, man. The new issue of LCD is out. That's the WFMU program guide, lowest common denominator, issue number 31. I think that this is the best looking issue I've ever seen. And I got a pony in this race. I used to edit this rag. Let's see, the design was, creative director, Michelle with one L. Managing editor, Michelle with one L. Editor-in-chief, Ken Friedman. Wow, this looks great. It just came out. And if you want a copy, all you gotta do is head on over to WF, well, no, roll that back, 3, 2, 1. Head on over to iwantmylcd.com. Get yourself a free issue, plus postage. You can't go wrong. There's nothing that says free, except free
1: with postage.
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0: Last week, you gave us an opinion of rock and roll that wasn't exactly flattering. 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
1: I've been thinking it over, Groucho. 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
1: Yeah.
0: Okay.
1: Okay.
0: Now, Charlie. 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I'll kick you right in the head. 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Hello?
1: Be nice, Oogie.
0: Okay. 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
4: 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I'm Dave Dispatch. That's a Fabulous Five from their long player, Thinking About Benny Bell and a Few Nice Things. Shaving Cream! Maytals. I'll never grow old. Unless I'm in a if you're a Maytal, that'll work. Nat King Cole. When I grow too old to dream. My way, Sid Vicious, Pagan, Street Where Nobody Lives. New from Cora May, send it! Like Mr. Muckle would say after he bought a pack of chewing gum. I'm not going to carry that! Hardy Boys, from the Saturday morning TV show. Everyone had a record. Here come the Hardys. Oh boy, we're having a parties. India's show is coming up at the top of the hour. Ya-da-da, ya-da-da, ya-da-da. This is a real easy dance. It's not even a dance. It's not even a walk. It's more of a stroll. Let's stroll! With the Diamonds. Oh, here we go. Easy down. Do it with them.

0: Did you hear anything?
1: I thought I did.
0: Don't like hearing noises, especially when there ain't supposed to be any.
1: Yeah, sort of spooky-like. Whatever it is gone now.
0: That's the best thing for us, too. Gone.
1: Yeah, let's go.

I also want to say that I am now involved in television, thanks to Danny Thomas. He came to me a few years ago. He said, get on television, you'll clean up. I followed Wagon Train.

0: listen, honey, have you got $1.90? Because I got the dime, but you might as well go on out here and find a possum.
1: The moon sinks lower into the hills. We must hurry to the finish.
2: I will decide the conclusion.
1: You had the mummy cancel all the others scheduled for this session.
2: Then cancel my order.
1: The moon is almost gone.
2: There is yet time. Don't you want your own pleasure?
1: Oh, if there is only time.
2: Ah, there is always time. All in good time. There is always time. You shall have your pleasures. That I decree.

flat out in the sack, see? It's about 3, maybe 4 o'clock in the morning, although you don't really know what time it is, but you're lying there flat out, and for some reason or other, you have regained consciousness. You have crawled back out of that void, dragging your knees over the wall until finally you're peeking into the sunlight of consciousness. But you're lying there flat out, and it's maybe 3 or 4 o'clock in the morning, and you've got a wad of cotton in your mouth. Your throat is dry, just lying there flat. 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It's not exactly cold. It's not chill. It's just cold, kind of like, in the room. You feel around with your feet looking for your slippers until finally you get them on. You don't want to turn the light on because when you turn the light on, that is officially saying you're awake. You're officially up. You drag your way to the door, out into the hall, and finally you find the John. You're looking for a glass of water. You turn the faucet on. You don't want to run it too long to make it cold or anything. You just turn it on. You start drinking. It's brackish. It's warm. You turn it a little more. Still warm. You drink. You feel a little better. You're slowly coming even more to the edge of that bright sunlight of consciousness. You drag yourself back into the room. You start to ease back into the sack when you hear a rustling sound outside on the street, a kind of strange rustling sound. Now, there's plenty of traffic on this street, so you don't really pay much attention to it. You ease yourself into the sack and you lie there flat, but still you hear that rustling, a kind of rustling sound. It doesn't sound like an automobile. It doesn't sound like tires or anything really, just except a rustling sound. You get up, finally, you go to the window, and the Venetian blinds are at half-mast. You look out, and first the street is dark, nothing. And I don't see anything there. You sort of half-turn to go back to bed, and something catches your eye. Your eyes are beginning to focus. There's a dark mass moving along the street there. Dark mass. What is that? You look sharper. You're fully awake now, and you see that the dark mass looks like a long snake kind of crawling along the street. It's going from right to left. A long snake undulating, moving. You look closer and closer, and you see that it's a mass of seething humanity moving almost in utter silence. And they're moving down towards the end of the block. You look down there, and you see where the line is ending. One by one, they're climbing into a manhole. Thousands of them. They're wearing bathing suits and they have bathing caps on. Old men, young boys, elderly women, young girls, kids, chicks. Nobody's saying anything to anybody else. And they all appear to be carrying valises of some kind. Weekend travel cases. They're climbing into the manhole down there at the end of the... You look down the other way, and you can see that there's an endless throng of them jostling towards you. They're coming from the east. They're moving west. Countless people. You look around across the street. There's no other lights lit. Nobody. I'm the only one. Yeah. Well, what's going on? 15 minutes later, you're putting on your bathing suit. You're packing a valise. 25 minutes later, you're climbing down into a manhole. They're not going to leave me alone. They're not going to leave me alone. Old Charlie, I know. Part of the gang. Ooh, it's cold for us.

0: Now, we don't have much time. In fact, we have 30 seconds, but I wanted to sneak this call in. Jimmy, can you make it really fast?
1: Sure I can.
0: Well, you're not making it fast, Jimmy.
1: Oh.
0: It's got to be right now.
1: That, there's a problem if there's a disputed bill.

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Glenn Rae's with Haunted by Repetition. Chun. Gene Shepherd, Air Check from 1961. The Creeps, Do the Whip. Fats Waller, Do Me a Favor. Hey there, lonely girl. Hey. Eddie Holman with that one. Sally Sue Brown from Arthur Alexander. The Diamonds, Doing the Stroll. You stay tuned for India's show. You can catch this act next week, same time, same station. Good night, everybody. Come on, Bingo.

Hello, this is India, I'm back. 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That's what mostly the beginning of my show will be today. Excited about that, and yeah, that's about it. 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

Hello. I'm talking earlier than usual because I just realized the song I was gonna play next doesn't really like work too well next to that silly song I just played. Okay. So I'm gonna go through what I've just played. Okay. So that was a 45 I bought on my vacation. Self-released. I've had a bunch of fun self-released things. I spent so long in this one record store. I got a little discount at the counter when I was being rung up, so it was all worth it. That was called Sentimental Rock. And then before that we had The Gordons, Adults and Children. Before that was Triptych of a Pastel Fern, Semi-Improv 2. Before that was Madison County Sound Labs, Mammoth Industrial, and then before that there was Factrix and Kazaza, Kick the Habit. Before that we had Last Few Days, Soft and Sweet. Before that there was some Pure Henry, another 45 I bought. Well, a bunch of these are things I bought on my trip. Before that we had Flux, Dizzy's Augen, and then before that Abdelhadi, Keith Idir Asidi, and then before that, Polidrico, La Partida, before that, DDA, Guerre Foye, and then before that, it was a record of various artists, song was Never Pass Away. I can't even find that 45 on Discogs, which is always just kind of exciting for me, makes me feel special. Which is a great way to feel. Yeah, that was fun. It was a fun way to start off my return. I'm very tired. I'm very tired. Not just because it's late, but just because I've been so busy. I'm going to complain for a second. I work about 64 hours a week. I'm so tired. I need to quit one of my jobs. I don't want to because I like what I do for work. It's a shame because just there's so little time for sleep. In 3 days, like in a span of 3 days, I work 42 hours, which almost adds up to 2 full days, including nighttime. So if that paints a picture, about to do that for 4 days straight instead of just the normal 3. Which I'm so not excited about, but, you know, it needs to be done. I just went on vacation, and I'm so broke. Okay, apologies for my complaining. I am going to say that this is WFMU East Orange, WMFU Mount Hope, in New York City and Rockland County at 91.9 FM, and online at WFMU.org. Again, apologies for my rambling complaints. I'm going to get back to playing the music and gonna get off the microphone. I've been on this thing for way too long.

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Okay. I didn't prepare any bed music today. I just forgot. Okay. I will be going through what I just played. Move the microphone. Okay. So that was Northern Medicine, Song Groove. Then before that we had Salaried Man Club, the song Blank Account. And then before that there was Sheila, Circadian Rhythm. I did cut that off halfway through. Mistake, maybe, maybe not. Just felt like something I wanted to do in the moment. Before that, Sensitive, without an E on the end. Crane Plash, part two. Like, plane crash, but with the letters switched. Before that, Etika Makinal, Tunguska. And then before that, we had Vox Populi, Glassy Stare. And before that one was Luis Mesa and Trance. Then we had EP-4, Track DB. And then there was Sonia, Sur Ma Musique, Interim, Mogutu, Paul Lowe, Make Things Better, Cuneiform Tabs, Crow Speech, Gabino, Palomares, Corrido de Tenochtitlan. Before that, I don't know how that would be pronounced. DJIK, Le Chant de la Tête. Before that, that was what I played this last round. Without all the stuff before, I've already read back. Once again, played a lot of records that I recently purchased. I'm glad I did. I want to apologize for complaining earlier about how tired I was. It's not that big a deal. Sometimes I feel like I'm talking into the void here. I have to remember, I'm not. So, that's about it. Oh! Forgot the most important part. 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Hope everyone's having a lovely night. I have about an hour left, and I am going to not fill that hour with talking. I'm going to stop talking.

Hello, my name's India, and you are listening to WFMU East Orange, WMFU Mount Hope, in New York City and Rockland County at 91.9 FM and online at WFMU.org. I've had a lovely night, and I am off to bed. Jim the Poet is up next, so you should listen to that. I will be. Yeah, have a good night, everyone.

0: Listen, I can't work with him. It's just his attitude. Oh, can we just record this separately? I just can't be in the room with him. Fine. Okay, fine. We're gonna thank you for your pledge.
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AMU, we've got your money. There's no one but yourself to blame. We've got your money. FMU, we've got your money. 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
0: 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Money is evil. 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

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Jim the Poet here. That was Betty Hammerschlag, a song called Hot Snow from an album called Psycho Summer. Saoirse Dreamer was before that, a song called Death Versus Dying from an album called Grim Dark. Nora Stanley before that, a song called Noble Gas from an album called Glass. Sweetie before that, a song called Godzilla from an album called Dog Tooth. Neptune's Core before that, a song called Lemon Car from an album called Pivot. It's a little shaded out here. Give me a second here. Jim's clicking. Mr. Issy Parley from Italy with a song called Big Tail. Actually, the record company's from Italy. I don't know if they're from Italy. The album is called Mondo Exotico. Jam City before that, a song called My World featuring Aiden Bowo and Ox Eye from an album called My World. Emily Afton before that, a song called It's You. The Lesser Birds of Paradise before that, a song called My Refrain from an album called Space Between. Emily Mercer before that, a song called Read Aloud. Sour Widows before that, a song called Blood in the Grass from an album called Sigil. Tao before that, a song called Sick of the Times from an album called Show Me. Black Doldrums before that, a song called Repetition. It's the single version. Fakuckers before that, TTYGF, the Junior Sanchez remix from an album called New York. It's all one, like N-U with an umlaut, York. And Ken and Andy et al., all the people from WFMU, with an album called The Historic Recording, We've Got Your Money. It was like a WFMU, something that Ken and Andy did for the marathon. It's called the We've Got Your Money, the organized mix. It was in my mailbox. I was so happy to get mail. Usually I can't tell if I have mail or not, and I'm so excited, because I have like one of the busiest mailboxes up there. The honky tonk radio, Daniel Blumen, Joe Bielock. So usually that box is so full of stuff that I can't tell if anything's in there for me, for little old Jim the Poet. You know, I'm like the redheaded stepchild of WFMU, if I had any hair. But I hope you're having a great night. I don't know. We're going to play some songs and then I'm going to go to work. Let's check this out.

And here's the Writer's Almond Brother for Friday, July 31st, 2026. It's the birthday of J.K. Rowling, J.Row, purveyor of fantasy stories. Most famously, the one about how trans women filled with exogenous female hormones pose any danger whatsoever to cis women in public bathrooms. She was born a shadowy non-being in 1965, almost immediately began cosplaying as a person, and later fantasizing that she was two boys and a girl, all of them holding little rods. As a monster human girl-boy child, she lived with her tiny parents in winterborn Gloucestershire Time Bandits Ham. Her first short story was about a rabbit with unspecified genitalia, and those little micro-bangs that cover only half its bunny forehead. As an adult, she didn't want readers to know she was a woman, so she sprouted a fake middle initial and pretended to be G.K. Chesterton, except for tykes. Hence did she push Harry Potter out of her literary uterus. Also on this day, she gave him her same birthday, Harry, a boy. She then transitioned from androgynous pen name to fully masculine one, writing as Robert Galbraith. Those 8 Galbraith detective novels required regular infusions of testosterone, which caused her to rage out on Twitter against people who were minding their own business, and to forge a lifelong psychic situationship with first fake namesake Robert F. Kennedy Jr. It's the birthday of Mark Cuban, born a cigar that wriggled out of a shark's vagina and wormed its way across a picket line into a basketball stadium owned by John McCain. He then sprouted 13 bank accounts and began scurrying up and down the parquet floor, buying and selling copies of The Fountainhead by Ayn Rand to technocrats sitting courtside who paid him in cold stares. Cuban finally earned enough to purchase an enormous jaw, with which he pried off the scalp of Kevin O'Leary and stole his compassion. The two men then, through the process of parthenogenesis, molted 4 new cigar shark basketball shrugging Atlas babies, with whom they went on television to dash the hopes of futurepreneurs, except the guys who make that underwear that opens horizontally in the front. And it was on this day in 1993 that guitarist Dickie Betts was arrested for shoving 2 police officers into a supermarket bathroom, where he proceeded to shave their lower backs, but only with his mind. This was after a domestic dispute in which Betts told his wife that he was born a rambling man, that he only had 1 more silver dollar, and that he, quote, wasn't going to let them catch him. "Who do you think you are?" his wife said. "The Midnight Rider?" "Sweet Melissa," Betts said, "I'm trying to make a living and doing the best I can." "Oh, eat a peach," she said, and threw a peach at his head, which he caught and hurled back at her. She ducked, but it hit the whipping post they mysteriously kept in their bedroom, causing such a racket that Dickie's bandmates, who'd been sleeping downstairs and who happened to be siblings named Greg and Dwayne, phoned the law. Here's a poem for today by Ruth Lepson, entitled Some Questions and Answers. What is a manager? A manager is someone who makes a statement. What is a sales girl? A sales girl is someone who asks a question. What is a statement? A statement is a principle of business. What is a question? Calm is the answer and the question. What is anxiety? The question and not the answer. What is an oddity? Someone who asks too many questions. What is a cat, a lover, a TV? The refusal to question and answer. Have you anything to add? A long line to add, like a rope pulling you through a cave. What is a cave? A cave is a place where you are not free and want to be. What is a home? A home is a cave filled with questions and answers. Some Questions and Answers by Ruth Lepson, used without permission here on the Writer's Almond Brother, supported by Drunk Dial Your Ex, the app that performs regrettable tasks for you while you're busy working the night shift at the psych ward. Till next week, be well, steal a bike, and frame your dad.

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Jim the Poet here. Robbie Avename with a song called Tell Me Everything. That was an excerpt. The album is called Shine Caught Blue. Le Diablo Degatante, a song called Sola Flor. Jeff Martens before that, a song called Distopish from an album called Double Amps. The Writer's Almond Brother for Friday, July 31st, 2026. Ka Bird and Chris Ryan Williams before that, Target Practice from an album called Enthalpy. Yes Blythe before that, a song called Bertois. Elizabeth Davis before that, a song called Wo sind sie geblieben from an album called Flowers. Mother Sasha before that, a song called The Buffalo. They're from Massachusetts. Wholesale Angel Market before that, a song called Blindsided from an album called I Have No Patience for Beasts in This House. Violet before that, I think they're from Birmingham, Alabama. Monotone from an album called Soft Hearted. And Marta Salgani and Stefano Pia, a song that is in a different language from an album called Friend, P-H-R-E-N. It's a very long sentence that I can't pronounce. But I hope you'll stick around, possibly. Clay Pigeon comes up at the top of the hour, so that is very exciting. That means it's officially Friday here in the world. Stay tuned.

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I have been Jim the Poet. Dylan Don't fills in for me next week. I will not be praising the Queen during the lunar eclipse. Analyzed Noise, Dick Lamp, female antagonist, Ebola Disco, Jezebel Christ, Knife Bath, Horror Noise, Noise Killer, and Lizzie were the artists of this hour. Please stay tuned. Clay Pigeon is next. The morning show is coming up, and that's the only way to start your day here at WFMU. Stay tuned, and thanks for listening, everybody.

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0: Good morning, glisteners, wherever you are around this wide, wonderful world of ours, around this nation, coast to coast, and everywhere in between, and high and low. Everywhere you go, all the way home to Jersey City, USA. The Fire Pit Mama, one of the best in the business, Jess. The Fire Pit Mama is my associate producer this morning. That gives me a feeling of confidence and security. Oh, and looking up at that moon this morning. That's our house wolf. Listen to Thurston Howe. He knows the beauty of today's moon. Have a look at it. No smoke in that sky. Just as clear as a bell and a beautiful thing to behold. Oh, we all look at the same moon. I see you over in Ireland glistening. This morning I know Paul's thinking of heading over there with his wife. Not just thinking, they're going. And I'm envious. For what a trip that is to the Emerald Isle. The wonderful Ireland. Miami's glistening. I love it there too. South Beach. The Delano, the Raleigh, Tony's Sushi. It's all good, Miami. Panther and Jerry. I have to stop talking now. I need to start wrapping it up. Great kills, SI. I see ya. SI, we love SI. Sunny, 85 today. Beautiful. Overcast, 69 tonight. You'll be all right as the wind shifts to the south, and that's a good omen. Or the hills of Loch Lomond. Saturday, partly cloudy, a high of 85. You're going to be glad you're alive. More deets coming up, 629, Surf, Turf, and Stars. 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Glad to be alive. Jersey City, 67 and clear. My friends in this town are getting in gear. 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

0: Almost time for Surf, Turf, and Stars, just a few minutes away. Spiritualized and Run on Wake. Well, some good shows tonight, including Sunday Mourners with Asher White at Nightclub 101, 101 Avenue A in the city, starts at 7 tonight. 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

that Sunday Mourners knew, called Careers in Acting on Wake and Bake. 629, we got a birthday out there. Happy birthday, dear Dino. Happy birthday to you. It's Dino's birthday. Here's Pixie for all our birthday folks and all the people who need it this morning. 3, 2, 1. There's your Pixie. Happy birthday, Dino. Let's do Surf Turf. Today near the southern tip of Manhattan at Oasis Park with its panoramic view featuring Jersey City's Colgate clock, the fifth largest in the world, and the statue. The next high tide rolls in this morning at 10:14, and the low tide follows. Pencil it in for this afternoon, 4:23. Adore birds at Wake and Bake, and some of them we've seen along Manhattan's waterfront and winding trails this past week include a common loon, lots of those about, a pair of cerulean warblers, and a small chime. Look at this, what they call a chime of Carolina wrens. 97% illumination of our waning gibbous moon. It's beautiful. Currently descending in the west. It'll set later this morning at 7:46, rise tonight at 9:20. After sunset, look for Venus hovering above the western horizon tomorrow morning. Before daybreak, the ringed one, Saturn, will be chasing the moon in the southern sky as dinky

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1: I'm reading the weather to ya.
0: Well, we've got this weeblish wobbly point high off Lake Ontario that's doing it. Sunny 85 today, 69 tonight. Wind changes to the south, partly cloudy Saturday, 85 again. Sunday overcast, 82. Look pretty good, right? Late night Sunday, a 60% chance of rain. Holding off, though, for most of the weekend. Appreciate that. Monday, 82 with some rain. Tuesday, Wednesday, low 80s. By Thursday, we're up to 87. 85, upper lower Alloways Creek. The Garden State top mark yesterday, 59, lower upper High Point Monument. The low, 119, Tecopa, California, the nation's top spot. 34 in Scapegoat Mountain, Montana. Do my dirty work, scapegoat. Extreme heat in the U.S. Southwest. Watch out, 117 degrees or thereabouts today in Yuma, Phoenix, and El Centro, Arizona. That is hot. Fort Wadsworth, SI, 70 and sunny, right on the money. Caldwell, 65 and sunny. Cuddle your honey. Jersey City, 67 and sunshine on your spotless mind. Ooh, I feel good today. I hope you do too. Let's jam some music. Good, sad, happy, bad. This is Honey.

Fantastic. Sound of the Sundays on a Friday. That's called My Finest Hour. This is one of my favorite hours, this hour with you, Glisters. Mark's out there in Wexford, Ireland, Gliston, Tampa Bay, all over us. Right across the river in the east, Billy's, they got us tuned in too. This is Soda Gumball, crayon flavor.

Fantastic. Madhu Mokhtar, that's a weight classic for sure, called Teleyats. It's 15 minutes in front of 7 on this fantastic Friday with the Pidge. That's me, Clay Pidge, and I'm here till 9, and then John Allen comes rolling in. I want to say thanks to some folks who helped us out yesterday for the love of FMU. You know, people check in on the Accu. They say, I've got my new swag, my new Wake shirt, whatever they got from the marathon. It's the volunteers that get it out to you. Emily, Rob, David, Natalie, and Greg were all upstairs on the fourth floor yesterday helping out. And what about you? You should come down and do it. It's fun. Get your foot in the door here at FMU and hang out with us. Those volunteers who were upstairs yesterday helped out with all kinds of stuff. 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I hope that helps. It's important to help each other, right? 5 after 7 will do your news and take a peek at that weekend weather forecast. But music continues now. You weren't expecting this. Here's the Archies with Truck Driver.

never heard this either, this version. Lazarus. Goodbye Horses. New Wave version. It still sounds good. I'm so glad you're with me this morning. Thanks for hanging out, listeners. It's always a pleasure being your morning jock. We need some new Steph Chura. Send this out to Tom and Elizabeth Porter's glistening, and Rich down in Wilmington. So many great glisters. All part of this wake team. Steph Chura, this is new, called Danny Wake and Bake.

Music from Blondie. I love you, honey. Give me a beer. Go through it in parentheses. Hey, little Asher, right? Happy birthday, little Asher. Happy birthday to you. Little micro glister Asher, 1 year old today. Starting them young, Glisten, I love it. What do we do in news after we hear from these sacred souls? WFMU, East Orange, WMFU, Mount Hope, in New York City and Rockland County, 91.9 FM online, WFMU.org. This is called One and the Same, The Sacred Souls. Thanks for tuning in today. Stick around now.

got a great Good Morning Sound, don't they? These Sacred Souls, One and the Same on Wake and Bake. I see you there, Eugene, in Massachusetts. I'm glad you're listening. Let's go ahead and do the news. Let Joe Bison take us down. Go low, Joe. Say, chuck-a-da-ta. How it brings you good luck. The world of English cricket has been once again rocked by scandal. Yahoo Sports reports after a player cheated by fooling umpires into thinking the bat had made contact with the ball when it had actually missed. He pulled off the prank by clicking his fingers to mimic the sound of a hit at just the right moment when the player, now suspended, outraged fans. Have a simple request. You've been suspended. Please don't click it in cricket to rig it. That's the sticky wicket. And while finger clicking is bad, one lucky bidder is feeling finger clicking good after snagging Colonel Sanders' original black bow tie at an auction. I saw this. The iconic clip-on tie sold for $8,000, AP News reports, along with other items including KFC's first cash register and Sanders' personal 1964 planner with a handwritten list of herbs and spices that went for 30 grand. The items had been sitting in storage ever since Sanders, well, kicked the bucket. A juvenile was caught in Alabama smuggling Civil War-era cannonballs onto a flight. TSA agents thought the metal balls might be live bombs and freaked out, but luckily they were 150 years past their expiration date, Yahoo reports. The cannonballs were returned safely to Fort Morgan, where they were reunited with their father. We got that Weeblish wobbly point high off Lake Ontario that's affecting us. Sunny 85 today, 69 tonight. The rain gone for the moment. Tomorrow a high of 85 degrees. No rain till maybe late Sunday night. Bed-Stuy sunny 68 as the Western Omelette slaps the plate. Middlesex 68 and sunny. Your egg's a little bit runny. Jersey City 68 and blue skies. Oh, on days like these. Ain't it nice to rise and hear some great music like Nick Lowe?

0: some cool sounding guitar work right there. New. We play so much new junk here at Wake and Bake. We hope you dig it. Special Friend, Franco-American thing based in Paris. This new track called Clipping. But you're sneaking up on 7:15 this morning. We need to hear some Joe Batan up next.
1: Stand clear of the closing doors, please.

0: Floral Image. This is wild, isn't it, Floral Image? It's wild. Burning 305. Send that out to our glisters. Burfy and Jada and Mads, who are out there glistening. Let's check in with Nadia. Let's do it now.
1: Hey, it's Nadia Now on WFMU, and today I'm talking about old Roblox games that make me feel young again. They make me feel nostalgic. They make me feel nostalgic. If there's some older people that are wondering, what in the tarnation is Roblox? I'm gonna try to keep it relatable. Think of it as if you're not playing Roblox, you're playing hopscotch.
2: Okay.
1: Or you're playing cup and ball.
3: Cup and ball.
1: You know the thing with the cup and then there's like a string attached to a ball and you gotta get the ball in the cup?
2: Yeah.
1: Isn't that what you were playing when you were little?
4: Absolutely.
1: Or for maybe a younger generation like Hungry Hungry Hippos. So imagine how it would make you feel. Nostalgic. So, for me,
5: yeah,
1: my number one favorite childhood game on Roblox was the normal elevator. It's this game where you're in an elevator, and each floor is something different. And you can die, and there's one where you get eaten by a dinosaur. You get it. It's just not a normal elevator. When I was little, I just like remember the floors, and I remember one floor specifically that I was maybe perhaps scared of. It was the Jason floor. Like Jason from Friday the 13th. Little me was scared. So my number two game was Fashion Famous.
6: Fashion, turn to the left, fashion.
1: Before Dress to Impress, we had Fashion Famous, okay?
2: Okay.
1: But the options would switch every round, and like it was like lower quality.
7: Bummer.
1: Am I having as much fun on Dress to Impress now? I don't know. I don't know.
8: I don't know.
9: I don't know.
1: When you're older like me, it's not the same kind of fun.
10: Oh, boy.
1: My number three game was called Growing Up, where you basically start young and you grow up to 18 and then the game's over.
11: You have no idea.
1: When I was reaching the teenagers, I was like, whoa. And now I'm a teenager myself. I made it. My number four games are two games, Camping and Break-In Story. They're just kind of less scary now.
2: Yeah.
1: I know what's gonna happen.
2: Yeah.
1: And honorable mention to Royal High. It's a high school and you're all fairies and you can fly. I tried going back in, but I guess I couldn't reconnect with that part of me. Maybe that part of me is gone. Bye bye, little girl.
12: Is this the little girl I
1: day, we used to play these very simple games, alright? And that was it. Oh boy, I'm sounding like I'm old. First there was hopscotch, then there was Hungry Hungry Hippos, and then there was Roblox. So, boomers who are listening, go play hopscotch right now. It would be good for you. Bye bye!

Steely Dan the Fez on Wake and Bake. 7:30. We're almost halfway done with this thing. Here's Asher White playing tonight at Nightclub 101. The Eagle is no omen.

0: Kanji influences for this one, huh? Some great lyrics, kind of rootsy, kind of young, kind of wild, kind of Charlie. That's Twisted Teens and Swamp on Waking Bay. And now we go to the phone for DJ Time Traveler. What's up, man? Are you there?
1: Brother?
0: Can you hear me?
1: Loud and clear.
0: Okay, man.
1: 10-4.
0: Right. What are you doing? You're at home. You said you got some sleep.
1: I got a couple hours sleep.
0: Right, right. Everything and, okay? You feeling good?
1: The roller coaster, you know, this week. Been a roller coaster, but it's all right.
0: Right, right.
1: And roller coaster.
0: You're going down to see the grandkids next week, right?
1: Yes, their birthdays are on the 6th and the 8th. The baby will turn 2, and that's the 6th, and the big sister will be 7.
0: Man, I got an idea that when everything else is crappy in life, those kids give you a light at the end of the tunnel, don't they?
1: Man, that's my sugar. That's my espresso.
0: What do you love about being a grandpa, DJ Time Traveler?
1: Oh, man, it's just joy, Clay. It's just joy. I just had a new one, a new grandson.
0: Really?
1: Last week. Yeah, that's 2 weeks now.
0: How many you got?
1: I got 4 now.
0: 4.
1: 2 boys, 2 girls.
0: Wow, your boys can swim, as they used to say, man.
1: Oh, yeah, I guess so. They ain't shooting blanks.
0: No, man. What do you say to the glisteners? Give them a message of love. Lift them up. Give them some hope out there, DJ Time Traveler.
1: Hey, man, in sad times, be kind. It'll make you happy.
0: Yeah. It's
1: say
0: just
1: hello to somebody. Open the door for somebody. You know, man, it don't cost you nothing, man. You know,
0: it's a simple.
1: Hey, have a great day, you know?
0: And you feel good, don't you? Hold that door.
1: Yeah,
0: there's something
1: man, you
0: so
1: feel good,
0: simple.
1: Man.
0: Right, it doesn't take much. It doesn't take much. Well,
1: it's very, very minute, small, you know?
0: Yeah,
1: now, you know, because so many people are just on the edge, man, you know?
0: Oh, man.
1: And it's just so sad, man.
0: Man, we got to play this jam. You know, I love I love Slave Man, but the one I'm used to is what? I know Snapshot and what? Slide. Slide is the big one. You're going to jam this
1: Slide one. And just a touch of your love.
0: Weak at the knees. They're from Atlanta, right?
1: No, they're from Dayton, Ohio.
0: I thought I was cool, man. I thought
1: yeah,
0: I knew.
1: Cool.
0: It's Steve Arrington.
1: Cool.
0: I know that. Let's jam it, man. And have
1: Steve Arrington. Steve Arrington and the Hall of Fame doing Weak at the Knee.
0: Right, man.
1: Hey, everybody have a safe, great, and blessed weekend. You know, hey, Clay.
0: Yeah?
1: Give me a hug.
0: I'm hugging you, man. I want to tell them to listen to your show Monday nights at midnight, The Travel Zone. But now we got to scramble, man. We're out of sand. So I'll see you soon.
1: Give me a hug.
0: I'm hugging you, man.
1: Okay, have a great weekend.
0: I love you,
1: love
0: bro.
1: Love you, man.
0: You too, man. Your slave, weak at the knees.

0: Music from Supercat, Dance in a New York. I want to go to that dance. Sounds like fun Friday night coming up, Saturday night after that, Sunday, and we're right back at this state. I got to play some Crack Cloud before we check in with Mr. Let's Paint. Crack Cloud, I think their gig got canceled this week in the city. Not sure. Crack Cloud, Drab Measure, Wake and Bake FMU. Let's go.
1: a 50-pound bag of Purina.

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2: Ho, ho, ho.
1: Hello, Wake and Bake. Hello, glisteners. Mr. Les Payne here. We're on the treadmill. We're going to get our
3: what?
1: Our body and soul and spirit all working together.
3: How?
1: By doing it all. We're doing it all here.
0: Yeah.
1: I got these lemons. I got lots of lemons. And what are you going to do with lemons?
0: I don't know.
1: You got to make some lemonade.
4: Excellent.
1: Except for we're not going to make lemonade.
5: Why?
1: We're just going to squeeze some lemon in some water. It's no sugar.
3: Tonight.
1: Never sweet. Never sweet. Nah. But it's all right. It's a go. Ah! That lemon taste with the water. It's good for you.
0: Yeah.
1: It's good for you. Yeah.
0: Yeah.
3: Yeah.
1: So let's squeeze some of that in there. Get that going on. And now let's just do a painting of the lemons. Lemons. Oh, let's juggle them too. Let's do a little juggling here.
3: No.
1: Come on.
3: Calm down.
1: And I've never been good juggling more than two lemons.
5: Dude.
1: Most people figure out how to do three. I'm just...
5: What?
1: I don't know if I'm going to do it. I can't figure it out. My mind is blocked. I don't think I could do it. But it's not going to stop me from just juggling two lemons. Let's juggle those two lemons. Let's keep going, people.
6: Keep going, keep going. Keep going.
1: The beauty about painting lemons is they're usually yellow.
0: Yeah.
1: It's really easy to just plop a yellow paint right onto the canvas. Well, you've already got to first base. You've already hit a home run.
0: Hell yeah!
1: You've done it all.
0: Yeah!
1: You're done. That's how fast it can be. Do you want to go further?
3: I'm scared.
1: Do you want to go further?
5: I'm scared.
1: Let's go a little further and get a little shadow in there. Because the shadow knows. It knows something. I'm not sure what it knows, but it knows.
7: Absolutely.
1: It has a mind of its own, the shadow. So let's put a little shadow in there. But then again, it's up to you.
5: Okay.
1: You can do a shadow. You don't have to do a shadow. It's your prerogative.
8: My prerogative.
1: It's your opportunity to...
2: What?
1: To make this yours. You are special.
3: I know.
1: We are special people. No matter what, do it all. Keep on going.
4: Okay.
1: Mr. Les Payne, till next time, stay out of that sun. Oh, drink lots of water. With lemon, lemon, lemon, lemon, lemon, lemon, lemon.
9: Mr. Les Payne, Los Angeles, California. 7:50 each Friday on Wake and Bake. Hi to Bobby out there. Ski, good to see you. Louie in Tasmania. Oh, we got lots of friends. Monty said, this is my fave show on FMU. Thanks for telling me, Monty. We're glad you're here too, Lister. Bee Gees. This is Night Song.

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News and our Artist of the Week, Pulp, just a few minutes away. These are the Tempers doing the Monkees in a really cool version of Valerie. Let's get it

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1: Creamy fudge.
0: That's your creamy fudge doink straight into the news. Say it, please. Taka da taka. Applause. It's a good idea to keep your gas tank full, because you never know when you might suddenly be fleeing the cops at 130 miles an hour. Who hadn't done that? During an insane high-speed chase in California, the driver managed to get so far ahead of the fuzz he had time to stop at a gas station while they caught up to him like something out of a Looney Tunes cartoon, ABC 7 reports this morning. Foolishly, the driver then got caught after he got back on the freeway and continued in the same direction rather than go a different way or, you know, hide in a driveway or something. A hardcore Seattle Mariners fan was hoping to score a free Andre Munoz bobblehead at a recent game, but almost became a bobblehead herself after being clocked in the face by a home run ball. The fan said she saw the ball coming and was preparing to catch it, but, quote, "let's just say I dropped the ball right into my face." Munoz felt bad about the ordeal and wished her well on Instagram. KIRO7 reports. They say Jesus is going to return someday, but on one North Carolina beach, he returns every day. Thanks to local devotee Kirby Hare, who arrives every morning to lovingly sculpt Jesus in big block letters in the sand. Star News Online reports, even though every day the tide comes in and gradually washes away his carefully crafted homage, Kirby always returns the next morning to resurrect the hope and love of those sandy letters bringing him. Every day is a new beginning, they say. That's your news. I'm reading from TheGuardian.com about Pulp, our artist of the week. Perhaps the enduring appeal of Pulp's style is once again about the triumph of misshapes, with its lyrics of misshapes, mistakes, misfits, and now expressing your personality through the lucky dip of secondhand clothing is a win. Jarvis understands his appeal, says Sawyer, who wrote this piece. He's accentuating all the things that people have picked on him for. He's saying, "I'm a tall weed," or whatever you want to call me. "This is who I am, and actually, I look great." Misshapes, 1995, from Different Class, our artist of the week, Pulp, on Wake.
2: Misshapes, mistakes, misfits.

always like when you can bring people around to a group or an artist. And people say, like, I never really checked him out, Clay, but I'm digging this Pulp. Jarvis Cocker and Pulp, our artist of the week. Who shall it be next week? You'll find out after the 8:05 news on Monday. Check out this new one from the Cat Burgers called I've Got a Friend. It's you, Blister, I hope.

It's the Cat Burgers, and I've got a friend on Wake and Bake. This is Gelbart. Even I wasn't expecting this. From the album TK745, Gelbart and Otto Static. Then we'll do the Comcast. So far, I really like this Gelbart.

That's exciting, isn't it, with that weekend stretched out in front of you? Keep it here on WFMU all weekend long. Let us be your weekend companion. And right now, let's do the ComCal. That Rebecca puts together for us. Rebecca, thanks for all your hard work. What's going on? Remember Flacco, New York City's fallen owl king? Last year, Flacco escaped from Central Park Zoo and lived a glorious life of freedom until he flew into a window on the Upper West Side. During those months, reports of Flacco sightings made him a celebrity in New York City. Now Flacco is the subject of a documentary titled Wild Inside by director Penny Lane. The film opens tonight at Manhattan's IFC Center and features a Q&A with the director for several of the showings. If you want to catch the show with the Penny Lane appearances, tickets are left for tomorrow 6:30 and Sunday's 4 p.m. showings. The IFC Center is at 323 6th Avenue. This Sunday, the Cravings and Craft Farmers Market in Riverdale in the Bronx will be collecting electronic equipment for recycling. Oh, you're always waiting for these days. From 10 a.m. to 2 p.m., you can drop off electronic equipment and components, working and non-working, including phones, computers, routers, modems, music players, VCRs, and other such equipment, and the accessories for them. They'll also accept items made of textiles, such as clothing, hats, bedding. Even with ripped and damaged fabric, Riverdale is at 5940 Riverdale Ave in the Bronx. 5940 Riverdale Ave in the Bronx. The Brooklyn Public Library is hosting a free tour of their new exhibition, The Battle of Brooklyn, Fought and Remembered. Did you know that the first and largest battle of the American Revolution took place in what is now Brooklyn, New York? This exhibit uses artifacts, documents, artwork, and rare maps to bring the battle in the summer of 1776 alive. The behind-the-scenes tour of it is today at 3 p.m. Take advantage. You can go to the Brooklyn Public Library's website to reserve a spot for the tour, which is at the Center for Brooklyn History at 128 Pierpont in Brooklyn. The Center for Brooklyn History, 128 Pierpont Street in beautiful Brooklyn. If you've got an item for our ComCal, send it to us. 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Bye-bye. Ooh, yeah, Johnny coming up at 9, talking heads right now.

Talking Heads, Girlfriend is Better on Wake and Bake, 8:29, almost 8:30, down and dirty. Johnny about a half hour away. Pitch till then, I wanted to slide on a little Van Gogh this morning. Some FMU people involved in this group, and Chauncey too, I think they're part of that band. The reason I bring it up, they're playing tonight, Van Gogh with Kylan Lunsford and Eraser at Home Sweet Home, 131 Christie in the city. I got Van Gogh right now. This is One Night Performance.

goth, appropriately titled One Night Performance, Play Tonight with Kylan Lunsford and Erasure, Van Gogh, Home Sweet Home again, Christie Street, the Lower East Side, a good gig to catch. I was just sitting here thinking, Clay, come on, man, let's go, let's go, let's go, let's go, firing up that gremlin, let's go. We are going to burn up Scenic Drive all the way to the Lake Marsha Bathhouse, glistening to the dick.

0: Clay, it's Connie Klinkovas in the chopper for Wake Traffic.
1: You sound funny, Con. You do sound funny.
0: Well, I was out late, I guess I...
1: Partying until...
0: Oh, I never really went to sleep.
1: All hours. I don't like the sound of this.
0: Oh, Dinky, he was just...
1: No, I don't like the...
0: Friend.
1: ...sound of this. Out all night.
0: Oh, we just talked about...
1: Wouldn't you get tired without stimulants? She keeps a thermos right of me.
0: Oh, I've always got a thermos of brim.
1: Oh, fill it to the rim with brim.
0: Well, Slag and I just talked about old memories.
1: Slag Dickman.
0: Played linebacker for...
1: Boilermakers, Rademacher. Pepperdine.
0: All right.
1: Purdue. Oh, Purdue.
0: Slag was an All-American.
1: Prone to scandal. That's not good.
0: I don't know. A little scandal can...
1: No, it can.
0: ...be exciting.
1: I like to keep my life calm and boring.
0: You're dull, Rex.
1: I'm hardly dull. I'm uneasy with your...
0: Oh, Dinky, don't...
1: ...all-nighter, Connie.
0: Get jealous.
1: I played a little high school ball.
2: Get your sea
0: rat. We're working through an issue, Rex.
1: I held for the kicker.
2: You have to be an excellent ball handler.
0: Rex, did you handle...
1: Balls came to me and I placed them carefully on a plastic tee.
2: Little plastic tee.
0: Is that not good?
1: It's allowed at the high school level.
2: Man catches balls.
0: Oh, God.
1: It is not easy.
2: Holds him down with his bare hands.
0: I gotta watch more football.
1: I was driven into the ground.
2: I bet you were a randomie.
0: Oh, poor Rex.
1: I broke a rib.
2: Piled on the pencil neck.
0: Come over tonight, Rex.
1: I still feel it.
2: He ain't coming over, Connie.
0: Just gonna rub some liniments.
1: Huh? Liniments.
0: On him.
1: On me.
2: Out all night with Slag Dickman.
0: Well, it's just once a month.
1: Also hyperextended.
2: Shut up, Rademacher.
0: Hyperextended your
1: neck.
0: Oh.
3: Overextended.
4: Overly.
3: Dependent.
4: And now there's the
3: person who wears
4: the green
3: pendant,
4: which looks so fine against
3: their shirt of sky blue that
4: for a moment I
3: thought, is it you?
4: Is it
3: you? And I
4: thought to cry
3: out, but I was
4: too shy.
3: Then the moment
4: had passed, and
3: so too
4: you and
3: I. Now the
4: summer seems
3: ending, though
4: days left
3: there are,
4: and I smoke
3: camels frowning
4: in the back
3: of your car.
4: Old burger
3: wrappers and fanny
4: slappers are leaning
3: in the windows,
4: telling me
3: where to go, and
4: I know the way
3: well when they
4: tell me to go
3: straight to Finnerty's
4: Billiards.
0: That's where we were last night.
2: Finnerty's Billiards.
1: And the next thing you know, your son is playing
0: for Music Man excerpts.
1: Money in a pinchback suit.
2: Quiet, Rademacher.

Music from Downtown Boys. You're a Ghost on Wave. Up next, something from The Go. Let's check that out right now. It's called It Might Be Bad. Oh, it's been fun DJing for you today. It's always an honor. It really is. Monday through Friday, 6 a.m. to 9 a.m. This thing we call Wake and Bake. If you're new, welcome in. You're always welcome here at Wake and Bake and FMU. The Go. I gotta go soon. Check this out.

cool little jam, isn't it, from Circus, going back to the 60s, I think. Love of the Morning. We got that here at Wake and Bake. We love morning, and we love you. Johnny at 9, Today in History, after we hear from Stevie Wonder on Wake and Bake.

0: piece of cake.
1: Steve Lynn Morris. Stevie Wonder, I love every little thing about you. It's almost, well, it's time. It is. Tell us, just go ahead and do today in history. I say, a-tuck-a-tuck-a-tuck-a-tuck. It's Jelly Bean Day, everybody. July 31st, 2026. Americans eat over 16 billion jelly beans a year. Why, that's enough to circle the Earth three times or fill a giant plastic egg the size of a nine-story building. What's the most popular flavors? Buttered popcorn. Consistently ranks as the most popular jelly bean flavor in America, followed by black licorice, cherry, and watermelon. July 31st, 1948, Idlewild Field in New York. International Airport, the future JFK International Airport, is dedicated. Happy birthday, JFK. 1968, the Beatles closed the Apple Boutique and give the clothes away for free. Don't you wish you could have been there? 1869, Elvis Presley hits the stage for the first time in 8 years, starting a four-week, 57-show run at the International Hotel in Las Vegas. 1972, Senator Thomas Eagleton withdraws as the Democratic vice presidential candidate at George McGovern's request. Remember this? After news that Eagleton sought treatment for depression becomes public. July 31st, 1980. Hey, it's Harry Potter's birthday, everybody. Happy birthday, Harry. 1981, it's the video killed the radio star era. MTV flickers to life, 12:01 a.m. July 31st, 1981. Remember it? 2006, in Cuba, Fidel Castro hands over power to his brother Raul. We got 1966, July 31st, two Alabama radio hosts, Tommy Charles and Doug Layton, ask listeners to send in Beatle albums and merchandise to burn in response to John Lennon's remark that Christianity will go.
2: I was pointed out that fact in reference to England, that we meant more to kids than Jesus did, or religion at that time. I wasn't knocking it or putting it down, I was just saying it as a fact. You know, but I'm not saying that we're better or greater or comparing us with Jesus Christ as a person or God as a thing or whatever it is. You know, I just said what I said and it was wrong or was taken wrong and now it's all this.
1: 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Califon sunny and 73. Deal, 72 with skies of blue. Jersey City, 74 as you're out the door. Thanks, Fire Pit Mama, for being my associate producer this morning. Sam Russell on the news end of things. Production assistance by Jeremiah Venture McGee. George did Surf, Turf, and Stars. RB, the weather. Rebecca, the comm. Cal Irene, the PSA. I got to scramble. Johnny is next. John Allen, stay tuned for his show. I'll catch you guys Monday. Until then, have a great weekend.

0: Oh, yeah. Good morning. You're tuned to WFMU Friday morning. John Allen with you in the first hour, joined by on-again, off-again co-host, Fear of Commitment, the one and only Clay Pigeon, and David Fair in the background, Jad's brother, half of half Japanese.
1: It's a great set you've played so far today.
0: I was doing a set that I would imagine it being like to have my own radio show at 9 a.m. on a Friday. And I think kind of represents my curiosity and where I'd like to take things, focus on something, maybe follow a sound. Sonic sax. Nymphaeus theme. That is a library music record. I posted that up on Instagram, JA in the AM on Instagram. Look at those hands. Would you call those sax hands?
1: I know, you pointed them out to me.
0: They look like, not impressionistic. It borders on real people, thrift store paintings.
1: I like that, though.
0: It's definitely
1: hands are really hard, John.
0: Had I never seen Jim Shaw's thrift store paintings, I might look at this and have a completely different impression of this. But it works for me.
1: Appreciation.
0: I wouldn't say appreciation. My own appreciation is comes from within, but it informed me. Yeah. Sonic sax.
1: You mentioned thrift store art in association with this saxophone cover.
0: That's what the cover looks like, yeah. Sevier Malia, Fender bass and fretless bass.
1: And something you had seen made you appreciate that kind of thrift
0: Oberheim.
1: Store.
0: I've got a cat painting that I found in a thrift store years ago.
1: Right, and you love it.
0: Again, you know, had I not been exposed to thrift store paintings in the mid-90s, I might not have picked up that painting when I did, 20-something years ago.
1: Painting's with you for years. You're looking at it for years.
0: Or you can hide it. I've got a few paintings that I don't keep visible.
1: You stack them up. I like that, too.
0: One is facing a wall in the warehouse adjacent to me.
1: Just one facing the wall.
0: Just one.
1: Not outwardly faced.
0: It's a painting of Booker White, the blues artist, and I don't know, somehow I've always felt it's haunted.
1: But you can't get rid of it.
0: Can't get rid of it, but I don't want it that close to me.
1: Dude, I hear you.
0: So I borrow the warehouse next to my office, and they just give me a wall.
1: I don't even want to utter my thing like that, not to glom onto your subject. But somebody gave me a coconut head one time.
0: Mm-hmm.
1: And it was kind of freaky. And my friend's little kid walked by it one time and started crying. That coconut head scares me. And so I was ready to move. And I thought, I was like you. I had that coconut head and I wanted to get rid of it. But I gave it to a friend. He still has it. I'm like, take this coke. And that was even worse. I like pawned it off on a friend, trying to like transfer the curse.
0: Mm-hmm.
1: It's still there. 1,000 miles away, but it's still there. That coconut head.
0: You think it's still cursing people? Is that, you think it's still got a curse?
1: I don't, actually.
0: I think it was the little boy that attributed the curse.
1: Well, I believed him.
0: Yeah.
1: That's pretty pure, you know?
0: Yeah. Well, kids are informed by, they probably saw it on a cartoon.
1: I don't know. Or was it the
0: essence of it?
1: Like
0: a Scooby-Doo cartoon. And the next thing you know,
1: yeah, that
0: he's...
1: could be.
0: See, now I'm talking, now we're talking each other's language.
1: A Tuck Shindo album.
0: Yeah.
1: What about your painting, though? What's the story?
0: Which one
1: kind of spooks you out?
0: Like I said, I think it's haunted.
1: Why? This music's perfect for this.
0: Because it was painted in a place that was haunted and then torn down.
1: Okay, there's a longer story.
0: Yeah, I mean, there's good spirits, but there were some haunted spirits, too.
1: Okay.
0: Things that haunt me.
1: You got real. That got really real, really fast.
0: Things that haunt me, yeah.
1: Sorry, man.
0: It's all right.
1: No, I hear you.
0: Yeah.
1: Mine was like a cat pin. I found it in a... Well, no, somebody gave it to me, didn't they? Yeah. Anyway.
0: Do you want another cat painting? I can give you a nice cat painting.
1: Kirsten has some animal paintings like that that are kind of off but charming.
0: I've got a gift for you guys.
1: Are you into...
0: Invite me over and I've got a housewarming
1: okay.
0: gift for you.
1: You can come over. I like that. If I don't have to go anywhere.
0: Okay. Well, there's always conditions.
1: Nah, man. It would be nice. I'd love to have you over.
0: Okay.
1: I'd like to have you look through my records. Just see what I got.
0: I would, you know what I'd bring? I got this from my dad's, you know, when I was taking my dad's shop, moving a lot of stuff, I sold a lot of stuff, but I also took stuff that I thought I would eventually need, and I grabbed one of those moisture meters, and you take it into a basement, a crawl space,
1: okay.
0: and see,
1: humidity.
0: Argometer. I don't know what kind of meter. Something.
1: Radon?
0: Something with. No, it measures the moisture.
1: Right.
0: And so
1: what's
0: yeah, we'll
1: the
0: come
1: right
0: over.
1: Amount? How do you know what the right amount of moisture is?
0: You know, I think it depends on the material. I think if you're over 20% in a crawl space, you might be susceptible to
1: radon,
0: joist damage,
1: joist
0: mold
1: damage.
0: Rot,
1: dude,
0: stuff like that.
1: You're like a contractor.
0: So
1: I love that stuff.
0: So I'm going to bring my moisture meter over to your place.
1: Wainscoting. Now I want a free association.
0: You want to talk about
1: construction materials?
0: Yeah. Do you have some experience with wainscoting?
1: I remember watching Chip and Joe.
0: God.
1: And she'd always...
0: They're not serious. They're just like, they're just marketing
1: but
0: themselves.
1: But as a lay person, I probably
0: they don't show anything. There's nothing...
1: introductory
0: oh,
1: kind of
0: God,
1: thing.
0: It's hardly even that.
1: Really? Is
0: yeah.
1: it really? And
0: no, these people are not hands-on anything. It's not worth your time. You want to be hands-on. You want to get into it.
1: Yeah.
0: You want to see somebody rip something apart and put it back together. That's, you know, better. I want to see them build it better. It's kind of what I appreciate. So, those shows kind
1: of... I like this old house. That's where it kind of started.
0: Okay.
1: I like
0: yeah,
1: that.
0: It's fine. It's good for a homeowner. Yeah.
1: Guys who knew stuff I don't know.
0: Mm-hmm.
1: Doing it well. Doing it and doing it and doing it well.
0: Mm-hmm.
1: Bob
0: yeah.
1: Vila.
0: Well, they're doing everything, but they got crews doing it. So, like, you know.
1: I know.
0: So we heard from David Watson and Bill Nace. That was called Sunny.
1: Was that frenetic guitar piece, the last thing?
0: Guitar and bagpipes. Now,
1: I
0: David Watson
1: was...
0: from Greenpoint, Brooklyn.
1: Yeah.
0: Years ago, I mean, he still, I'm sure he probably still goes out there from time to time, but he used to be at there's a little loop that goes underneath the McGinnis Bridge, underneath,
1: right.
0: And it puts you back on, it's Ash Street. And he would always be under the bridge playing his bagpipes, like in the middle of the night or daytime, like, you know, driving. And he's like, oh, there's David. And he just beep the horn.
1: Wow.
0: And he's, anyway, this is his.
1: So when you first knew him?
0: I guess I met him in the early aughts.
1: Did you meet him in, like, elementary school?
0: No, he's from New Zealand.
1: Were you able to say,
0: what
1: elementary, my dear Watson?
0: So you don't really pay attention to the storyline.
1: I know the story.
0: You just,
1: I know the story's playing under the bridge.
0: Okay.
1: Sonny Rollins. Rahsaan Roland
0: Sonny
1: Kirk.
0: Wasn't playing under the bridge. He was playing up on the bridge.
1: Right.
0: Yeah.
1: Nice. I like to know that extra layer.
0: I'm just...
1: I know
0: it's
1: myth.
0: It's all
1: know,
0: good.
1: But I love the
0: fine
1: myth.
0: Fine, too.
1: Didn't... Was it... I want to talk more about David Watson and Bill Nace.
0: Okay, what would you like to... Bill Nace, one half of Bodyhead with Kim Gordon. That's probably his biggest stage he's played on. But Bill plays all sorts of performance spaces. And here, a really great duo, David Watson and
1: Didn't
0: Bill Nace.
1: Have an album
0: called On Bats, and their record on the Amish record label. Just out in June, I believe. So
1: Bill Nace. Didn't he have an album with kind of like some blue material on it? Naughty but nice.
0: Is this... This is an example of how you would disrupt class, I imagine.
1: I don't know. We made gum elevators. That was... You know what that is?
0: So is this how you would interrupt? Like, people are... Talking about
1: going for laughs, man.
0: I'm going for so you appreciate you're tuned to WFMU East Orange, WMFU in Mount Hope, New York City, and Rockland County at 91.9 FM, and online at WFMU.org. So laughs is what you like to go for.
1: Oh, just in that moment, I like a little pun.
0: Okay,
1: what's it made it better knowing you weren't going to laugh at all? Somehow it made it sweeter.
0: Yeah, I don't puns. I don't really go for puns. I like longer setups.
1: We all have like different forms of humor.
0: Sure. So, but I'll put up with your puns if
1: thanks,
0: that's
1: man.
0: You know you're
1: just
0: kinda,
1: once in a while.
0: Kind of like my acid damaged sidekick.
1: I suppose.
0: Yeah.
1: Just
0: remember we talked about the acid damaged sidekick last week.
1: I never did acid though.
0: Why not?
1: A couple of times. I don't like it.
0: Maybe you should then.
1: Maybe. I think I'd be too neurotic.
0: What do you mean? You'd be too neurotic.
1: It's not for everybody.
0: How do you... I mean... You could say that about anything.
1: I don't know. I just... Not for me.
0: Not for you. Okay.
1: Mushrooms are better.
0: Mm-hmm. Okay.
1: But, you know, that's all behind me now.
0: Mm-hmm. Okay.
1: It's a new serious me. I'm enjoying life.
0: Good. Mark Fell, durational interface, I think I spelled that wrong, for organ number 7, from a compilation of new works for automated pipe organs, and
1: I bet yeah. Don Fleming would love that. He loves organ stuff.
0: That's right. He's very organized.
1: Yeah, he is. He's great. And that new station record is out. With everybody on it.
0: Oh, cool. Are you on it?
1: Yeah.
0: Nice. What did you do?
1: I sang a little.
0: Yeah?
1: It was a really cool session. Scott Williams and Don Fleming.
0: Mm-hmm. Cool.
1: He produced the Posies.
0: Don has a lot of producer credits under
1: his... See, I'm just learning all this.
0: Yeah.
1: It's crazy. It's great.
0: Mm-hmm.
1: In fact, I heard the Posies record. I was playing it, thinking, mm-hmm. Wow, this sounds really good. And then one of the Accu people, Chris O, chimed in and said, produced by Don Fleming.
0: Mm-hmm. So you're not my acid-damaged sidekick?
1: I don't think so.
0: Okay.
1: Maybe a little sleep-deprived at this point of Friday morning.
0: You were pretty upfront about that being a handicap here for you.
1: I guess so.
0: During help. I mean, do you feel that way? Do you feel that it...
1: I'm probably not
0: holds you back,
1: best
0: sets
1: representing
0: you.
1: Myself in okay. A professional, mature way.
0: Right.
1: Because you're kind of, this is our shtick we got going.
0: Mm-hmm. You call it shtick.
1: I don't know.
0: Would you go into an accredited therapist session and say, let's do our shtick?
1: Well,
0: why do we need to have diplomas? Why do we need to have, like, credentials? Why can't we just... talk things out and get to the root of problems without that diploma hanging on the wall over there? Why can't you just let me help you a little bit more than...
1: Oh, boy. You're so full of it. See, that's your funny laugh. Ha ha. That's your shtick.
0: Is it my shtick? Or
1: yeah.
0: Is it what this show
1: it's
0: is based
1: you're
0: on?
1: Working on. It's a shtick, John. You're not above it. You're a shtick man. Like Marlon Brando in The Last Tango.
0: So we heard from Uncle Woody Sullender and Seamus Cater, Nothing to Be Done. It's a record from, like, going back about 15 years. Uncle Woody was a DJ up here for a time.
2: Hold on one second.
0: Nothing to Be Done. Record I found in the bins over at Record Grouch the other
1: day.
0: You know
1: what, it'd be great.
0: You know what, I'm going to turn you down. We heard from Jeff Bruner, Reggae Foes. I have to back announce. You got a problem with me just trying to...
1: Yeah, I was going to walk out on you for just thinking you can just turn me off.
0: Well, I can because I'm right here.
1: Screw you.
0: Screw me? Okay. Yeah. So we heard from Jeff Bruner, Reggae Foes. We heard from 10cc. Oh, Jeff Bruner, a minimalist West Coast composer dating back to that piece there. 1975. You doing okay over there?
1: Yeah.
0: New compilation on the M Records label. We heard from 10cc, One Night in Paris, and a few other subtitles off of their amazing soundtracks record. 1975. That's a great record. You're waving your hand. Would you like to enter the conversation again?
1: Yeah, let me get this mic right. See, when you were playing that, and we were talking when we weren't on the air, 10cc.
0: Mm. Yeah.
1: We had a great discussion about it. So I was saying how I would love it if you would, like, play a song, and then we can talk about it.
0: Okay.
1: Because, you know, when you play, like, 17 in a row,
0: mm-hmm.
1: I forget. The back announce, I don't remember.
0: Mm-hmm.
1: Play one, talk about it.
0: Okay, what would you say about 10cc that would be, well, that would carry?
1: I said what you played sounded really good to me, and I had kind of, you know, I love I'm Not in Love. That's a fantastic classic.
0: Mm-hmm.
1: But I had kind of dismissed them in my mind as sort of like whimsical,
0: mm-hmm.
1: funny rock or something. It's usually not
0: they're clever Brits.
1: Yeah.
0: We call them clever Brits.
1: And it was good.
0: Yeah. Yeah, they're a great band.
1: I asked you if they produced other people.
0: They were a little more insular, yeah.
1: And then I said maybe somebody like the Pet Shop Boys was inspired by their production values. And we started talking about that whole British Sparks era. And mm-hmm. it was interesting.
0: Yeah, we were all over the place. I don't know if it would be something that listeners would necessarily want to follow, but it was good banter. It was,
1: it was nice.
0: They like
1: it more than you know. When we just mm-hmm. talk music, they like it.
0: Right.
1: They like it.
0: Okay.
1: That's why they're listening to FMU. Mm-hmm. All kinds of music.
0: Yeah. We heard from Earth and Sea, 2024 Neon Ruins, Earth and Sea.
1: And you,
0: guy from
1: it
0: the Black
1: takes
0: Eyes.
1: Time to do what you do. Like
0: DeRudy,
1: I was thinking, do you watch movies, television? It would just seem like you would have to be immersed in this, finding these records like all the time. I'm complimenting you.
0: You're trying to create a narrative because you don't understand.
1: Understand, I
0: appreciate that. What I'm doing.
1: Well, I'm trying to understand.
0: You don't need to understand. Why can't you just enjoy it?
1: Maybe I'm curious and want to know your process as a fellow broadcaster.
0: Maybe I feel that's really boring and not something that I would ever contemplate even discussing on air.
1: Well, thank you for dismissing me as boring.
0: I didn't dismiss you. I said the idea of that is boring to me.
1: Not to me.
0: Why did you take that?
1: It's not boring to me.
0: Okay, but then if you want to try to get that out of me off air, and we could possibly. I probably not.
1: See,
0: I mean, if you wanted to follow, if you
1: now,
0: want to mirror me,
1: because now
0: would you like to mirror
1: your
0: me?
1: Show? Is
0: would
1: that
0: you
1: what
0: like
1: you're
0: to mirror
1: it's
0: me?
1: It's yours now.
0: Well, it's 10. What would you like to do? What would you like that first hour to be?
1: I think we just did it. We
0: okay.
1: just were doing it.
0: Right.
1: Just a vibrant back and forth.
0: Mm-hmm. Did you like that new DeRudy column I played? Your Shadow at Morning.
1: I'm familiar with it.
0: Yeah, the great Vinnie Riley.
1: I didn't know any of this earlier. And it's usually instrumental, right?
0: He's a, yeah.
1: Right. Mm-hmm. It has nothing to do with Italy or anything.
0: What do you mean?
1: Well, I thought DeRudy, when I first heard that name, is that Italian? I don't know, the historical things can be not what I expect.
0: That's a brand new record from Vinnie Riley, the great DeRudy column.
1: Right, but they've been around for a long time.
0: Since, I mean, he was in a band called the Nosebleeds back in 77, 78.
1: Wow.
0: Yeah, he was young, teenager.
1: How has he evolved? How has it changed compared to old DeRidi Cullum? Is it more modern production values? Analog production? From your vantage point, you know.
0: I don't know if I think in terms of that.
1: You don't?
0: I'm not thinking about how he produced his record.
1: How
0: I like the way it
1: the
0: sounds.
1: Sound.
0: Well, it's
1: the cumulative effect.
0: That sound follows him. It's a sound that's within
1: it's his
0: him.
1: Sound.
0: Yeah. I mean, there's you hear something and you could say
1: that's DeRidi
0: it's very DeRidi Cullum-esque.
1: DeRidi. Yeah. Okay. I like that. See, I love this minutia. I love this is what I live for, really. Mm-hmm.
0: You should listen to other, you know, a lot of DJs talk about minutia on the station.
1: You don't like it. Okay.
0: You don't? Well, no.
1: You like to play, let the music do the talking.
0: I like to give a little, like, I like to set it up and let people kind of make their own determinations what they're listening to. Some people just tune out. Some
1: Man,
0: people.
1: If we could take calls, if you took a call right now, somebody talk you blue in the face about DeRidi Cullum. Or Tano's expanding headband.
0: Alvarius B.
1: Alvarius B. He's got his banner up in the hallway.
0: It's Alan Bishop. Texas Headphones, brand new release from
1: Stephen
0: him.
1: Stephen Bishop, what was his big one? Bish, they called him. This is funny, man. It is funny.
0: No, they didn't. They didn't call him
1: he's
0: that.
1: He's got an album called They Call Me Bish, or something like it's Bish.
0: You sure about that?
1: I'm absolutely sure. What was his
0: so
1: tune,
0: what?
1: Though? He
0: what
1: had some
0: was
1: big
0: his?
1: Jams.
0: Well, if you're gonna remember what they call him and his name,
1: know,
0: do you remember what song he sang?
1: I thought it was Bluer Than Blue, but that's like Michael Johnson, I think. One
0: so you one. You remember fragments?
1: I like soft rock.
0: You remember fragments, and then you bring them into the conversation, but you're not sure exactly.
1: I know. See, that's
0: how
1: not cool. That's not cool. I should have been able to.
0: Well, it's just finishing a thought. Sometimes we hear something, but it doesn't.
1: But see, if you looked in the comments, people are telling you what that Stephen Bishop hit was. What was it? I think he might have been a two-hit guy. Probably went to Broadway like Rupert Holmes. You never would have known. Pina Colada guy wrote songs for Barbra Streisand.
0: Yep.
1: I love you, John.
0: I think it's just
1: nerves.
0: I'm not sure. Sometimes I wonder, like, what it is that
1: makes life
0: interject. Like the is it an attempt to knock someone off their game? I guess that's sometimes what I feel it represents.
1: What's your game?
0: My game just being like, you know, doing a radio show and announcing the music.
1: Though.
0: But when you throw, it's a curveball. It's like, what is it you're attempting to do when you?
1: I want you to keep going where I'm leading.
0: Okay, where are you leading? Down to the dead end of Stephen Bishop's.
1: That's valid topic as anything.
0: Okay.
1: Successful artist.
0: Okay. So is that valid is that valid in the context of me back announcing and
1: DeRidi Cullum?
0: Mm-hmm.
1: Yeah.
0: How?
1: It's all music. It's all good.
0: Well, that's
1: what do you got to compartmentalize?
0: Well, no, could you go a little bit deeper?
1: It's
0: like
1: freeform.
0: No, but it's not freeform if it's so random that nobody understands what it is.
1: Why does that go outside the realms of freeform? Nobody understands.
0: Because there has
1: it?
0: To be some entertainment value.
1: But I'm entertained.
0: By
1: Are
0: just
1: you not
0: by just by just well, I'm entertained in trying to help.
1: See,
0: and
1: you just don't want to talk about Stephen Bishop.
0: I don't really have any opinions, and I've seen
1: him.
0: A record. I probably, if you named the song, I would probably.
1: What's his damn song?
0: You know,
1: I'm ready to ask
0: mom
1: Siri.
0: Probably listened to it, you know? Was waiting for the school closures
1: the
0: to
1: comments,
0: be announced. And
1: it's there. Look in the comments. See if it's there. It probably is.
0: But what is it that. He did the song On and On.
1: Dude.
0: All right. So what does that have to do with... So what does it have to do with anything other than you trying to hijack a platform?
1: Just keep on trying. Okay. And it laughs when it feels like crying. On and on, on and on, on and on.
0: What does this hour mean to you?
1: Happiness, freedom, a little change up.
0: This is a reaction to you doing a 3-hour, a rigidly structured morning show.
1: I'm pleased with me today. I'm usually not.
0: Okay.
1: I'm up. Mm-hmm. I'm open.
0: Okay.
1: I'm warm. I'm sincere.
0: Okay. So what would you... I mean, these are all great...
1: I guess maybe I'm trying to muscle you a little to where, like, I can... kind of call some shots.
0: Okay.
1: And it's not just you probing me.
0: So, but when you call a shot, let's like see if we can build on that.
1: You got to be able to hang with me, dude. I mean, if you're out there in the minor leagues, you can't talk about Bish.
0: Mm-hmm.
1: You know, there's more to life than Derudy, Colum.
0: You are acting out right now.
1: I hope so. I'm having a great time.
0: Okay, but what is this? Is this like...
1: I'm acting out.
0: I feel...
1: You're so like condescending. Who do you think you are?
0: I think that you are here for one reason, and that's for...
1: make shao.
0: A form of...
1: Make shao.
0: A form
1: Mok
0: of...
1: Shao.
0: What is it that you are here for?
1: Mok shao. John Lennon said it at the... what was that club? What's the club in Hamburg? Rathskeller? No, that's Boston. What is it? Star something Skeller? Mok shao! With a toilet lid around the head?
0: Mm-hmm.
1: They didn't know what hit them. Sutcliffe's off running around, Astrid. That revolver cover guy, Klaus Voormann. Holy cow, what a time, Johnny. Now I'm freeballing. It's all yours.
0: Sometimes I feel like we're back at
1: square one.
0: The very beginning of help.
1: It's a good place to be.
0: You think?
1: Gives us somewhere to go.
0: Okay.
1: I mean, if you solved me, figured me out, cured me.
0: It's not about me curing you.
1: Your smile, like, I love it, man. Let that smile out. You won't, it's, there it is. Oh, man, that's beautiful. I like that, John Allen.
0: You like that?
1: Yeah, just having a little fun, man.
0: Okay.
1: Right. You know?
0: So you're resisting the,
1: What? I'll do whatever you want.
0: Well, we're not going very deep today at all. I mean, this is all...
1: And isn't that fine? Isn't there enough depth in the world? Can we, like, wade into the shallows? Feel the sun's warmth in the water before the deeper currents cool and
0: right.
1: pull us down?
0: Right, okay.
1: To those dank depths. I love your music. That was a hell of a set.
0: Patient is avoiding...
1: Stephen Bishop, 10cc. I could bring up a... I just want to talk about Jandek. It's so cliche here. It's like Portsmouth Symphonia. I don't know, John. Reel me in. You gotta talk about some things I like, too. Just dismiss them.
0: What do you like besides Stephen Bishop and...
1: I don't even like that song, really.
0: Okay.
1: Paul Davis. Kirsten and I were talking about Paul Davis.
0: Mm-hmm.
1: Getting over you was hard.

0: That's good.
1: Are we done?
2: I don't know. Is there anything else you'd like to, would you like to lead? Is that what you're...
1: I guess. You seem displeased today. I'm sorry. I did kind of wing out. But
2: well, I just feel like we're just scratching surface. I know you don't want to do the heavy lifting every week.
1: I don't like that.
2: Yeah.
1: Why can't we just be two equals here? Two peers. Talking some music. I'm tired of this premise, really.
2: Are you?
1: A little bit. If it's not flexible.
2: Well, I don't know how you would make something like this flexible.
1: I think it wrests it from your control, and that's hard for you.
2: What's hard for me?
1: It's sort of like your way or the highway.
2: Well, I give up 1 hour of my show.
1: Right, so that I'll do as you say?
2: Do you do what I say? I don't know what that means.
1: You would like me to.
2: I would like you to what?
1: Follow the program.
2: What is the program?
1: I guess, see, that's the thing. You had this manifest, this mission statement.
2: Mm-hmm. Yeah, sometimes I have to read it to remind you what this is all about.
1: Is it, though, John? When did you take control? When did you become the... Because you gave up an hour, you're in charge.
2: Well, when I gave up that hour, I don't relinquish control because it's my 3 hour shot.
1: Am I not giving up an hour?
2: Well, and you're not giving up an hour of your time, are you?
1: Yes.
2: Okay.
1: Aren't I?
2: I don't know. Are you?
1: It's an hour of my life. I can do a bunch of other things.
2: But is it your FMU time? Is it your FMU time?
1: Try to
2: help. We're not
1: you.
2: Talking about just our time. We're talking about our WFMU time. So are you giving up FMU time when you're on this show?
1: I guess not.
2: Yeah, you're not. I'm giving up an hour of my WFMU
1: You don't
2: time.
1: Have to, John. If at any point you want to cease doing this, I smile and shake your hand and consider it an interesting experience.
2: Okay.
1: So, you know.
2: This is a, this is almost...
1: Kafka-esque?
2: Well, no, I feel like I'm...
1: Befuddled.
2: Am I supposed to decide for you?
1: I'm sick. I can't leave a quiet moment.
2: Am I supposed to decide this for you?
1: I don't even know what you mean. Decide what?
2: If you want to be here or not.
1: I'm here.
2: Okay. But you seem to have a problem with it.
1: You just are guilting me.
2: How am I guilting you?
1: I gave up an hour of my FMU time for
2: you. I'm just stating some facts, my friend.
1: Yeah. And we're wasting time when we could be interesting.
2: Okay.
1: You've heard our detractors. You've seen their comments.
2: I don't really pay attention to that.
1: It stings me.
2: Why does it bother you so much?
1: I admire
2: that. Here
1: we
2: go. Why does it bother you so much?
1: Because I'm sensitive.
2: Uh-huh.
1: I want to be liked. I want to make people laugh or happy or think.
2: Mm-hmm. Why is that?
1: I don't know. Now that's a subject for help.
2: So this is something, yeah. So
1: why? But my question is,
2: why do you worry about
1: where is your steel armor that keeps slings and arrows from penetrating? Because, you know, that's something to have. Like, you almost encourage it or nurture it.
2: Nurture what?
1: Hate. I'm kidding.
2: Really?
1: You know, okay. I live in an vacuum.
2: Okay.
1: An AccuVac, I call it.
2: Okay.
1: That's a microcosm in there.
2: Well, you're creating
1: so
2: that.
1: So when there's detractors, they represent that percentage that's, I'm sure, very irritated.
2: But that's
1: right
2: just
1: now.
2: A small percentage. And, like, you know, sometimes there could just be people who don't want to hear your voice or don't agree with what you say or, you know, isn't that life? Instead, I think what you do is you allow this comments sphere, because that's really what it is, a comments sphere. I mean, we know a lot of the names there.
1: Nice term. Did you just come up with that?
2: I just did. I called it the comment sphere. And so,
1: what are they saying? Could you share?
2: It doesn't matter because what it does is it creates a storyline.
1: Why don't I matter?
2: You're creating a storyline.
1: You're really bully and dominant.
2: No. I think you're misreading me because I'm trying to get you to a better place here.
1: In your normal life, it's difficult to be alpha, but around me, you flex it.
2: I wouldn't say that I'm an alpha or a beta. I mean, I just kind of go about, I've got stuff that I'm doing all the time.
1: When's the last time you belly laughed?
2: Belly laughed?
1: I don't laugh enough.
2: Mm-hmm. Somebody was interviewing someone for a part-time position yesterday, and I thought that they were actually very, very funny, and it cracked me up. So
1: the potential employee?
2: Potential employee.
1: Did it increase their chance of being hired?
2: With me, I'm not the one doing the sole hiring, but So if you're asking for a belly laugh, there you go. I had, it was kind of a belly
1: laugh. Young man, woman?
2: It doesn't matter. Doesn't
1: it? It does.
2: Why? Why does it matter who makes you laugh? Masculine or feminine? Why would that matter?
1: I see what you mean. I was working it into a bit.
2: Well, so you're trying to take control.
1: Like you found someone who makes you
2: direction.
1: Laugh.
2: I don't know if they.
1: Well,
2: I don't
1: hired.
2: Know if I found.
1: You're hired. Hired.
2: No, I don't. I don't. I think. You asked me about an isolated event, and I said yes, I've experienced that. I wouldn't say that it's influenced my decision. It hasn't.
1: Really?
2: It hasn't.
1: Come on! Didn't it make you think I could work around this person? They made me laugh.
2: I think it's one aspect, but they were actually qualified. They were kind of overqualified for some of the demands. So that probably influences. That is the influence, like right there. That's what I would be swayed by. Yeah, there's not just because somebody makes you laugh doesn't mean that they're qualified to do anything. So why would you? Yeah, why? Right? Right? So you just think it's about the laughs, really?
1: I was trying to build it into a bit.
2: Okay.
1: How this person now suddenly worked their way into your, and then me. Getting backseated a little.
2: But that's a storyline. You're creating a storyline.
1: I'm creative. I'm always thinking that way, John.
2: Yeah,
1: I
2: but
1: can't help
2: if
1: it.
2: You look at the comment sphere here, right?
1: But see,

0: be those who would enjoy it, despite your opinion that it's just not something we're going to do? You are in the captain's chair.
1: Well, I am in the captain's chair because it's my three-hour show.
0: Oh, see, again, back to that.
1: But it is. Isn't it?
0: Help is 1 hour. You have a two-hour show.
1: It hasn't been split.
0: Come on now.
1: It hasn't
0: been
1: split into that.
0: Well, when it's convenient for you, then it becomes a gray area.
1: Sure. There are some weeks where I can't make it.
0: So when I call you a bluff, suddenly you got a little two-hour show. You have a nice little two-hour show. Any more than that might be, we break it up. Now we're overtime today. And that's not my, you don't start me though, 50 minutes in.
1: So 50 minutes in, you've got 5 minutes left in the 45-minute session.
0: What do you grade us today?
1: Four.
0: Out of?
1: 10.
0: C minus.
1: I think it's a little less than C minus, yeah.
0: You,
1: what?
0: You could have helped.
1: I could have helped how?
0: Yeah, just cheer up a little. Just lighten
1: just
0: up
1: like,
0: a little.
1: Just like, tell me another one about Stephen Bishop.
0: Why not?
1: All right.
0: Are you so inflexible? Is it all Bill Nace? Is it all obscure, underground? Do you have the capability to jump over the net a little bit, wade into some shallower waters? Would it hurt you?
1: What would you define?
0: Black Oak, Arkansas, or something for a minute?
1: Why would I want to talk about?
0: Who else is? Are they talking about rock radio? No. Now it's obscure. It has as much right to be discussed as Philip Glass.
1: I don't have any perspective. I just
0: Carla
1: know that they're
0: Blay.
1: Not a band that I ever liked. So why should I talk about a band I never liked or
0: You're
1: never spent time with?
0: You're talking about them right now. Good. Well, there you started. You don't like them.
1: I don't even know how to. They're just not my thing.
0: It's funny how they would be part of my thing.
1: So are you saying that you have a problem with this music that I've
0: I like
1: played?
0: I like it.
1: Okay.
0: I like it. It's a nice little chapter, a nice little flavor on a big, big wheel of colors.
1: Okay, great. Cool.
0: Black Oak, Arkansas. I own 1 inch of their commune. It was on one of their albums, an insert. Buying this album.
1: Mm-hmm.
0: Gives you deed to 1 square inch of land on our commune in Arkansas.
1: Mm-hmm.
0: Actually, from Black Oak, Arkansas. Jim Dandy Mangrum. Prototype David Lee Roth. I think it's regionally where I grew up. They were geographically closer to me with only Missouri separating us.
1: Mm-hmm.
0: So some of that rowdy stuff filtered up. Saw him play. You know who the opening band was? It's kind of interesting and not expected. Mott. Not Mott the Hoople. Mott.
1: Mm-hmm.
0: With Nigel Benjamin singing. Somebody threw a firecracker and it blew up right by my ear.
1: Mm-hmm.
0: So anxious for Black Oak to take the stage.
1: Mm-hmm.
0: My ear rang. It's never been right. Now that I'm done with my anecdote.
1: Okay, that was good. It was like you were channeling a memory.
0: Yeah, just trying to weave it into something. Boy, I could use a little help from you.
1: I'm not sure what we would do with Black Oak, Arkansas here.
0: I'm just throw anything out.
1: You just throw anything, whatever you got.
0: Okay.
1: Just throw it out. Is it like is there a need to?
0: It's fun.
1: Try to meet me.
0: Tell me about
1: halfway for the listeners on the comments board.
0: Tell me about that trumpet player with the, the drug problem. What Chet Baker? I want to know more about him. I'm interested. I wish you could play some right now.
1: Would you like to
0: Trouble
1: go get a
0: talented.
1: Chet Baker record?
0: Should I go fish one out? Is there a jazz section, or is it all just A, B, C, D, E, F, G?
1: It's all alphabetical.
0: Oh, dude, you see where you led us?
1: It's alphabetical.
0: Jazz A to Z.
1: Yeah.
0: That would be son. Nate Adderley.
1: So I Chet feel Baker. Like

0: This is like what you like to do.
1: I do. Right? I like free balling, Johnny. Mm. And I like you. I like whatever we do. Okay. I'm always engaged.
0: Right.
1: Always available.
0: So I'm not going to allow an alphabet. You've got 2 minutes left. Would you like
1: to find some Chet Baker?
0: Would you like to go get a Chet Baker?
1: That's how
0: record?
1: I'm going to use my 2 minutes.
0: Just go get yourself a check. You know how the alphabet
1: one.
0: Works at this point.
1: It's mixed in with the bad finger and the badger and all that stuff.
0: That's after. Yeah. So why don't you run in? And if you can't find it on LP,
1: it's
0: you can find yourself.
1: It's not under C for Chet, is it? No. That's what you alluded to. You were trying to send me on a wild goose chase. Now you're laughing. First belly laugh. See, you should have hired me instead of that hot shot kid. Hold on.

0: You might want to go and why don't you check the CDs?
1: This that Hubert Laws Chet Baker looks
0: it's
1: good.
0: Not gonna no, it's not gonna be what you think it is.
1: They probably had more. I pulled out the first two I found.
0: Well, if there are more Chet Bakers, you should definitely go and get a few more.
1: Not the good stuff?
0: Oh, this came out in 82. It was like after
1: late period.
0: Well, it's even later than late for him.
1: Right.
0: And
1: too late.
0: And this Chet Baker Lee Conniff's and
1: that's
0: in,
1: like
0: in
1: a Jubilee concert. Album or
0: well,
1: something?
0: I mean, it's kind of cool. It's got Beaver Harris on it. So,
1: but
0: yeah, they're just doing other people. Willow Weep for me, Body and Soul. I mean, you know, you could listen to this version of Body and Soul, I guess, but
1: it's not gonna excite you.
0: I don't know. I mean, it'd be nice. It's not bad.
1: Put it on, Johnny. Well, we'll talk it out.
0: No, I think that we're just gonna. Oh, Michael Moore's on bass. So yeah, we're gonna. You want to set this up?
1: Yeah, gonna play a little Chet Baker. From the album In Concert on the Jubilee label, recorded 1964 in Mephisto, Kentucky.
0: So you're
1: I'm dying over here.
0: Yeah, I mean, yeah, I know you're not doing so well. You can't ad-lib jazz very well, but I'll give you the jacket and then you can act like you know exactly what you're
1: saying.
0: I can
1: act like I know.
0: So what? Hey, a little homework for next week,
1: John. This was actually the last of a series of performances sponsored by the Creative Music Studio. Chet Baker and Lee Konitz in concert on a summer evening at Ornette Coleman's old place on Prince Street, New York City.
0: That's where Beaver Harris fits in.
1: I had been recording some of the series, partly for fun and partly because of a desire to preserve those few worthwhile events that are heard by so few, Johnny. As far as I know, this performance was billed as Lee's Quartet, and I was interested in recording it because I'd been a fan since the Tristan days.
0: Okay. So a little homework for next week.
1: Okay.
0: If you could just think about the comments sphere a little bit and how it influences the perception of our own inner powers as a DJ and what we get from those comments. And you know, think about your relationship. Think about how you create a storyline.
1: Yeah.
0: For yourself. Using those comments.
1: I'm performative more than you, I think.
0: Do you
1: probably
0: think so?
1: Not more than you.
0: I don't know.
1: More,
0: I don't.
1: More aware.
0: I wasn't asking you to compare. I was just asking you to think about something for our next session.
1: And what are you going to think about? Where could you improve? Just going by today. Where might you improve a little?
0: It's not really.
1: Come on, John. Don't be uncomfortable.
0: It's not my thing.
1: You know, you get me squirming. Squirm. What do you need a little work on? Don't reach for that knob. It's not time yet.
0: Well, I allowed you to go pick a record. Don't you think that
1: Right, so you can get out of it. You can get out of it.
0: Yeah, okay. So,
1: don't go deep, Johnny.
0: So it's my
1: don't
0: show.
1: Go deep.
0: Never go deep. That's
1: Dude,
0: that's your motto.
1: Don't panic.
0: I know.
1: Look at your eyes.
0: Don't ever
1: look at your eyes.
0: Don't ever go deep.
1: That's your
0: don't
1: motto,
0: ever
1: isn't
0: go
1: it?
0: Deep.
1: That is your credo.
0: My friend, I said that's your motto.
1: I've been deeper than a coelacanth.
0: It gets so deep that you just
1: there's no light.
0: You're just
1: left.
0: Reaching for whatever you can grab.
1: By like a volcanic
0: whatever I can grab. Help me, Stephen Bishop. Send me a lifeline. I need to say something.
1: Microorganism.
0: I just need to entertain and
1: like
0: disrupt this train of thought.
1: Jimothy, have you seen him? That little short-spined raccoon out in Seattle, Jimothy. Chet Baker.
0: Whatever you can hold on to.
1: It's like a tether, John, holding me to the earth.
0: Okay.
1: I'm ready to float off into the ionosphere.
0: Nah, that's just part of the, that's just how you feel today.
1: Me and Stephen Bishop.
0: All right.
1: Waltzing through the stars.
0: Let's enjoy some music together.

1131 WFMU. Here's to the amazing folks who will be helping us out today for the love of WFMU. They're late. Hank and Natalie, you're both late. You're not here yet, but they will be helping as soon as they get here. But thank you for the effort, and we know that getting here is part of the journey. So thank you, Hank and Natalie, for making your way to WFMU today at some point. Whenever you get here, it's not Scott's got some stuff for you to do, and we appreciate the efforts of you and everyone who helps out our wonderful radio station. Promptness is not required. Get here, you get here. Anything you can help us with is appreciated. Scott's waiting for you. Peter Brendler and John Erbegon. Is that where I left off? Yes. Peter on upright. John on sax. Turnout Stars out of Chicago. Elias Stemsetter and Thomas Morgan on the Euclidean plane, and something from them, both it's a new release, this out just earlier this month, and on piano, Elias and Thomas.

Luke Stewart, The Slip, his record last year, and Luke Stewart's doing a residency over at The Stone next week. Check that out. He'll be there for 4 or 5 nights. Various groups. And they're from the Pi release. The Slip. Luke Stewart on bass. Braja. Devin Braja Waldman. And 777 for All Humankind and his great group he assembled for the Infinity Zero release. We heard from Micaiah McCraven. I was corrected last night when I heard the announcer at the Vanguard say his name correctly. And then it was I was double corrected when he said his own name correctly. And I've been saying it Micaiah, and now it's Micaiah for here on out. Noted. Sweet House from the Universal Being record. And he's at the Vanguard 3 more nights, tonight, tomorrow, and Sunday. Check that out. Great group. Jeff Parker on guitar, Junius Paul on bass, and a few others. Nice debut at the Vanguard last night. Actually, Tuesday night, but yeah, residency this week. And Anthony Braxton, we heard from composition 69Q sometime in the 80s with Hemingway joining him. And Richie Cole. I feel like when you read a Richie Cole record, you have to take on the gravelly voice side by side with Phil Woods, Jimmy Cobb, Walter Booker, Eddie Lockjaw Davis, and John Hicks appearing on the record with him also on the Muse record label. 1981 issued and recorded, I think, yeah, the year before. Richie Cole, side by side, doing Donnelly, and Chet Baker and Lee Konitz. Willow Weep for Me, Clay Selection. Entering into the jazz segment of the show, we'll be here until noon. I think Cremo is filling in for Jessica today. So last week he did a great tape show. I'm sure he's got something special planned since he's not full-time on the schedule right now. And so he will take care of you until 3 o'clock. 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

Dave Burrell taking on West Side Story. Norris Jones, Cerrone on bass, Bobby Capp on drums, and Farrah Sanders playing tambourine from the High record, recorded by the Douglas guy on Douglas Records. And Keith Jarrett, his one record he made for Columbia in 72, in between Atlantic and then being a full timer over at ECM and Impulse, and a record that you can't talk about Keith Jarrett as being one kind of player. And here with Charlie Hayden on bass, Paul Motion on drums, and Dewey Redman coming in on tenor. But still, there's the critics and the expectations. These are the flags of the 22 countries in which Keith Jarrett has won the praise and respect of musicians, critics, and the public. Austria, Belgium, Canada, Czechoslovakia, Denmark, England, Finland, France, Germany, Holland, Hungary, Ireland, Italy, Norway, Poland, Portugal, Romania, Sweden, Switzerland, USA, USSR, Yugoslavia, Ruslan, the track from Keith Jarrett. We heard from McCoy Tyner, smoking record of his, Sahara, and the track Rebirth. That comes in full on steam, but after a very Pharaoh sounding piece. It's really laid out and sideways, and then ends with fire. Sonny Fortune on soprano sax, Calvin Hill on bass, Alphonse Mazzone on drums, and 1972, produced by Warren Keepnews, and recorded for the Milestone label. And McCoy Tyner, before that, Phineas Newborn Jr. and Dawood record. He did short tragic career. A World of Piano, though, Phineas Newborn, with Paul Chambers and Philly Joe Jones on here. And just about do it for this program today. Thanks for tuning in, everyone, and we'll see you next week. Cremo will be here for the next 3 hours. Enjoy his program. And you're tuned to WFMU in East Orange, WMFU in Mount Hope, New York City, and Rockland County at 91.9 FM, and online at WFMU.org.

Thought for a second we might get a locked groove there. That loop had me going. I was like, is it going to be a locked groove? Are we going to end it with a locked groove? We didn't, but still some good grooves. Hey, you're listening to Spinach Blasters right here on Freeform Radio, WFMU. I am in for Jessica for the second week in a row. I'm so sorry. All apologies. But that's what was mandated by the court that I had to do two fill-ins in the month of July. That was actually handed down by a civic authority. And who are you to deny the civic authority? Certainly not me. Certainly not me. You will not find me doing such things. We just heard Chris Corsano and Tashi Dorji. That's a brand new album on Feeding Tube. Live at Ritual Botanica, which is in Asheville, North Carolina. And just came out. That track was called Finite Volumes. And I was just informed that Chris Corsano is actually playing tomorrow. How about that for product placement? At the Pit in Brooklyn. Property is Theft. One of the cooler spots in the whole city, really. And I don't know if all these people are playing together. Oh no, I can see there's a, oh, it looks like there's a trio and a duo. So it's Chris Corsano, Steve Swell, and Michael Foster. I don't know Steve Swell. Michael Foster is a saxophonist, I believe, who I think played with a band called the New York Review of I can't say it. I think he was in that group and also was in some place with someone else. The other group is Chuck Roth and Guillermo Gregorio. And I was like, Guillermo Gregorio? Yeah, it's that guy. I know him because the great Unheard Music series on Atavistic back in the day, where I heard a lot of this kind of stuff for the first time, put out, like, reissued one of his older. He's a Argentinian feller, and apparently he's playing tomorrow night at the Pit. Those shows are early at like 6, so just be informed if you want to check it out. But that's pretty cool. I was like, man, I used to have that guy's CD. Yeah, anyway, we're gonna take it back to the beginning of the set because that's the way I do things here. I'm filling in for Jessica, if you didn't know, if you're not a regular Jessica listener. Well, shame on you to start with, and second of all, I'm filling in for her. We start off with Hawkwind. I hope you're hawking some wind out there. It's always a good time to hawk some wind. So, Opa Loca is the name of that track from the Warrior on the Edge of Time. Isn't it Warrior at the Edge? Is it Warrior on the Edge of Time? Yeah, I always want to say Warrior at the Edge of Time. Warrior on the Edge of Time. Originally came out in 1975. And if you're familiar with the Hawkwind song Quark, Strangeness, and Charm, a fantastic song, title track from the very same album, came out a few years after this one, that's basically a Roxy Music song. It's like Hawkwind doing a Roxy Music song, and it's great. Great, great, great song. There's a 45 for it. It rules. It's straight up a Roxy Music song. So this song, Opa Loca, you know, it's not a typical Hawkwind song. Well, what is it? It is, of course, the Hawkwind doing Noi song. It's straight up Noi. Like, it's just Noi, you know, and which is awesome. I mean, Hawkwind was probably like, yeah, Noi, we got you. I mean, Hawkwind probably influenced Noi a little bit. You know, Do-Re-Mi-Fa-Sol-La-Ti-Da has kind of some Noi type grooves. But anyway, it's just fascinating. It's totally like their Noi song. It totally rules. Opa Loca. That's what we start off with. Then we heard Faust. So we were like, oh, well, let's hear some Faust. Party One. This comes from the BBC Sessions Plus CD on

with magnetic fields disrupted, if I remember correctly. This one doesn't really repeat anything, or maybe a song or two. It's all new slash different archival recordings. It's three of the Miller brothers. It's Roger Miller, of course, later from Mission of Burma and a ton of other awesome bands. Ben Miller, Larry Miller, one of those guys also played in Detroit All Monsters. And yeah, they have tons of bands between these guys. They're like literally a family band rocking out in the basement that was recorded live in 1971 with one microphone, it says in the liner notes, which is amazing because it sounds awesome. And the album is called Press Your Hand and the Whole Room Fluctuates. It's brand new on 12XU, Sproton Layer Unheard Recordings. And then we finished up with Chris Corsano and Tashi Dorji. I got a lot of stuff to play for you today to get over my jealousy of Faust. I don't know why that's coming in as a narrative counterpoint, but it is. No, I'm just kidding. I swear I won't talk about it, but... Later today, sometime point during the show, I'm going to play an Animal Collective live show. I'll tell you more about it before we play it, but I'll be playing a whole set of Animal Collective playing in 2003 that hasn't been heard by really anyone except for me in the last 23 years. And so I'm going to play it for you a little bit later, so hang on for that. And I'll tell you more about that show when we get to it. But for now, we're going to rock out. We're going to rock out. Can you believe the Yummy Fur are back? Oh my God, the Yummy Fur are back. Yummy Fur, it's not even the Yummy Fur. Apparently there's some other band I found on Bandcamp called The Yummy Fur, but this is just Yummy Fur. No, they're The Yummy Fur, and then there's a band called Yummy Fur, some Australian band. I'm like, okay, you guys can't be called Yummy Fur. But The Yummy Fur, the Scottish band, they're back. It's crazy. They have a new record coming out in September, and it's friggin' awesome. And we're going to play a track off it, and that's all I'm going to say about that. It's going to be coming out on Upset the Rhythm. The album is called Everybody Talks About the Weather. This song is called Blue Sunshine. 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

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I'm Cremo Coyle. This is Spinach Blasters filling in for Jessica this week. She's out there tripping the life fantastic while we slave away in the sound scan mines. The sound scan mines. We're in the sound scan mines. I don't know if you knew that. She went away for the 2 weeks of sound scan. Do you understand? It's sort of like she kicked dirt in my face. She's like, see you later. No, I'm just kidding. Only radio people, I guess, would get that. But we have slightly harsher, more sound scan parameters. So thus, the playlist looks slightly different than it would normally look. But hey, you know, none of that matters. Who cares? No one wants to hear Inside Baseball. No one wants to hear Inside Freeform Radio. Or maybe you do. I don't know. We'll start a new Freeform Radio Inside Baseball chat hour-long show airing from 6 to 7 on some day of the week that doesn't exist. Hey, let's tell you what you heard in that last set. We start off with Yummy Fur. That's right, Yummy Fur is back. So if you're not familiar with Yummy Fur, they're a fantastic Scottish band from the 90s, put out a ton of great stuff, a lot of which is very hard to find, unfortunately. Mogwai, who I'm sure are massive fans, put out a sort of collection greatest hits thing a while back. They did play some shows like 15 plus years ago. I remember they played in New York and I missed it. I think I had to work. I was super bummed. Anyway, they're back. They have a brand new album that's coming out in September on Upset the Rhythm. It's called Everybody Talks About the Weather. And we heard a song called Blue Sunshine. I could have sworn they were talking about Columbine in there too, that they were writing that. Maybe they're talking about Blue Sunshine, the acidic substance. I don't know. Anyway, fantastic. The record's so good. It's really, really good. Like, they haven't lost a step. And if you're not familiar with the Yummy Fur, most of Franz Ferdinand was in the Yummy Fur. So, obviously the Yummy Fur not nearly as successful or popular, but I gotta say, way better. Yeah, the Mogwai put out a thing called Piggy Wings in 2019 on their Rock Action label. That's, like, probably the only thing you can find. But they have, like, a bunch of records, a bunch of albums, and they're just such a good band. But this new record is awesome. It's really good. I'm very excited about it. After that, we heard a band from Germany called Lemon Grab, and I could not find where this is from. Maybe it's not out yet. Sometimes I don't know where I get things from, and then I'm like, what? But I couldn't. They have stuff on up, but not this record, so maybe it's brand new, and I'm not even sure if it's on Flennon, but some of their other stuff is. I thought maybe it was an Urticaria, and it doesn't look like it is. Anyway, the song is great. It's called Necessary Condition, and the record or EP is called Another Kind of Freedom. So I don't know if that's coming out soon or what. I apologize. But it's really good. So there you go. Lemon Grab. They're from Berlin, I think. Cuticles after that from New Zealand. They have a brand new album. Their one from a couple years ago is really good. This one is too. It's called More Joy on Silt Breeze. It's on Silt Breeze Records. The album's just called More Joy. I don't want to confuse you. We heard two songs, Ogled Moat and Be on the Door. After that, Volk Soup. This is probably one of the only things I'm playing that's not new, but it came out at the end of last year, so it's still quite new. I like this band a lot. I've played them before. They just collected their singles as a new release, but this is from a proper album called 10P Jazz. On Dipterid, we heard two songs because they're both really good. Reptilian Brain and Mass Village Angst. Volk Soup, they're from Leeds. Then we heard another, I think, Berlin-based thing. Pritz Pal. This album is awesome. It's a new tape on Sif, the great Sif label. It's two. It's their second album. We heard a track called Pan Artur, and it's a really good kind of mutant disco-y kind of thing. Speaking of Mutant Disco, Pedestal after that, I finally listened to this because it's on Concentric Circles, which consistently puts out really cool stuff, including a lot of obscure cassettes. This originally came out in 1984. It's by two women, and the album is called Self-Titled, but it's not a self-titled album. The album is called Self-Titled. Hopefully that's not too confusing. And it's so good. One is playing a clavinet keyboard, and the other one is rocking it on the bass. And we heard two songs, Kit Kit and Brown Brown.
That's right. I played the songs that have double names, and I played them twice. Well, I only played them once. And then we finished up with something called Man in Error. This is a new tape on a label, or I think it's self-released. They're also from Berlin. It looks like a project. 3 songs in 3 weeks by 3 Fens and Summer 2025. That's a real good song they made. It's called Out of Office. Man and Error. The EP is called 2025. All right. All right. Yeah, I don't know. So we're going to be playing that Animal Collective thing soon, but we're going to do another set. We're going to do a short set of some kind of art punk stuff here because, you know, just feel like rocking. I'm not on the radio that much these days, people. Okay. I will... Yeah, we'll be back in just a little bit. We're starting this set off with Gimmick, new album from the UK.

All right, folks. Hey, you're listening to Spinach Blasters right here on Freeform Radio WFMU. Filling in for Jessica this week. Let's tell you what you heard in that short but punchy set. We finished up there with the Shrines. New stuff from Chicago. That's from a demo. And the song was called Demon Eyes. Members of other bands such as Goon and Body Shop, and members of this very comment board. So there. We go far and wide. I'll let you figure out who it is. It's not Handy Haversack. I'll just give you that hint. But yeah, cool stuff. Brand new. You can find it on Bandcamp. There's a demo cassette available, it looks like. But we're going to take you back to the beginning of the set. Gimmick started us off. Brand new album on Drunken Sailor called New Traditions. New Traditions. The song was called The Devil's Rose. After that, Dear Darkness. I think these guys are from Detroit. These ladies are from Detroit. Cassette EP on Remove called Guns, Gold, and More. Heard a track called Ain't Got No Money. Noxema after that, Portland Punk with the title track from a new 7-inch EP on Raw Sugar, Sick. Miss Cummings after that. I love this band from Seattle. They have a brand new split LP with friends of the show, CMOS, who are from Portland. CMOS, of course, did a live session for us for Spinach Blasters a few years back. Highly recommend going back to the archives and checking them out. Two-piece from Portland that are really awesome. And then I think they did a tour with Miss Cummings or something. But it's a full-on split album with great stuff by both bands on Zoom Audio. Just came out. It's called Big Tube Scene. And we heard a Miss Cummings track called I'm Blue. Then I'm getting a fraud alert for my one card. That's disturbing. No, I did not try to buy that from Best Buy. Can I have it, please? Whatever it is. Anyway, that's interesting. I didn't need to see that. Great. Timmy Vulgar and Jimbo Easter with two tracks after that from also a brand new. Nice to see people putting out 7-inches. 7-inch on Celluloid Lunch, which, of course, is a retail Simps label. Timmy Vulgar, of course, Clone Defects, Human Eye, Timmy's Organism, etc. Jimbo Easter, singer from The Piranhas, Druid Perfume, and many other bands. And two tracks, Art Vultures and Clay Noses, is what we heard. Then we heard a real short one from a Montreal band called The Pox, from a tape called All Together Now, new stuff. Separate My Time is the track we heard, and we finished up there with The Shrines, Demon Eyes. Shrines, not The Shrines, Shrines. Man, that's a bummer. Well, just in time for this Animal Collective live set where that we're about to play. So, okay, let me just give you a little bit of backstory. Maybe I'll give you some more backstory afterwards. I'll give you a little something. So this show was in 2003. Man, that was a long time ago, huh? Seems like only yesterday. It was in Akron, Ohio. It was at a place called The Lime Spider. And actually, I saw the Piranhas play at The Lime Spider once, which Jimbo Easter is the singer for. But Animal Collective went on tour, and I had a band at the time called Tachyon Lane. And we were a two-piece, drums and electronics two-piece. Kind of like if Silver Apples was trying to be on Load Records, but, you know, not very good. You know, it had its moments, whatever. But anyway, so we played this, we were big Animal Collective fans, and Here Comes the Indian was their newest record, which is probably my favorite record by them, which they've retitled, but I think, but regardless, that's kind of their weirdest, noisiest record, but regardless, I thought

Oh, I will say one thing. It starts off a little hot and then gets a little bit better, just to let you know. It's a little hot at the beginning, and then it gets better. Okay, that's it.

0: shit.
1: Oh, no.

I'm

I don't want to know what I don't want to know what I don't want to know what I don't want to know what I don't want to know what I don't want to know what I don't want to know what I don't want to know what I don't want to know what I don't want to know what I don't want to know what I don't want to know what I don't want to know what I don't want to know what I don't want to know what I don't want to know what I don't want to know what I don't want to know what I don't want to know what I don't want to know what I don't want to know what I don't want to know what I don't want to know what I don't want to know what I don't want to know what I don't want to know what I don't want to know what I don't want to know what I don't want to know what I don't want to know what I don't want to know what I don't want to know what I don't want to know what I don't want to know what I don't want to know what I don't want to know what I don't want to know what I don't want to know what I don't want to know what I don't want to know what I don't want to know what I don't want to know what I don't want to know what I don't want to know what I don't want to know what I don't want to know what I don't want to know what I don't want to know what I don't want to know what I don't want to know what I don't want to know what I don't want to know what I don't want to know what I don't want to know what

Mm-hmm.

Thank you.

I'm going to go to the hospital.

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Thanks a lot. Thanks very much.

Yeah, there were some people there. You can hear them. You can hear some hooting and hollering. I was probably one of them. All right, there you go. That was Animal Collective live in 2003 in Akron, Ohio at the Lime Spider. Some people put up the songs. I'll try to get those put up at some point. But yeah, that was recorded. I mean, you can hear that hiss, but I sweetened up the audio a little bit, but I didn't do anything to it. It's totally unedited. That's the show. Well, it comes in a little... The first song, which I think is Visiting Friends, it comes in all hot, but it also misses the very beginning. I don't think too much, but I'm not sure how much, but it's, you know, I don't think it's that much. Maybe it's like a minute or something at the beginning, but this set's about a half hour, and it's totally unedited. Nothing's edited. You know, they played that straight through and everything. I really like that middle section. That's very like Sun City Girls. It's funny because like at the time, that whole, you know, there was like the new Weird America and all this stuff, and everyone was, I mean, Sun City Girls are obviously already a huge legendary band, but it was funny that this like other kind of newer generation discovered them. I mean, I'd already discovered them, but you know, I'm trying to think when I got into them. I mean, maybe the late 90s or something, but like, All those bands, like, really, there was like a year or two where like everyone was like, because Sun City Girls was putting out all these that Carnival Folklore Restoration series, and I think they're reissuing stuff, so people were like diving into it, and all these bands started. They weren't the only. I mean, that part is super Sun City Girls. It's really good. It's great. It's cool, but it's funny because I'm just gonna reminisce here for a minute, but I remember seeing a show probably the same year, maybe 2002 or probably 2003, where this great band called Arco Flute Foundation from Pennsylvania played with Cerberus Shoal, who were a great band that I wrote about recently, and that was a really cool show. And Cerberus Shoal were already weird, kind of psychedelic post-rock, hippie, post-hardcore stuff. And they did a really great set, but Argo Flu Foundation opened, and I'd seen them before, and they were kind of like noisy space rock. They're a really cool band. But this show, they were like all sitting around in a circle and like playing a bunch of acoustic instruments, and I don't even think they had a drum kit, and they did like this crazy like incantatory like vocal stuff between them and playing all this wild stuff. It was kind of like that Sun City Girls part, but like even more like kind of insane, and it was basically their whole set. It was really cool though, but I was like, man, these guys are like, it's like everyone, it's just so funny how that stuff works. So anyway, but that Animal Collective set totally throws me back to that time period. But yeah, really cool stuff. And they ended up staying with me that night, and it's kind of a long story. I guess I won't go into it, but they had a funny, so it's Brian is a geologist, Dave is aviator, and Noah is Penny Panda Bear. And Brian and Noah went to get food at a 24-hour diner across town, and when they came back, I told them where it was and everything, and then they came back like super late in the morning. They almost got like the van like carjacked. Like I heard about the next day when I came downstairs and was like talking to them. They're like, we had this crazy experience where like these guys were like converging on the van at a stoplight. It was like they got lost in near my neighborhood, which is a pretty weird, sketchy neighborhood. At this house called the Black Eye. And anyway, they were fine, but they were like, we almost got like these guys almost like just full on pulled us out of the van. I was like, so anyway, and then the last thing I'll say is it must have been a year later, they came back and they were full four piece like rock band mode, and Deacon was there, and they played with Battles, who were pretty new at the time. Maybe the first time Battles played Cleveland is Battles, Animal Collective. Animal Collective did like a rocked out set. It was an awesome show. And then there was an after party at the Black Eye, that same house they stayed at. And this band I later joined but wasn't in quite yet called Jerk played. And also Matt Motel and Ed Bear played sort of as Taliban, but they also played with Jerk. And people in New York scene, people know who that is. And so anyway, so we had this after party at like, you know, bands were playing at 2-3 in the morning, which is something we did a lot. And Animal Collective came, Battles came, and everyone was hanging out, and it was really cool. So anyway, there you go. I hope the Animal Collective people dug it. It's fun to hear. I cleaned it up the audio a little bit, but it was basically like kind of like almost like a mono feed, but I think I made it sound pretty good. I didn't like do anything to it. It's pretty like, that's what it sounds like. But yeah, that was fun. Okay.
Oh, I forgot to say you're listening to WFMU, East Orange, WMFU, Mount Hope, in New York City, Rockland County, 91.9 FM, and online at WFMU.org. Yeah, all right. We're just going to keep it going with the music. Since we got our freak folk on, we're actually going to go back to some rock. I got some weird, fun post-punk stuff to play. A lot of, you know, I haven't been DJing that much lately, so trying to catch up with stuff. But we're going to lead it off with this Czech post-punk band. It's really cool stuff that had been reissued before, but apparently got reissued again and expanded the stuff. The band's called Matkovia, I think. And the collection is called 1982 to 1986. And we're going to hear some Czech post-punk right here on Spin Age Blasters.

114, hĺbka sa neuvádza, hĺbka 28 cm. 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

qui dit divorcer, il y a ceux qui divorcent, il y a ceux qui

Man, just awesomely, joyously hammering, punishing stuff there from both CMOS and Miss Cummings. So earlier in the show, I played a track by Miss Cummings from a split album they made that just came out with CMOS. And then one cool thing about this split album is not only are both bands really good, they recorded a couple tracks together, including this one, and it sounds awesome. So that one was called Sea Cummings. It's both bands, CMOS and Miss Cummings, combining like Voltron to kick some butt. Sounds super fun if you're in the room. I bet you it was a total blast. But taking you back to the beginning of the set of that heavy, rhythmic, hammering set, you know, that's one of our favorite modes. So we really indulged it there. There was a couple moments of lightness in there, barely. We started off with two tracks by this band, Matkovia. This is Czech post-punk. It's getting, this actually is coming out soon. It's an expanded reissue from this collection that came out before. It's called 1982-1986. It's coming on a label called 42 Far. And we heard two tracks, which I'm going to murder. Czech Slavinsky Rashlas and Nemozi Dish. Oh man, that's a lot of consonants in a row. Dishili, I don't know. That's a hard one. But there's more information like on the Bandcamp page, but they're from, you know, Czechoslovakia, and the label is from Slovakia, so pretty cool stuff. Really cool stuff. Never heard of that before. After that, we heard brand new stuff from, I think this is pronounced Iro. I guess that's what it is. And this is people from Iku, if anybody remembers. I hopefully do. Late 90s, early 2000s band that were on K Records. Really, really great group. And it's those people plus more people. Brand new band, Iro. And this is from a single on K that's coming out soon. The track is called Formosa. Really awesome stuff. Then brand new Hakta Picciato, which of course is Alexander Haka and Daniel De Picciato. Brand new album on Mute called Lichtung. We heard a song called Drausen. Then we heard, I think this is also from Czechoslovakia, or it's from, yeah, it's, I think this is also from Czechoslovakia, Bunkerer. Really great stuff. It's on Stone to Death, awesome label. Yeah, all this stuff's from Czechoslovakia. This is brand new, or Slovakia. Kontrolny Orgán is the name of the album. We heard a track called CR. Tape on Stone to Death, really cool. Then we heard two tracks by Earth Log Off. I love Earth Log Off, two piece from Berlin. This came out earlier this year. An album called Torments and Temptations on the Great Kitchen Leg label. We heard two tracks, Labiox and Stumpf. And I gotta say, better than that polka dot band. Just gotta throw that out there. I was listening to this. I was like, man, these guys rule. You know, I don't want to get into it about that other band. They're fine. Who cares? But I was just like, this is the real two-piece. This is a real two-piece that should be playing in front of 10,000 people. Earth Log Off. And then we finished off with CMOS and Miss Cummings combining. And we're just going to keep on going. I got a little bit more stuff to try to squeeze in here before Mona takes over. And I really dig this album. This came out recently. It might only be on Bandcamp. I'm not totally sure. The album, the artist is called Cresfen. And the album is called Go Back to Sleep. And I believe it's one person. Pretty awesome electronic stuff. Very reminiscent of classics from the late 90s. In early 2000s, a real golden age in my opinion for this stuff, and this reminds me of it. So let's hear Cresfen right here on Spinach Blasters WFMU.

All right, I'm going to talk over this new bug stuff with the bug with Disfig, a new EP. This is Vanishing Numdub from the Ladybug 1 EP that just came out. Really great stuff. We just heard Cresfen. Really, really awesome stuff. And yeah, that's from an album that came out earlier this year called, or recently called, just about a month ago, called Go Back to Sleep. We heard two tracks. We heard the title track, and we heard a track that's like the cartoon symbols for cursing, so I can't even say it. Exclamation point, star, asterisk, etc. So really, really cool stuff. And I just, so on their Bandcamp page, they say they're from Cincinnati. They say, 17-year-old queer musician, digital artist that makes weird music. You may use my work however you like within the limits of the license attributed to each work. Really awesome stuff. And then I just realized they just, literally within days, it looks like, July 4th, they put up 82 tracks on an album called XS Play 1. So there's 82 more tracks to listen to. But that album that they put out is really, really awesome. So I wanted to play some of it. And we'll take you out here with this bug stuff. 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Stay tuned for Mona. See ya when I see ya. Jessica will be back next week.

0: I will surely die.
1: Oh, hi. Can you tell I'm in WFMU HQ? It's real. I'm back. Thanks to Jeremy again for board hopping for me the last couple weeks while I was away. You're tuned into WFMU. Thanks to Cremo Coil for an amazing fill-in shift for Jessica. Should we go into the music? Doesn't that sound fun? I saw Justin Vivian Bond do an incredible performance at Little Island this week. And she finished with this, like, incredible Kate Bush medley. Not medley. I guess she just did the last two songs of Ariel. And it was magnificent. So let's just go back there with the original. This is Kate Bush, Nocturne. My name's Mona. I'm here with you till 6 o'clock.

And just like that, an hour has passed. 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My name is Mona, and I just finished that set off with Jonathan Richman and the Modern Lovers, Ice Cream Man. Because is there anything more joyous about summertime than the little ice cream truck jingles that come through the neighborhood? I have never gotten an ice cream from an ice cream truck because it gives me anxiety. Because, like, I gotta go get my money, and then, like, what if I run out and then they're gone? Or, like, what if I get hit by a car running to the thing? Or it's too much stress, but I love the little jingle. Especially the one in my neighborhood, Los Suras. It's always like, hello. Do you know what I'm talking about? If you don't, that's weird. The Cramps, right before that, from their forthcoming compilation, Gravest Gravy, out on Vengeance Records, which has just started. I believe it's Henry Rollins, Ian MacKay, and the In the Red people, maybe? Fat Possa? I don't know. Sorry. I'll get my information correct and share with you in a bit. But this compilation is coming out, I think, soon. It's from the 1977 sessions from the Cramps. Can't Hardly Stand It is what you heard. Basically, they started this company to, like, make sure that Ivy's actually getting the money from Cramps releases. They're doing, like, all sorts of actual sanctioned merch. Any hoodle, Johnny Osborne right before that, shout out to Jasmine, Buddy Bye, Don Penn right before that, another neighborhood classic. I pretty much spend all of summer sitting outside of my apartment watching the world go by, and somebody was blasting You Don't Love Me, No, No, No on the street, as they are wont to do again in my neighborhood. And, like, everybody just starts singing along. Like, walking down the street, driving down the street. It's a jam. It's undeniable. Right before that, you heard brand new music from my former intern at my day job. She's a very talented young lady, and I thought I would like to share her new music that is out this week. Her name's Ruby Alexander, and you heard All This Time Together. Prince from the Originals album, Love Thy Will Be Done, which apparently Cocteau Twins used to walk out to on stage 30 years ago. I heard a rumor. A Kavinsky, rest in peace, passed away at his apartment in Paris, just the age of 50 this weekend. This week, it's been the longest week of my life. Which is why I had that, like, slow, gothy start. Depeche Mode, Fly on the Windscreen. Hilaire Summer Song, Cocteau Twins, Frou Frou Foxes in the Midsummer Fires, impossible to say quickly. Of course, from Heaven or Las Vegas, and you had Carmen Habanera, which someone clocked on the comments board. I used to have that Morrissey Homerist video that had, like, all the promotional Smiths and Morrissey music videos, and there's this scene where they play that track as they, like, film all these fans in England. It's very cute. Anyway, I digress. Kate Bush, we had a double whammy of Ariel and Nocturne, the last two tracks from her Ariel album, in honor of the incredible show from Ms. Bond, Vivian Bond, at Little Island. I think she's doing one more tonight, and she's doing a brand new show at Joe's Pub. It is my dream to have her on the show. I hope it happens. I think we're all caught up. It's 3 minutes, almost 4 minutes past the top of the hour, and we're going to go back into the music. Did you know Echo and the Bunnymen put out a new track? Hold on 1 second, please. Let me cue it up. No background music. Oh, no. Can you hear me? Come with me, actually. Hello. I tried to cue it up, and obviously that didn't work. You don't need to know what's going on behind the scenes, but I'm a human. Surprise. Echo and the Bunnymen, brand new track, Brussels is Haunted. Do we love or do we not love? I don't know. I feel like I do, but I don't know. What do you think? Oh.
Let's start from the beginning. Okay.

0: That was enough for me.
1: I don't care.
0: And thanks for the drinks and the smoke.
1: Oh, no problem.
2: Go.

I mean, masterpiece. Remember that time that Ted Ottaviano came on the show a few months ago and gave everyone a scoop that they were going to announce their 40th anniversary release and tour dates? That was amazing. They have promised to come back. I'm going to hold Ted to this, get the girls with him. They're going to be doing touring starting October 10th in Chicago and hitting markets all over the U.S. They have to finish with New York, though, right? Hometown show. Tears. It's 5 o'clock. 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It's Mona here with my sibilant S's. And we have 1 hour left together. That's crazy. Time flies when you're having fun with your pals. Thank you so much for tuning in. I am going to tell you what you heard before Book of Love. I was like, should we go? No. Dorothy Column has a brand new album out today. It's beautiful. I've played a few tracks off of it. It's called Renaissance. And you heard that sparkly, pretty track, Time Present and Time Past, right before Book of Love. And shout out to Bobby Sox, listening in London. Little Hammer was for her, from Pale Saints. And that came after loving the band. I mean, all of these are impossible to Google, but Loving is the name of the band. Any Light is the name of the song. Blonde Redhead also have brand new music. You heard their new track, Blood Spilled. And Arca also has released a new album today. You heard her track, Willow. I'm going to admit that I accidentally had some of the levels down there. So that track, I was like, why does it sound like this? That's not how it was supposed to sound. I feel really bad, but I'll play another Arca track soon. Like I said, she has a brand new album out. XXXXX out on XL. And Opus 3, I had to play that, which was actually released as an acapella by Jane. And then it was turned into It's a Fine Day, which made it the hit. Jane, It's a Fine Day, came out on Cherry Red Records. But the Opus 3 version that was a hit came out on PWL International and I think East West for the US. I was reminded of it because of the sample from Orbital, Halcyon. I couldn't decide if I wanted to play Halcyon and On or just Halcyon. Here we are. High and Economist have brand new music out. That track Ignition came out this week from High's forthcoming album, Digitize. David Lynch in there. Miss him. Not like I knew him, but I still miss him. Good Day Today is what you heard. And the KVB in there, British, kind of gothy post-punk, brought you Always Then from the same titled album. And we topped everything off of an hour ago with Echo and the Bunnymen. Brand new music. You heard the track Brussels is Haunted. What do you think? I loved it, and then I hated it, and then I loved it. And I think I like it. Ambivalence is okay. That's what my therapist says. My name is Mona. Did I already say that? It's 5:03. Let's go back into the music. I got 1 hour left with you to see where we go. There's lots of great new music coming out. Come with me again while we go cue something up. The new Panda Bear and Sonic Boom record has come out recently. Okay, coming back. We're back. And it's good. You can't really hear it online, which is fun. They are trying to take back the night and only release it physically. And I think you get a download if you buy the physical. But anyway, here's a question mark of when by Panda Bear and Sonic Boom. New album out now. Thanks for tuning into WFMU.

Johnny and Mary from the lovely Robert Palmer, finishing us off there after Tune Yards. Very short track. Hi ho. Have you seen I Love Boosters? It is much wilder than I ever imagined. I knew I was going to like it, but I had no idea what the hell I was in for. Highly recommend watching I Love Boosters. Kane Culto, or Kane Culto, in there with Bim Bam Bow, the clean version. Thanks, Olivia. Working on getting them in for a live session soon. Run DMC versus Jason Nevins before that with It's Like That. And I usually don't go right into talking again so soon because I have more music to play, of course. But I saw these tickets in the studio and I was like, do you know who would love these? You. Yard Act is playing at Warsaw, which is located at 261 Driggs Avenue in Brooklyn. Thursday, August 13th, show is at 8 p.m. I'd love to give you a pair of tickets so you can go with a friend, a lover, a confidant. Once again, that's Yard Act playing at Warsaw, August 13th. If you would like to go, give me a call. Just be the first person to name this tune. In case you don't know the number, I'll say it slow for you. It is 201-200-9368. That's 201-200-WFMU. If you want to get a couple tickets to Yard Act, name this song.

Stop those speeches and get down with

Jack now finishing us off with Rectangle. And before that, Anne Clark, Poem for a Nuclear Romance. Romance, it's like a Roomba, but it's a romance. Poem for a Nuclear Romance. Fourth Sign in there brought you The Movement. And Jane did Makeba, which followed A Certain Ratio, Lucinda, which is a redo of the track, actually, from the original tapes, by Emperor Machine for the anniversary release of Sextet, called The Joy of Sextet. And before that, Yard Act with Dream Job, whomst no one named. So no one got those tickets. If you would like to still see Yard Act August 13th at Warsaw, you can call me up. That's 1-800. I'm just making numbers up. Sorry. 201-200-9368. That's 201-200-WFMU. 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My name is Mona, and it's time for me to start making my way out of here. Can you believe that 3 hours have just passed? I would like to thank Hank and Natalie for volunteering today. If you want to join, it's so fun. I wish I could do like testimonials from Hank and Natalie so they could tell you how fun it is. Not that we're desperate, but if you would like to join us here, we'd love to have you. 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Once again, that's Scott, S-C-O-T-T, at WFMU.org. Did I mention my name's Mona? Did I mention I'm getting out of here? Did I mention it's almost time for Shut Up Weirdo with Frangry and Michelle with 1L? So watch out. We have 5 minutes left, though. And I need to tell you that you are listening to WFMU East Orange, WMFU Mount Hope in New York City and Rockland County at 91.9 FM and online at WFMU.org. I hope you have a lovely weekend. Thank you for joining me the last few hours. I'm going to queue up another song. That chair is so loud. Can you hear it? Do you believe in the power of good thoughts? Like the power of intention? Like The Secret? If so, call 201. Just kidding. Let's also send our good vibes to Susie Hot Rod's dad. She is on her way to see him. He's not feeling very well. My mom is also not feeling well. So if you could just take a minute and send some positive, loving thoughts to Susie Hot Rod's dad and my mom, that I feel like every little counts. You never know. I leave you with wishes of dreams and magic this weekend. And I can't wait to see you same time, same place next week. I'm going to leave you with a little magical goodbye. Xanadu here on your WFMU. Up next, Shut Up Weirdo.

0: another week.
1: Oh my goodness.
2: Hi. I gotta close the doors. They're driving me crazy.
1: Really?
2: Hold on.
1: It's gonna make it freezing in here. You have to close both of them?
0: Just that one.
1: Well, that one bothers me more.
2: Oh my God. Which one? You want me to go open it again? You want me to close that one?
1: Close that one.
2: Hi everybody, it's 6:05. Time for Shut Up Weirdo. We're closing doors, but we're also opening them.
1: Oh wow. That was something.
0: Wait, you want this one open?
1: That's good. Okay. Thanks.
2: Okay. I'm Frangry.
1: I'm Michelle.
2: Here we are. We're on, let's see. It's kind of like the final countdown of summer.
1: Da-da-da-da.
2: Oh, yeah. Da-da-da-da-da.
1: It is the
2: this
1: final.
2: This is show, let's see. We got five left.
1: I don't like this chair.
2: So if we're counting down, this is five. Let's see. Is there anything we need to talk about before we get going here?
1: Where were you last week?
2: No, you were the one that was out.
1: Oh, yeah.
2: Where'd you go? You went to a pinball tournament. How'd it go? Did you win?
1: I went to Bridgeville, Pennsylvania.
2: Tell us more.
1: 20 minutes outside of Pittsburgh. Trash. And we had an Airbnb from hell.
2: Oh, tell us more.
1: And when we walked in, it smelled like cat urine.
2: Oof!
1: And then we bring all our food, and I don't know why we have to bring so much food. Like, literally no one else fits in my car, which is a station wagon, because we have so much food. And the tournaments are like 9 a.m. to 9 p.m., so we have to, like, pack breakfast and lunch and dinner. And then we were going to go make our dinners. We brought these really nice steaks. And then it started to smell weird. And then the fire alarm went off. And then the fire alarm went off again. And then we were trying to get out of there. But Airbnb was telling us, don't leave until you talk to the host. But it was really late at night, so we couldn't leave. And then I cried.
2: I would cry, too. So what'd you do? You slept in the cat piss?
1: We slept there that night. We both woke up with horrible headaches. And we were like, we cannot stay here again. And then we moved to a hotel, but we spent 4 days keeping four coolers going of food because the refrigerator was so tiny. So we were like going.
2: Why did you bring? Oh, well, I guess it makes sense if you're doing an Airbnb.
1: We're always do weird stuff like that. And then I cried a lot.
2: I don't do Airbnbs anymore,
1: no,
2: man.
1: No, they're not the same.
2: No, they're not the same. Hotels are far superior, and you don't have to like take out the trash on your way out.
1: So I cried a lot, and then people thought I was crying because I was doing bad in the tournament. And I had to keep saying, I'm not crying because I'm doing bad. And then a mom walked up and she was like, you want some gum? And I was like, I'm not crying. She was like, why don't you just mix it up? Here's some gum.
2: Gum?
1: Yeah, I don't
2: like
1: know.
2: Just chewing gum?
1: Yeah, like that, like,
2: is that
1: changes
2: code for
1: your
2: something?
1: I think it changes your state of mind.
2: I mean, that's probably like what she does for her kids.
1: Yeah. So then I microdosed and then I got stressed out. So then I Googled, is it okay to take a Xanax after you microdose?
2: Got it.
1: And I was surprised that the answer was yes. And then I thought, I hope my mom doesn't read by Google searches.
2: Because then you told me that the answer is yes, but it can offset the effects of
1: it can cancel it out. Yeah.
2: Did it?
1: I don't know.
2: So that gives you all the context for tonight's topic, which is, what is your most shameful internet search?
1: Or right? AI chat.
2: I mean, it could be Google. It could be ChatGPT. I don't care. If you use Yahoo, don't call us. But, like, you know what.
1: What about AOL?
2: You know what we mean.
1: Remember when old people used to think AOL was the internet?
2: And it was like the.
1: Yeah. Well, I don't remember that. I'm not that old.
2: I am. And I'm younger than you.
1: I know. I didn't have internet, though.
2: What? Oh, they didn't have that in Puerto Rico?
1: No. When I got to college, I didn't have internet yet.
2: Oh. Okay.
1: You had internet in high school?
2: No, I think I had it my first year in college. I would email my mom. Yeah. We had email. But it was like once a week thing. It wasn't like an everyday thing. Anyway, 201-209-9368. Tonight's topic is, tell us about your most shameful Google search, ChatGPT search, conversation, whatever. We want to know all of your embarrassing things. 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
1: What?
2: 201 209-9368. There we go. I'm gotta wait for the board to be full. Michelle, what are you doing?
1: It's work.
2: Are you Google searching?
1: It's work related.
2: Oh. How can this stop bothering you?
1: It's not Ken. I was trying to find out if Billy Jam was here in real life or not.
2: Oh, is he?
1: I don't know. You didn't let me finish my
2: text. I guess we'll find out at 6:58.
1: I guess we will.
2: 201-209-9368. Call us and tell us about your embarrassing internet searches.
1: I want my hangover to go away.
2: No, you're not hungover. Do you want some of this vodka?
1: No. No.
2: Do you want some of this White Claw?
1: Never.
2: Do you want some of this seventh generation cleaning spray?
1: I'll huff that.
2: Yeah, I figured.
1: I'll huff that. 201-209-9368. We need some calls. What is going on?
2: I don't know.
1: No calls?
2: I'll tell you what mine is.
1: All right.
2: I'm not ready yet. I need a little more drink.
1: Do we have no calls?
2: Mine's embarrassing. We need one more. 201-209-9368. The rule is I don't answer until the board is full.
1: Why do you have that rule?
2: Because I like it. But and it sets the stage for the rest of the show. Board full beginning means board full ending.
1: I see.
2: You're with me. Here we go, baby. We got the phones on?
1: Yes.
2: All right, let's go. You ready?
1: Yes.
2: Take a deep breath.
1: I'm ready.
2: Hi, you're on the radio.
3: Hey, Joe. How are you guys doing today?
2: What up, dude?
3: Hanging in. So one of the great pleasures of the late 90s, early 2000s was playing Miss Pac-Man at Welcome to the Johnsons.
2: Yes.
3: And the classic move of that table was that Miss Pac-Man was 90% faster than the goat. And so the setting of Miss Pac-Man, to me, is key to the enjoyment of that game. And today I was in a town in Pennsylvania and found a Miss Pac-Man table with multiple games on it. And I was frustrated upon putting my quarters in that Miss Pac-Man was slow. So I decided to see if ChatGPT could tell me the cheat codes to get Miss Pac-Man up to speed.
1: Did it work?
3: And no.
2: So you were cheating.
3: I wasn't cheating. You know, there's like...
2: You literally said cheat code.
3: The owner of the machine has the option of creating Miss Pac-Man going 70 miles an hour or 10. And it's a real Bogart game,
2: true?
3: In my opinion. If she's going 10.
1: Yeah.
2: Yeah, is that true that the owner of the machine can change the speed?
1: Yeah.
3: It is, yeah.
2: What kind of shiz is that?
3: Yeah, I don't know why anyone would choose Miss Pac-Man to be slow.
2: Or so why would they even make it adjustable? I don't understand. So it's not an even game.
3: Yeah, it's not fair at all when the goats go faster than you. So first, ChatGPT suggested.
2: Yeah, no,
3: do
2: we
3: like
2: don't.
3: Left,
2: we don't.
3: Left,
2: no,
3: right,
2: we don't.
3: Right,
2: no.
3: Type of thing.
2: Nope.
1: Nope.
2: We do not care about the answer. We do not need the cheat codes for Mrs. Pac-Man. But well, I gotta be honest. Sorry, Ms. Is she unmarried? This is not that shameful.
1: It's not.
2: I know you've done worse.
3: Well, likely so. But I. This was a specific. I mean, if you want to talk about me fixing my washing machine via ChatGPT.
1: No, we've had enough. You could have just said goodbye nice.
2: Sorry, I hung up on the first caller. I asked for permission.
1: And I said no.
2: I didn't listen.
1: Then don't ask.
2: You're right, I'm sorry. I couldn't take it.
1: I know, but why don't you just say, okay, bye, pal, thanks.
2: Because he wouldn't hear me anyway over his own thoughts and his own voice and his own freaking self-absorption.
1: But the callers might hear you.
2: Oh, my God. Yeah, but you know what? Our callers are probably like, hang up on this dude. Also, the way he says words was driving me nuts. Did you notice?
1: No.
2: He was like, oh, I wish I remembered. It was weird.
1: Well, he did say he started the call with chow.
2: Did he?
1: Yeah.
2: Should have hung up immediately.
1: I thought you were going to burn him for that.
2: I should have. I didn't even notice.
1: 201-209-9368. Franny's not going to hang up on anyone else.
2: Yes, I am.
1: I know.
2: If you make me mad.
1: If you met me, I'd hang up on you. Can I say something?
2: Sure, always. This is your show.
1: We have a magazine, FMU does. It's called LCD, which stands for Lowest Common Denominator.
2: I didn't get one.
1: And you will get one if you pledged $75 or more during the marathon and you live in the United States. So, or you are Swipe for Life. But if you are neither of those things, you can get one by going to the website that I came up with, iwantmylcd.com. Why are you rolling your eyes?
2: Because there always has to be like a Michelle plug. Keep going.
1: I designed the whole thing.
2: I was going to say it for you. Why'd you do it? I was going to say it. Michelle designed it all.
1: Creative director and managing editor.
2: Oh, my gosh.
1: Anyway, but I've worked with a lot of amazing artists, and it's really beautiful, and I hope you will get a copy.
2: I just want you to know that Space Cowboy on the comments board says, Frangry should be able to hang up whenever, however. Correct.
1: Nice. Space Cowboy, do you want to be the co-host for the next
2: 201-209-9368. Call us and tell us about your most embarrassing internet search, and that Miss Pac-Man thing was not what we're talking about. Okay? Mine recently is about a guy, and I'm a 46-year-old woman.
1: You haven't even told me this.
2: No, I haven't. There's a guy who asked for my phone number. Said, "Let's get a drink. What's your phone number?"
1: Where'd you meet him?
2: Then he texts me, "Hey, it's whatever guy from this place." And I'm like, haha, cool.
1: From where'd you meet him?
2: And then that's it. What was the point of all of that? Why did you say, "Let's get a drink"? Why did you get my phone number? Why did you text me?
1: Maybe you said something that bothered him in the text.
2: It was literally, I said,
1: where'd you meet him?
2: We ran into each other at a restaurant. No, not that restaurant. I'll tell you the details after. But what was the point of all of that? So I asked ChatGPT.
1: Why do men ghost me?
2: Yeah. I said, why hasn't he texted me?
1: You did not.
2: I did. And ChatGPT went bananas. So let me tell you about ChatGPT. It always agrees with you.
1: Yeah, it has to now because of all those people
2: which
1: who committed suicide.
2: Which is dangerous, right?
1: Yeah.
2: So, like, I just went for it to tell me, like, you're awesome.
1: Yeah.
2: Right? And it worked because he did. That's what ChatGPT told me. So now ChatGPT just started making fun of the dude.
1: Really?
2: Like burning him to hell on my on the thing, which was amazing. But yeah, the dude, like, what was the point of all of that?
1: I'm not sure.
2: Like, I'm a 46-year-old woman. I'm not 22.
1: Remind me to tell you something about AI later.
2: Okay.
1: And bots.
2: I look forward to it.
1: You're going to laugh.
2: All right. Well, that was my embarrassing one. And frankly, I should get the t-shirt because I'm a 46-year-old woman who asked chat why a guy didn't text me.
1: You're 47, aren't you?
2: No, I'm 46. I will be 47.
1: I thought we were 3 years apart.
2: I'm in 1979, but in December, so I turned 47 this year. Mm. Thanks for calling me out. Hi, you're on the radio.
4: Hey, you two. It's Joe Mulligan. How you doing?
1: Hey. Whoa, Francine just choked on her White Claw.
2: Oh, my God. Hi, Joe. How are you?
4: All right.
2: Good to hear from you.
4: You too. So I have an embarrassing search that I did.
2: Let's hear it.
4: And I had constipation.
2: Ugh.
4: And it was in the middle of the night. It was like Saturday night, and I did not want to spend a night in the hospital.
2: What? Like, wait, hold on.
1: Why would you have to go to the hospital?
2: Yeah. Michelle doesn't love this kind of talk.
4: It was painful. It was really painful.
2: Like,
4: and it was
2: in
4: like
2: your belly?
4: Excruciatingly painful.
1: All right, tell the story fast, because I'm going to throw up.
2: Yeah, Michelle doesn't like poo talk.
4: Okay, I'll say it real quick, and that'll be done. The search was, is it safe to pluck marbles while you're constipated?
2: I don't even know what that means.
1: To what marbles?
2: Pluck? Are we allowed to say this on the air? Are you getting us in trouble?
4: No, it's not dirty. It's just asking if I could kind of get rid of it my own without the hospital.
2: Oh, you were asking if you could use your appendages to help yourself move along.
4: Exactly.
2: The answer is yes.
1: Yeah, the answer is yes.
2: If you had a woman around, she would have known that. Did you?
4: Well, I didn't know. I did have a woman around, but we went to the ER instead, and it did spend a whole night.
2: And did they use their appendages to help you?
4: first they ask if you want to have an enema.
1: Mm-hmm. I want a colonic.
4: Well, like, oh, whatever.
2: So what'd
4: you do? I don't know what the difference is. And I was like, no way. And then I could hear this other person right next to me going, oh, oh, oh. And that person was getting the same thing.
2: Dude.
4: So I was like, okay,
2: get
4: all right,
2: the enema.
1: Boys
2: get
1: are so
2: the
1: weird
2: enema.
1: About having things put up their butts.
2: I know. Grow up. First of all, yes, you can use your appendages if you need to. It's not a huge deal. Just wash your hands. But also, get the enema. You'll feel so much better.
4: I did,
2: yeah.
4: And it did feel better, and
2: exactly.
4: Everybody's okay now.
2: Okay, well, now you know. Now you know.
4: Thank
2: all right,
4: you.
2: This is a good one. Have a good one, Joe. 201-209-9368. Michelle's laughing at me because I'm drinking a little mini airplane bottle of vodka. But you know what? I'm not hungover like you are, Michelle.
1: Boom. You will be tomorrow.
2: No, I won't. From an airplane vodka and a White Claw?
1: Maybe you'll go home and keep drinking.
2: No, I won't. I'm going to go home and have a slice of pizza and get in bed.
1: No, we're going to go to Matt's DJ night.
2: No, we aren't. I'm going home to cuddle my dog. Hi, you're on the radio.
1: Where's my dog?
2: Uh-oh. I think I pressed a button that's wrong.
1: Hmm.
2: Hi, you're on the radio?
5: Hello.
2: Hi.
1: Oh, my God.
5: My most embarrassing recent Google search was... butt rash.
1: Okay, bye.
2: Oh, am I hanging up? I kind of had questions.
1: I didn't want too many questions on that one.
2: Is this a bad topic?
1: Do you think it's a bad topic? Maybe we just need to get the ball rolling.
2: All right, the ball. I feel like it's rolling. We're already at 6:20 here.
1: I don't know. We could change it.
2: Let's see what happens. Hi, you're on the radio.
6: Hello, ladies. How are you this evening?
1: Hello.
2: Hi, how are you?
6: Good. I'm a little frustrated because I can't listen to the show. But other than that, I'm okay.
2: Yeah, when you're waiting in line for the phone, you got to turn it off.
1: But
2: sorry.
1: Thank
6: yeah.
1: you for respecting those boundaries.
2: Yeah.
6: Understood.
2: So what's up?
6: So I just like to preface this by saying I do not have a learning disability, but I once spent 6 hours trying to figure out how to spell a word before I Googled it, and that word was who. Like, who are you?
1: Were you drunk
6: around,
1: or
6: I walked
1: high?
6: Around the house going, who, but I couldn't figure out how to spell it.
2: Were you having a mental episode?
6: I don't know. I kept writing H-O-O down, and I'm like, I know this isn't right, but I couldn't figure out how to spell it, so I had to ask Google.
2: I'm sorry. I have some personal questions.
1: Who is a word like an owl?
2: How old are you?
6: 61.
2: Female or male?
6: Female.
2: Menopause?
6: Oh.
2: Yeah.
6: No, I went through menopause early. I went through 50, so no. I think I was just having a moment. One of those senior moments
1: yeah,
6: that they tell you that
1: moment.
6: You get. I think that was it.
2: I asked because it sounded like a menopause moment.
6: Oh, yeah, it could have been.
2: Yeah, could have been.
6: Unfortunately, no, I was just dumb.
2: I love that you were like, H-O-O, but you knew it wasn't right.
6: Yeah.
1: But H-O-O is how you spell owl, who.
6: Yes, who. That's all I could get. Who. Like, yeah. Yeah. So that's my embarrassing moment.
1: Thank you for calling.
2: All right, have a good
6: You're
2: one,
6: welcome.
2: Mrs.
6: Have a good one.
1: What's that bell doing there?
2: I don't know, but I want to ring it.
1: All right, you can ring it.
2: Wait, I want to use it for a special occasion.
1: Okay.
2: Can I just do it once?
1: Yeah.
2: It's like a hotel.
1: It's very loud.
2: Is it?
1: I think so.
2: Oh my God, I love it.
1: I wonder why it's here.
2: I don't know, but it makes me happy.
1: You got to meet Bucci.
2: Oh yeah, I met Bucci, and he introduced himself by his government name.
1: Yeah, he did. Everyone was like, what?
2: Everyone was like, what? That's Bucci. 201-209-9368. Tonight's topic is what's your most embarrassing internet search, and so far nobody's brought it. We want some really embarrassing stuff. Like, we want to be cringing with you. 201-209-9368. Our favorite call gets a t-shirt. And sometimes two people get a t-shirt. Hi, you're on the radio.
7: Hi. Hello.
2: Hi, what's up?
7: Okay, so you said ChatGPT, right?
2: Yeah, those work too. That's the internet.
7: Okay, so basically, like, I was like, I have a favorite movie, right? And
2: mm-hmm.
7: I was like, chat, can you tell me why it's my favorite movie and, like, give me, like, a questionnaire to, like, fill out? Because I just, like, I knew it was, like, somewhere in, like, an 80% movie to me, but I felt like if I did the questionnaire, I'd find out if it was 90.
1: Wait, what is the movie? Drive.
2: What the hell? That's the weirdest question.
1: To know what the movie is?
2: No, or guess.
7: I can't reveal the movie.
2: No, yes, you have to.
7: Oh, God.
2: No cursing. Thank
7: you. I'm blanking.
1: No, you're not blanking. Wow.
2: Give us the movie.
7: Oh, God, it's Monster in Law.
2: Which one is that one with J-Lo?
7: This one with
2: Jane Fonda.
7: I just needed to know if it was a 90 in my heart.
2: That movie's amazing.
7: It kind of is.
2: I feel that J-Lo is very good at rom-coms, and I would give almost all of her rom-com movies like 100s.
1: I've never really seen any, but I like
7: Wanda Sykes in there. Like,
2: dude,
7: come on.
2: You should not be ashamed of this. So what did ChatGPT do? Did it give you a questionnaire?
7: Oh, yeah.
2: And then what happened?
7: Like, it gave, like, Scantron energy.
2: So
7: funny.
2: ChatGPT is so weird.
1: This is a list one.
7: But, like, it was like, one question at a time, so it became an activity for myself.
1: That's fun.
2: Oh, I always tell it one thing at a time, please. Because it's, like, very overwhelming.
1: But can it just, like, stop working, and then it's, like, sign up for the real version?
2: Well, I pay $20 a month for it.
1: $20 a month?
2: Well, my business pays for it. I don't
7: know. Yeah, that's pretty trash, but I need to know where Monster in Law.
2: So then how did it end up with chat?
7: Thanks, chat.
2: So what happened?
7: Well, you
2: guys
7: made me feel better.
2: You should not be ashamed of this. That movie's great.
1: What's your name?
7: John.
2: John, you're on the list for Monster in Law. Listen, at the end of the hour, you might win a free t-shirt.
7: Oh my gosh, thank you.
2: Have a good one.
7: Bye.
2: Bye.
1: I wonder if the internet will tell me why I like the movie Pitch Perfect.
2: ChatGPT will tell you everything you're asking. It's just, is it accurate?
1: Well,
2: oh my God, the dog is, like, stalking me.
1: She wants to be pet.
2: I know, but she gets hair all over my cute lesbian outfit.
1: Pony, come here.
2: I'm sorry, Pony.
1: Lesbian mom hates you.
2: My dog doesn't have hair like you, Pony. But
1: Pony, come here.
2: Love
1: she hates you.
2: I don't come hate here. Her. I love her very
1: come
2: much.
1: Come here, Pony.
2: She is the reason I got a dog.
1: She's the reason a lot of people around here
2: when
1: got a
2: I
1: dog.
2: When I saw you with her, I was like, I'm next.
1: Come here. She made me more approachable, is what Ken said.
2: She definitely softened you up.
1: Oh, she's the best.
2: Oh my God, she's a cuddle puddle. Schmelly isn't like that.
1: Yeah. Pony's the best dog.
2: Yeah, she's the greatest. Minus the hair. 201-209-9368. Call us. What's your most embarrassing internet search? Can be Google, can be chat. We don't care.
1: We don't care.
2: We're not judging that part. We're just judging the rest.
1: John had it right with that phone call.
2: What? Oh, yeah, that was good. That was the vibe. Hi, you're on the radio.
8: Hello, Fwangui. Hello, Michelle.
2: Hi.
8: Hi, how are you?
2: Good, how are you? What's your name, buddy?
8: I'm Kevin.
2: Okay, Kevin, where are you from?
8: I live in Snow Camp, North Carolina.
2: Wow, you got a killer accent on you, Kevin.
8: Hey. Oh, my God, I'm so embarrassed to tell you about
2: Oh, my God, we can't wait to hear it. Do you want us to disguise your voice? We can do that.
1: I actually don't know how to do that.
8: Thank you, please.
1: No, I don't know how to do
2: it. Yeah, we'll do it. Don't worry. It's on. You got it on, right, Michelle? Yeah. Thanks, Michelle.
1: Oh, yeah. I think I figured it out.
8: Can you put me on the dark, grumbly, mysterious?
2: You're on the dark web now. Okay, go. Okay. Tell us.
8: Well, so I'm very susceptible to clickbait. You know, whenever I see something that's celebrity related, I kind of am like, oh, what? I didn't know about that movie that the person didn't feel good about this role or something like that. And then I end up... I just feel like, or even advertisements, I kind of fall for that too. Like
1: okay.
8: And
1: okay, Kevin.
2: Get to the point, Kevin.
8: I'm trying. You guys are so good. You guys, I've been on the phone for 20 minutes.
2: I know. Sorry. Come on. Let's get to it.
8: So I just feel embarrassed. Like, it could be that, like, I'm attracted to this actress I didn't realize. And then I'm like, wait, what movies was she in? But most of the time, it's like things like I'm looking up about a movie that I never want to see or care about. And I'm just, like, fact-checking. like dumb things that I saw. I go on Instagram and then it takes me to Threads, and then on Threads it's just even worse.
1: That's just a waste of your damn time. But
2: Kevin, I gotta tell you,
1: we need to talk about Kevin.
2: None of this is embarrassing so far.
8: Oh, it's not?
2: No. Everyone is Googling random stuff all day long. Like, it's just part of the way we live our lives. That's just, like, if I have a question, I just Google it. But we want to hear about your most embarrassing one. Like, are you a 46-year-old woman who asked ChatGPT why a guy didn't text you? No, that's embarrassing, okay?
8: Yeah, I've never used ChatGPT.
2: Okay, it could be Google. That's not the point.
8: AI ever. I know I'm constantly getting...
2: All right, have a good one.
1: Love you, Kevin.
2: Did you see I didn't hang up? I said goodbye.
1: Yeah, you did say goodbye. People aren't getting it.
2: They're really not. How do we make them get it?
1: I'm not sure. I feel like it's not that complicated.
2: It's really not. I honestly, when we walked in here, was like, this is a no-brainer topic. Yeah. Like, it's going to be off the chain the whole hour.
1: 201-209-9368. There's only one person on the dang list.
2: Because you guys are imbeciles.
1: And we have a lot of t-shirts, so there could be two winners.
2: It's like they can't figure out what's embarrassing versus what's not.
1: Yeah.
2: That's the problem.
1: But I wonder why they can't figure that out.
2: Yeah, it's like maybe they don't want to confess. I confessed. You confessed.
1: 201-209-9368. We're not joking around.
2: We're not joking around.
1: I got hair in my eye.
2: Gross. It's dog hair.
1: I know.
2: Hi, you're on the radio. She Hello? Left the minute you said that. Hi, you're on the radio.
9: Okay, so just one quick question. I don't want to be another Kevin. this isn't normally Michelle with one L's time slot, but is this Puerto Rican Michelle with one L on the other end of the radio?
1: Yeah.
9: Wow. That was tripping me out because I did not know what was happening.
1: I had this show before I had Feelings, but what is your...
9: Yeah, it was Michelle with one L. This program is called Feelings, yes.
1: Yeah. What's your embarrassing internet search?
9: Okay, so, I mean, this is going back, like, months, possibly, like, a year.
2: It doesn't matter when it happened.
9: But I heard somebody say the word goon, and I was like, I'm thinking goon, like an Italian mob thing, like, but it wasn't used in that context, so I was like... It was called gooning. I was like, what does that mean? And then I looked it up. I'm like, wow, I am so stupid.
1: What does it mean?
9: I don't want to say it on the radio. It might not be.
2: This is not embarrassing. Googling a word that you don't know is not embarrassing.
9: If you look it up, it'll be very embarrassing, I promise.
2: All right, have a good one. Okay, I think I need to set some parameters.
1: Okay.
2: Googling something you don't know is normal. That's what Google is for. Everybody, okay? We're talking embarrassing things like if you can't figure this out. Michelle's example was she Googled as, how old are you, Michelle?
1: 50.
2: A 50-year-old woman, she Googled, can I take Xanax on top of mushrooms? Embarrassing! And I Googled, as a 46-year-old woman, why hasn't this loser texted me? Embarrassing! We want embarrassing. We don't just want to know what you're Googling. We don't care what you're Googling. God damn it.
1: Matt Warwick had a good one. How many bananas is too many bananas?
2: See? Embarrassing. That's an embarrassing question.
1: Is that my dog?
2: Yeah, she ran out the door.
1: Coney.
2: I told you I should have closed the door.
1: She's fine.
2: Shouldn't I have closed the door?
1: No.
2: Mm-hmm.
1: She's fine.
2: Okay. Hi, you're on the radio.
1: She's thriving.
10: Oh my gosh, really?
1: Yes.
2: Yeah, but this better be good because we're getting mad.
10: well, I have a really great embarrassing story.
2: Thank God, the women coming through.
10: So I'm a nurse and I work in an emergency room at a really big hospital. Ironically, sorry, that's a cat.
2: All good.
10: Meowing. But so one night we were in the ER and one of the nurses started talking about what a cat penis looks like. And I had no idea. So I did a Google image search. And whenever all the images came up, ironically, my computer froze. And in order to get the programs restarted, you have to call ICE. They have to remote log into your computer.
1: Oh, no. That's what we're talking about.
2: This is what I'm talking about. What's your name, sister?
11: My name is Heather.
2: Heather, you're on the list. Listen at the end of the hour. You might win a free T-shirt. And that was a great call.
1: Nice call.
2: Awesome. Well done. You set the bar. Thank you.
11: Thanks, y'all.
2: Have a good one.
1: Oh, the cat is so excited.
2: And the cat with the penis is meowing.
1: Yeah.
2: See? Men?
1: They don't know anything.
2: I think next week we should have a ladies-only show.
1: We might have to.
2: Because the men are bringing the caliber of the show down. I gotta be honest.
1: Yep.
2: It's exhausting.
1: They are.
2: And they don't text you! Why did they ask for your phone number? 201-209-9368. Makes no sense. Hi, you're on the radio.
12: Oh my God, I made it on. Hi.

0: I have to be in incognito. Like,
1: wait, like the browser mode? Like
2: I'm always like, in incognito.
1: Oh, I'm not.
2: Even when you look at pornography?
1: Am I supposed to be doing that?
2: Yes.
1: What do you mean?
0: That's literally... Wait, that's what I was about to say. Whenever I search porn or something, I have to be in incognito mode.
2: Oh, me too.
1: I didn't even know that was a thing that I should be doing.
2: Yeah.
1: Like,
0: I mean, I don't know if you should be doing it. It makes me feel like I'm 12 and I'm, like, nervous that my parents are going to see
1: me. Yeah, that's kind of why I'm, like,
0: or something.
1: Who am I hiding it from? I don't care.
2: I don't know.
0: That's the thing. I'm like, I don't know why I'm hiding this, but I just can't do it if I'm not in incognito mode.
1: Oh, my God.
2: I feel the same way.
1: So funny. I've never even thought about it.
2: I don't need
0: them. I can't have my parents see or my friend or I don't know who I'm thinking of.
2: Yeah, my mom doesn't need to know that I only watch lesbian porn.
1: You're going
2: to...
0: Nobody can know. Nobody can know.
2: Oh, Olivia, I miss you.
0: I miss you guys,
2: too. It's so good to hear your voice. We love you.
0: Love you, too. Have fun.
2: All right, have a good one.
0: Bye.
2: Bye.
1: That was so cute.
2: That was cute. If people don't know Olivia, she was music director and hosted a show called Radio Ravioli. You can listen to it on the archive. Pony's hiding in the corner. I don't think she likes the bell.
1: Which? What? Where?
2: Under here.
1: Oh.
2: She's shaking.
1: Sorry, Pony. Jesus.
2: Did Aunt Franny scare you?
1: I hit it once. And it was like a good moment to hit it to be honest.
2: It was a good moment.
1: Hi, you're on the radio. Sorry,
3: Hello.
1: Pony.
3: Hello.
1: Hi.
3: I'm disguising my voice. It's too incriminating.
1: You're doing a great job. What's your shameful Google or whatever your search?
3: Well, I'm using AI to obtain a master's degree
1: Michelle?
3: In computer science.
1: Can I?
2: You may.
1: Thank God. Hi, you're on the radio.
4: Wow. Hi. Hello.
1: Hi. What's up? What's your name, buddy?
4: My name is Ashley.
1: What's up, Ashley? Tell us about your embarrassing Google search, or ChatGPT, whatever, internet search.
4: So, like a week ago, I wanted soup, so I made soup.
1: Uh-huh.
4: But the soup turned out.
2: So no cursing.
1: Watch your language, please.
4: Oh, I forgot it's radio. Sorry about that.
1: Okay, go ahead.
4: So
1: your soup was bad.
4: Yeah,
1: yep.
4: It was awful. Turns out you can't put milk in the soup when you put it in the microwave. Does not work.
1: Why? What happens?
2: Curdles.
4: Yeah.
1: You can't put milk in the microwave?
4: No, but if you put it in with the soup and you put it in and it's too long and the milk curdles and it comes out awful.
2: You ate that?
4: No, I threw it away. I didn't.
1: What's
4: eat
1: the
4: it.
1: Embarrassing search?
2: I'm yeah, missing. What was the embarrassing search?
4: No, the embarrassing search is that I asked ChatGPT to make that sound more embarrassing because that was the only thing I could think of.
2: Wow,
1: Michelle, can I?
2: Bye, Ashley.
1: Dude, I don't understand what people are not understanding about it. Like, it is the most. It's the cleanest topic we've ever done.
2: I don't understand. Men are a simple people. I really didn't think this would be so hard for them.
1: Why is this so hard for anyone?
2: The women are doing okay.
1: Are they? I don't know. I feel like no one's doing okay. Everyone is just telling us about their stupid Google searches, which is... Stupid is very different
2: yeah.
1: from embarrassing.
2: Yes.
1: Guys. Like, let's make that distinction.
2: Yes.
1: We're all doing stupid ones all day long.
2: Yeah.
1: Embarrassing is a completely different beast.
2: Yes. Like, why is my soup bad is one thing.
1: Right.
2: Why doesn't my dad love me?
1: Can I pour
2: one.
1: Soup on my boobs is, like, the vibe.
2: Yeah.
1: Okay? Guys, come on. Come on.
2: 201-209-9368. Let's get it together.
1: I'm done. I'm going to start hanging up on people because I'm getting pissed.
2: Okay.
1: I'm getting pissed.
2: Okay.
1: I mean, we've got 20 minutes left. I need some good calls.
2: Okay.
1: Because I'm going to go home and cry.
2: Please don't.
1: I'm going to go home and I'm going to ask ChatGPT, why did my show suck tonight? Okay?
2: Okay.
1: Hi, you're on the radio.
2: Whoa.
1: Pissed.
5: Hey, is it still the most embarrassing thing?
1: Yeah, hurry up. You don't have a lot of time.
5: Okay, well, I was a caddy at a country club, and it was my first time training in, and I kept drinking Sprites the whole time because they were being offered to me, and on the back nine...

0: I all of a sudden had to really, really go to the bathroom, and there was nowhere to do it, and I wet my pants.
1: What does this have to do with the Google search?
0: I don't know.
2: I'm done. Can Billy Jim come now? Like, I don't... What is wrong with men?
3: I don't know. I don't understand why he thought that was the topic.
2: I don't think he did.
3: He just wanted to tell his story as a troll?
2: He's being a jerk. Yeah.
3: This is why we can't do this anymore.
2: This is why we can't have nice things. You guys wonder why we're not here all year round?
3: Yeah, this is why.
2: This is why. This is an easy topic. You can't figure it out?
3: Unbelievable.
2: I'm so angry. Like, my fake plastic nails are ripping into my skin.
3: Are they press-on?
2: Yeah, they are.
3: I love a press-on. Oh, I do press-ons all the time. I know, what brand do you do? Good.
2: Olive and June, baby.
3: Yeah, they're nice.
2: Hi, you're on the radio. I'm just going to hang up on the men. Hi, you're on the radio.
4: Hi.
2: Hurry up, dude.
4: We've all done it. We Google our ex's boyfriend or girlfriend.
2: Okay, so if we've all done it, then it's not that embarrassing. Do you understand how that works?
4: Somebody catches if you're current.
2: I'm scaring the dog. I'm sorry, Pony. I love you. Hi, you're on the radio.
5: Hi.
2: Hi, thank God. It's a woman.
5: So, a couple of months ago, I opened up a random tin and found, like, an eight-month-old roach that I had taken, like, two puffs out of, like, 8 months ago.
2: Yeah. So,
5: I smoked it, and then the next day, I got, like, really sick. And I was just kind of like, did I do this for myself for, like, no good reason? Like, that's just stupid. Like, why? And so I went down a whole rabbit hole asking clarifying questions, and, yeah, like, I probably smoked mold and fungus spores.
2: Oh, my God!
3: How old are you?
5: 49.
3: You're too old for that.
5: There's like no reason. There's just no good reason.
2: What's your name? What's your name?
5: Melissa.
2: Melissa, you're on the list. Listen at the end of the hour. You might win a free t-shirt. Listen, I find it interesting that only the women know how to...
3: Yeah.
2: Okay.
3: God. You'll be okay. 15 more minutes.
2: It's just so easy.
3: I know.
2: It's like we're asking people to tie their shoes and they can't do it.
3: I know.
2: 201-209-9368. Tonight's topic is what's your most embarrassing internet search? And by embarrassing, we mean actually embarrassing. It's not something weird that everyone searches. Hi, you're on the radio.
6: Hi, how are you?
2: Great, I think. I mean, actually terrible, but how are you?
6: I know. I feel your pain.
2: Thank you.
6: You can't seem to get what you want.
2: No, I'm not getting what I want, and it's very easy to give me what I want, and no one's giving it to me. So what's up
6: I'm
2: with you?
6: I'm going to give it to you, and
2: please
6: you're going
2: do.
6: To be... It's a drop the mic moment.
2: Great, can't wait. We're waiting.
6: You ready?
2: I just said we're waiting. Yes.
6: Okay.
2: Like, hurry up.
6: I didn't know you were really waiting.
3: Oh, you're terrifying him.
2: I'm pissed.
3: Go ahead.
6: Don't yell at me because
2: just
6: you know,
2: hurry
6: it's
2: up.
6: Embarrassing, right?
2: Oh my God.
3: Okay, tell the story, dude.
6: It's
3: she's gonna
6: like
3: kill
6: embarrassing
3: you.
6: Embarrassing and humiliating at the same time.
3: Embarrassing and humiliating aren't the same thing.
2: No, they're very different, actually.
3: They're probably two emotions men don't realize are different. You know that?
2: Men don't realize a lot of freaking things.
3: You're scaring the dog.
2: I'm sorry, Pony. I love you very much. This has nothing to do with you. It's our stupid callers.
3: Are you going to Google why does Frangry hate me?
2: This is how I feel. I might just leave this on for the next 15 minutes.
3: Better than the show.
2: It is.
3: Well, now you're terrifying.
2: Well, I should be. Hi, you're on the radio.
7: I'm on the radio?
2: Yeah. Finally.
7: So, I don't know. I just tuned in. So, it has to be an embarrassing story that does with a Google search.
2: 201-209-9368.
3: Why don't you explain the topic again?
2: Hi, you're on the radio.
8: Hello.
2: I mean, how many times do I have to explain it?
8: This one, I feel I can tell is embarrassing because I literally would never tell anybody.
2: Please, yes, that's the kind of call we want. You are confessing an maybe I should have said confess.
3: Yeah.
2: I don't think this is on me. Sorry.
8: It would be kind of like what I would consider an embarrassing. So it would be the search for like a method to uninvert nipples.
2: Do you have inverted nipples?
8: Yeah, yeah.
3: Yeah, yeah.
2: So what's the answer?
8: So it'd be for like,
3: can you?
8: Searching
2: for
8: a non-invasive, non-surgical method to do that.
2: So what's really the answer?
8: Amazon.com search.
2: That's not that embarrassing.
3: No, this is pretty good, though. It's a confession.
2: But I also just want to know what the answer
3: is. What happened?
2: Yeah.
8: So it's like, they're like small plugs that you put on for like, it's usually for like postpartum.
3: Mm-hmm.
8: So like, I wouldn't go around like telling people that I'm like looking for like postpartum suction cups.
2: Oh, it like sucks it out for you?
8: It's like a suction, and it happens like slowly over time. So you'd have to wear them under your clothes.
2: Right. So it's like a woman breastfeeding.
8: Yes.
3: Did you get them?
8: I hadn't.
2: You should have.
8: Embarrassed.
2: Well, no, dude. Just do it. Do it. If your nipples are bothering you, you should do it. Get them. Get them.
3: Order them right now.
2: Yeah. Can we buy them and send them to your house? We will. You should get them.
8: That's okay.
3: That's okay.
2: Like, we will get them for you. Do it. Get them. Do it. Do it. Tell them.
3: Do it. Do it. Do it. Do it.
2: Nipple suctions forever.
3: Nipple suctions for all my friends.
2: Dude.
8: Well, I appreciate
2: we support that. You. Do it. Yeah. Get them. That is not embarrassing at all. Take care of it. If you don't like it, fix it. You're good. Have a good one.
8: Appreciate it.
2: Hi, you're on the radio.
9: Hey, so I was at a bar where they were showing music videos, and they were playing one by Kenny Rogers, and I was convinced in that moment of inebriation that something about his eyes were calling to my soul, so I Googled his star chart to see if there was any sinistry there.
2: And? Are you guys soulmates or what?
9: Can't say. To be honest with you, there's too much. There's some conjunction there. But.
3: That's really good.
9: Yeah.
2: What's your name,
9: not
2: sister?
9: I was pleased with that search when I came to the next day.
2: What's your name, sister?
9: Sharon.
2: Sharon? You're on the list. Listen, at the end of the hour, you might win a free t-shirt.
9: Thanks.
2: All right, have a good one. Bye. Only the women understand this topic.
3: Yeah.
2: Is it because men don't want to confess?
3: No.
2: No. No, it's because they don't want to confess, or no?
3: It's not because they want to.
2: It's just because they're stupid?
3: They're either, like, not embarrassed of anything they do, even though they're total idiots, or they don't understand the difference between embarrassing and humiliating.
2: Mm. Hi, you're on the radio.
10: Hello?
2: Hello?
10: Hello? Hey, can you hear me?
3: It's crazy.
2: I mean, it's wild.
3: Where are you?
2: You sound like you're surfing.
3: Are you underwater?
10: I'm in the car. I can take it off speaker if you want me to.
2: Yes, please do.
10: I've been in traffic trying to get through for so long.
2: Get off speaker.
3: Are the windows down? What is going on?
2: It sounds like you're surfing.
10: Listen.
3: Yeah.
10: Wait, I'm going to do this.
3: Jesus.
10: Can you hear me?
3: Yes. Jesus.
10: Yeah, sorry. It's the convertible. Okay.
2: Okay. Well, maybe that was a hint that you should put the top up
10: I'm driving on the parkway. I'm driving, like, really fast.
3: Who is this?
10: My name is Jan. my whole thing is I'm getting so frustrated listening to these men.
1: Oh my God, they're morons!
10: About Ms. Pac-Man.
1: Oh my God! Thank you.
10: And how has no man looked up a Kathy in his first? That woman is my hero.
1: I mean, these men are, they just don't understand the topic, honestly. Anyway, what's yours?
10: So anyway, okay, ready?
1: Yeah, go.
10: So I had a little itchiness going on down the yonders.
1: Got it.
10: And I wanted to know what it was. I was like, is this an ingrown hair? Is
1: natural.
10: It a pimple? Or, oh my God, did I get herpes from that guy?
1: Yeah, of course.
10: So I'm Googling it, and I'm trying to look in the mirror. I'm trying to do whatever. I can't get the angle, so I take a picture of it, right?
1: Uh-huh.
10: Put it in the Google search.
1: Oh, no.
10: Yes. Get distracted. Forget it. Take the picture off my pictures. It came up on the TV.
1: And my God.
10: And her fiance are sitting in the lawn.
1: Oh, my God.
10: So now my future son-in-law knows what his future wife is going to look like when she's old.
1: What is your name, lady?
10: My name is Jan, and I'm 54, and it wasn't herpes, so thank God. But
1: Jan, we love you, and you're on the list. Listen at the end of the hour. You might win a free T-shirt, and chances are you will.
10: I would love to sport your T-shirt.
1: And we
10: love
1: you.
10: I tell everybody why I won. So
1: we are very happy that you do not have herpes.
10: Thank God.
1: Amen.
10: I mean, listen, if you have herpes,
1: women.
10: You have herpes.
1: Yeah.
10: I'm not shaming anybody with herpes.
1: Yeah, same.
10: You know?
1: More power to you.
10: I love when they say glitter is the herpes of craft. I want to know why herpes isn't the glitter of STDs. That's my question.
1: Herpes is, you know, let's not go there. Anyway.
10: Exactly. All right.
1: Thank
10: so
1: you,
10: much.
1: Jan.
10: Continue listening. Have fun.
1: Have a good one.
11: The women.
3: Yeah.
11: Dude.
3: I don't know if I'd rather have herpes or see if my future son-in-law saw my vagina on the big screen. I guess I'd pick vagina on the big screen.
1: I would pick vagina on the
3: but
1: big screen.
3: But he'd never unsee that.
1: Herpes is forever.
3: Yeah, it is.
1: The other thing is just a
3: That's
1: bodily function.
3: Forever. It's not a func. I mean.
1: It's just a it's body. A, like,
3: I
1: who
3: don't
1: cares?
3: Know. They'll probably get divorced anyway, so.
1: My God!
3: Whatever.
1: Well, you know
3: Come
1: how
3: on,
1: I feel.
3: Yeah.
1: How do I feel?
3: Marriage is slavery.
1: Amen, sister. Amen. Marriage is slavery. Hi, you're on the radio.
12: Hi, Frangry. I'm Michelle.
3: Hi.
12: So I have a pharmacist that every time I go to pick up my prescription, she always leaves little doodles or cute little stickers on the the prescription bag. And sorry, I'm nervous. Yeah, the topic is really, it's exposing. So she always leaves these cute notes. And then eventually she started knowing my name before I would, like, CVS, they ask you your last name or whatever. But she knew who I was. She recognized me. There was one time I went in and someone else, like, one register was open. But
1: this
12: she
1: is about
12: was
1: a
12: like,
1: pharmacist.
12: No, I have to do them. I have to do it. It's my friend.
1: Sorry, I need to interrupt. Is this about a pharmacist? Because this show is about Google searches.
12: This is about a Google search.
1: Okay. Can we get there?
12: Yes. I was convinced that this person had a crush on me because they were giving me more favorable treatment than I thought they typically would. So I did ask ChatGPT, like, gave them the information, and I was like, is it crazy for me to think that there's some connection here? And ChatGPT, of course, just wants to support
1: you. Of course.
12: You,
1: Chat so was like, no, you guys are...
12: What a beautiful connection
1: you've
12: made.
1: Yeah,
12: what a wonderful human connection.
1: Dude, it's like ChatGPT is so embarrassing. It just agrees with everything you say. Half
12: because
1: the time,
12: then
1: I'm
12: asked
1: like...
12: It, would it be weird for me to ask them out
1: of
12: for
1: course
12: a
1: not. Why would that be weird?
12: ChatGPT was like, no, that's a perfect idea.
1: What?
12: That's a wonderful idea.
1: Why would that be weird? This is your destiny.
3: That's ridiculous.
1: That's how ChatGPT is.
3: Wow.
1: So did you do it?
12: I tried to in a very weird, clumsy way, and it didn't really work out. But then one of the times I went there, she did ask me for my Instagram handle. So she started following me on Instagram, and then immediately any of the sweet stuff ended. So it really wasn't, I mean, she knew all of my medical history. She was giving me my prescriptions, but it was finding out that I was a weirdo on Instagram.
11: Pretty sure she knew you were a weirdo already. I mean, I knew the minute that you called in. So, and I mean that in a good way. This is Shut Up Weirdo. So.
3: Yeah.
11: You're one of us, is what I'm saying.
12: Thanks.
11: All right, have a good one.
3: Thanks. Have a good
11: one. This show is wild. Yeah. Hi, you're on the radio.
13: Hi, I have an embarrassing time I searched something on Google.
11: Please share it.
13: So, this past winter, I caught, like, that bad bug that was going around.
11: Uh-huh.
13: And did, like, a nasal rinse to, like, try to clear my sinuses. And I used tap water, and I told my roommate afterwards that I did one and I used tap water, but I felt great, like, upon rinsing out my sinuses. And then she was like, oh, like, you're really, like, not supposed to do that. So I had, like, Google searched it, and apparently, like, that's just common knowledge, is that you're supposed to use, like, distilled water and not spring or, like, that other contaminated water, because there's, like, amoebas and stuff that could kill you.
11: Correct.
13: See, I didn't know that. So that, I guess, was, like, my act of embarrassing Google search. But there was a series of embarrassing Google searches because I kept thinking my symptoms.
11: I don't give an F. These people are driving me insane. I'm sorry, Pony. I keep scaring the dog. I'm sorry, Pony.
3: There's only 3 minutes left.
11: Okay, then let's just decide who the winner is because this is exhausting. One more. Hi, you're on the radio. Please don't disappoint me.
14: All right, I'll be quick.
11: Ugh, it's a man.
14: So I was going to a dermatologist appointment that I've been waiting
11: this
14: for.
11: This is
14: like
11: about Google searches!
14: And,
11: That was just Ted.
3: You didn't even give him a try.
11: I don't care, because this isn't about your dermatologist appointment.
3: It was a you didn't give him a chance.
11: No, and I think it was just Ted.
3: That's not nice.
11: Hi, you're on the radio.
15: Hey, how are you?
11: Yeah, what's your embarrassing Google search?
15: Embarrassing story. So my wife is into investigating people on the internet.
11: Tell us
15: there
11: more.
15: There was a guy that we were familiar with that worked at a coffee shop.
11: Uh-huh.
15: And in her Google search, she found out he was into wrestling. Further detail into her search. We are both into wrestling, which is embarrassing in itself.
11: No.
15: But then further with her investigation, she found out that he was a pedophile list.
3: He was what?
11: He was what? Sorry, he was what?
15: He was on the pedophile list.
11: Oh, that's not
15: and it was all relative to wrestling and with working with kids and stuff like that. But it was more like WWE wrestling.
11: I'm done.
3: Okay.
11: That is not an embarrassing Google search. That is just a bad Google result. Do people... I mean, Michelle, can you at least say that you're as annoyed as I am?
3: No, I'm not as annoyed as you
11: are. Are you annoyed at all?
3: A little bit.
11: Like, on a scale of 1 to 10 being Michelle's most annoyance, where are you?
3: Only at, like, a 2.
11: Okay, because I'm at a freaking 9.
3: Yeah, you're losing your goddamn mind.
11: I mean, it's just, like, it's not that hard.
3: I don't know what happened. What are our choices?
11: Okay. Heather with the cat penis search. Melissa with the old roach she found, and then she ended up smoking mold. We've got Sharon with the star chart she Googled for Kenny Rogers. And then we've got Jan with the Google search where her privates were showing.
3: I like Jan, and I like the roach.
11: All right, Jan and Melissa, both of you are winners tonight. 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All of them.
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11: Shameful.
3: We'll be back next week for another show. There's only 4 left.
11: Can I say what's next?
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1: Ooh, we should do a show one day where they just give us the plot points and we piece the rest of the story together.
2: Okay, that's good.
1: That's funny.
2: You're
1: right?
2: A real Nancy Drew.
0: Hi, you're on the radio. Make it quick.
1: Ooh, we should do a show one day where they just give us the plot points and we piece the rest of the story together.
2: Okay, that's good.
1: That's funny.
2: You're
1: right?
2: A real Nancy Drew.
0: Hi, you're on the radio. Make it quick.
3: You're a real Nancy Drew.
4: I'm just forming a...
1: on it today. Maybe I should be sober more often.
3: You're a real Nancy Drew. Forming

0: massage in a private area. Friendly massage in a private area.
1: Nancy Drew.
0: I'm really hot.

0: Breaking news. A 911 call was made at 11:55 this morning about a body found unconscious and not breathing in a home in Tiburon. Emergency personnel arrived within minutes, declaring 63-year-old Robin Williams dead at 12:02 p.m.
1: I used to think the worst thing in life was to end up all alone. It's not. The worst thing in life is ending up with people who make you feel all alone.

0: Do I perform sometimes in a manic style? 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Am I manic all the time? No. Do I get sad? Oh, yeah. Does it hit me hard? Oh, yeah.
1: This is ourselves under pressure.
2: So what do you want me to do? Want me to pretend like everything's all right? Put on a happy face, smile.

0: Salam and good evening to you, worthy friend. Please, please, come closer.
1: Too close, a little too close. There.
2: The fellow I got in here is the gentleman, the one and the only king of the airways, Adrian Cronow.
3: Hey, Cronow, say good morning, Vietnam.
2: Good morning, Vietnam! Hey, this is not a test. This is rock and roll.
4: What type of music do you like?
5: Yo, what's up, party people? We in the place to be. Put the needle on the record. You know what I'm saying? You know, we got to say rest in peace and rest in beats to Robin Williams. That's who you were hearing there, right there. You know what I'm saying? We had this dope DJ Lazy Boy tribute.
6: He did it for this show. I'm just getting the beats going here. I hit a wrong button and I lost everything. But he did it for this show. And it's already 12 years ago since Robin Williams here in the Bay Area passed away, so sadly. I was checking out a documentary recently. That's what sort of made me think about him. Let me get the beat going here. There we go.
5: Yeah.
6: So anyway, that was DJ Lazy Boy from the Bay Area. He did it for this show. He did like original mix, was about 8-9 minutes long. And then I played it. And then a couple of years later on the Marathon CD, I laced up that one.
5: Nice.
6: So also from the Bay Area, another DJ we had before that, right?
5: The Architect. Yeah, the Architect. You know, he's a real music man, you know. Of course he's going to DJ. Yeah, he DJs and he makes the beats too.
6: And he started out with Homeless Derelicts back in the day. So he's definitely part of the fabric of the history, the legacy of Bay Area hip hop.
5: No doubt. That was Doctor Who by The Architect off his Stone's Throw Records album that came out this year, The Greatest Story Never Told. And then we started out the show with Shut Up Weirdo Remix Project, A Friendly Massage, Your Real Nancy Drew.
6: And they are back on the air today. You said you were checking out the show before, Mona, earlier, right?
5: Yeah, I listened to Mona before I came over.
6: Her show is good.
5: It's a lot of fun. Yeah, she was playing some good music.
6: So special shout out going out to your son,
5: Montez,
6: and also to your wife, and also to you, and also to your buddy here. This CD you just gave me, this is a brand new one from Vijay Gabby, right?
5: Vijay Gabby, yep, another Oakland artist, you know, hip hop artist, MC, vocalist, but yeah, he's super musical too. Like, he does all his own production, and it's pretty, like, he incorporates a lot of live instrumentation into the beats too. It's very, like, I think, cool, unique approach to hip hop music.
6: And how long have you been collaborating with him for?
5: Oh wow, I think I want to say I started collaborating with him. I met him first in 2019, but I think we started making music like around 2020, around that time. But you know, he's produced two of my EPs, and then he's also been featured on some of my projects and vice versa. So he's a good guy.
6: Yeah. We're going to do some shout-outs. In fact, you can do a shout-out to some of the folks who are already in on the comments. I know that, I'm sure, Andrew from TO Toronto is in there. But I just want to mention that we're coming up in the coming weeks. We're coming to you from somewhere in the Bay Area. Actually, we're in Oakland today. In 2 weeks' time, which is the 14th, we're going to be coming to you live from Telegraph Avenue from the Reuse Creative Center, which is on Telegraph and 46th Street, which is a really cool place where they recycle, and it's a non-profit, and they have all these cool things, and I believe it goes to help school teachers with supplies, among other things. In 3 weeks from now, on the 21st, there's going to be a big show happening that you're putting together and that you will be on, as well as a traveling international Italian MC. But that week we're going to be doing the show from a place on Telegraph Avenue that we did it from before. In fact, Chris, or no, who was it? Richie and the Sco stopped by, and that was when we did it from Econo Jam Records, which is what, Telegraph and 23rd or 4th?
5: I think, yeah, it's around that area. I mean, it's just that it's the area where they would, you know, normally have First Friday in Oakland. You know, it's within that that those couple blocks there.
6: Yeah, and then that show that you're putting on, we'll talk about that in the happenings. In fact, there's a lot of happenings going on. But you want to do some shout-outs?
5: Yeah, let me shout out Chris in the Redwoods.
6: Oh, yeah.
5: You know, I see Radio Ronin. I see the homie DJ Mars up the house. We see North Guinea Hills, Ironside. Who else we see in the comments? I see Will the SG, you know what I'm saying? We got B Now Homeboy. Yeah, yeah. Dino de los Muertos, what's up, y'all? And Hyperdose. Much love, everybody. Thank you for tuning in. We're back, you know?
6: Yeah. You gonna do a freestyle today?
5: I got to.
6: And you know what? I also gave you a list for the drummer stream, Give the Drummer Radio. I was trying to figure out where everybody who is on there who does a show, where they broadcast from. And I heard back from most of the folks, and I typed it all up for you. And you're going to put together a rap freestyle about the drummer stream that maybe we'll play next week or the following week, whenever you get to it.
5: Yep.
6: And of course, I got to pick the perfect instrumental for you to do the freestyle over.
5: Yeah.
6: But let's get back to the music. This is brand new, just came out today. It's from Jack Splash and Homeboy Sandman. And the name of the song, Weed Stores Everywhere.

Cause people sleep while they awake. And you the one that's labeled strange if you ain't trying to take the bait. You the one that's strange for trying to make debate. Society's the same, but you the one to blame for trying to take a break. Homeboy sin isn't the same. I got a high threshold for emotional pain. I got a low threshold for promotion and games. And aluminum and ocean and rain. Yo, what they spraying, people?

Share James a signal. You got it, mother God, and give me that impulse. Those in it for the business looking pretty abysmal. That's a spade call, that a spade. Harder to avoid once your boy takes center stage. Push the button, get the lump sums all erased. Soon enough, love's all the rage. I don't need you to like me, but yet I get busy and rightly, daily and nightly. Flavor all spice soon as you sight me. I'm all in your psyche. Be loyal, don't partake of the seed oil. Watch stars align, my name voice saying you should move side to side. Come on, 24/7, hey day 24/7, 24/7, hey day 24/7, 24/7, hey day 24/7, 24/7, hey day 24/7, 24/7, hey day 24/7, 24/7, hey day 24/7, 24/7. I'm not lying, voices in my head that are not mine. Voices of all kinds, hip-hop, TV news, all trying to see me dope. I cannot believe these dopes, I cannot believe these dames. Ain't really trying to see me safe, they want to call me strange. For playing and praying and saying trying to get paid ain't the name of the game. Clock running with both legs, cool jets with the full flex and the full-fledged. Pornhub got you singing, got you thinking ahead instead of thinking ahead. Yep. I was just playing the pond cone, next thing known got caught in a cyclone. Grab a such a pothole, jump in the

24/7. Best case scenario, pretty rad reading in math while kids play Mario. No Ryu or Ken, but I know nouns and wow, if I knew then what I know now. Trust me like your old pal, here's a skinny to locale for your whole locale. Can't nothing bad happen to me, I'm a god and that's always capital G. Cats keep wanting to burn oil, sleep in the turmoil. You gon' deaden all your charm with the char broiled, end up acting like a gargoyle. Still I rise, even though love be getting villainized. 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

0: the two turntables, which I control from the mixing desk here. 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

0: Bueno. Bueno. It's WFMU Radio. The name of this weekly show is called Put the Needle on the Record. My name is Billy Jam. I'm the DJ.
1: Señor Gigio, the MC.
0: And the co-host, and a big shout-out going out to the engineer, the board op in Jersey City, none other than James.
1: Good man.
0: I'm sure he'll be in your freestyle rap today.
1: Got to shout-out James.
0: Got to shout-out James. Without James, we don't exist. You only exist because of him out here. Anyway, we heard some new music in there and some not-so-new music, and a lot of it ties in with what we're going to be doing in a moment here, which is the happening. So what do we hear in that set of music, Señor Gigio, on WFM? You know.
1: Yeah, well, we just heard two brand-new tracks from Homeboy Sandman and Jack Splash, Weed Stores Everywhere, and 24/7 off the new album Resonance Frequency. And then we heard 415 featuring Richie Rich, Sideshow. 415, and that came out in 1990.
0: Wow.
1: And then we heard from the Italian MC Tusco, Burkina Sefaso. I don't even know if that's how you say it or if it's an abbreviation, but yeah, you see it. Burkina Sefaso Freestyle.
0: And all those three artists there, those last three, all have something in common. They're all performing shows upcoming, and we'll be mentioning them in the happenings. And feel free to jump on the comments with the phonetical, the correct way of pronouncing something if we get it wrong, as I'm sure we do. It is live radio. It's WFMU. Señor Gigio, my co-host. James, the engineer. Señor Gigio are going to do a freestyle at the end of this show that will include James and some other topical things in there.
1: Yeah.
0: Last week you were rapping about, what was it? What kind of diarrhea was it? Violent, was it? They described it as the one that...
1: Explosive.
0: Explosive. Anyway, so... Shout out to everybody tuned in today. I don't know if we mentioned in the last break. Celeste is tuned in. Appreciate it, Celeste. Also, DJ Mars, I think you gave him a good big shout out.
1: But I've seen Timmy D in there too.
0: Yeah, man. Timmy D. He's actually coming over here in a little bit. And of course, Chris in the Redwoods. Shout out to everybody who's tuned in all the time. I really appreciate all of the WFMU listeners. So let's do some of the happenings. There's a lot going on. They've got some flyers there, including... I love flyers or stuff like flyers that are on lampposts or that you pick up in record stores.
1: Yeah, no doubt.
0: So what are some of the things happening?
1: Okay, well, tonight, you know, I can't believe we're at the... You know, it's really July 31st.
0: Like, I know,
1: It's just going by quick.
0: Well, really quick, right? Too quick.
1: So tonight, July 31st, it's the Cannabis Culture Day. This is put on by the Oakland Ballers. This is a, you know, the resident, you know, hometown baseball team came to save the day after the A's.
0: I love how they even embrace weed too.
1: Yeah. So they're taking the field as the Oaksterdam Blazers. Okay. There you go. Wow. That's such a concept, right? Look at this baseball team. They're the Blazers. All right. the game is going, the gates for this game opens at 5:30 p.m. This is at Raimondi Park, 1689 20th Street in Oakland, California. It looks like it's a Grateful Dead night, too. So they got the Grateful Dead vibes going.
0: They got it all covered.
1: They got to show love to the Deadheads. And the game begins at 6:35, the Ballers baseball game for all ages with a Grateful Dead tribute band. So, you know, sounds like some fun for the whole family. I got to shout out this event right here, too. This goes down every week, every Wednesday night in Berkeley on Telegraph Avenue.
0: Another Bay Area, California thing.
1: Yep. At Cali Club Sports Bar. This is Flow Lab. And they have a weekly $300 weekly rap writing contest. You have a chance to win $300. There's like actually like three grand prizes. So, the, you know, first place is $300. Not sure what
0: second
1: place is.
0: Have you ever entered? Because I'm sure you'd win.
1: I've entered a few times, but you know, I like to go for the first 2 hours of the show. Before they get into the contest, they have an open mic, just freestyle cypher, yeah. And that's what I enjoy. So, you know, earlier this week, I was actually there, and I had a good time just freestyling, and it's a lot of fun. So go support that. And then we got Reggae on Fire. So this is going to be Saturday, August 22nd. In Oakland at 510 Rooted Cannabis Lounge at 4444 Telegraph Ave in Oakland, California. So it's going to be live performances by Donny Rasta and Ja Buddha.
0: One should be good.
1: Yep. Yeah, and August 21st, Supa Dupa Fly. So, you know, if y'all just tuned in, y'all heard the Italian MC spitting Tusco. Well, we're finna be having Tusco rocking with us in Oakland, California. He's making his debut premiere in the Bay Area.
0: What year did he start out?
1: I'm not sure. I mean, you know, that it looks like that last song you played was in 2013.
0: Right,
1: so he's
0: right.
1: Definitely been putting it down for a long time. And, you know, we're excited to host him here and just do a live Bay Area music night. It's going to be an eclectic night because we got hip hop and R&B, you know. So on the side of the MCs, you have myself, you got Tusco, you got Do That, you got Kama, and then we got two R&B, you know, vocalists, Rich Music and Soarin' Vibe, a female neo-soul artist, and DJ Evil T. So please pull up to that. Eli's Mile High, August 21st, Supa Dupa Fly.
0: And that week we're going to be doing this show about a mile away, I guess, from the Econo Jam, named after Minuteman, record store in downtown Oakland, or I guess technically it would be uptown Oakland. So other things happening, the Chicago female MC No Name is going to be in New York City two nights. Tonight, July the 21st, is 10:30 p.m. show at Sony Hall in the Times Square district, and then again in a week, Wednesday next week, August the 5th at 8 p.m. at the same venue.
1: And then Richie Rich is live at Yoshi's this weekend in Oakland, Friday, Saturday, and Sunday. So that's tonight, July 31st, August 1st, and August 2nd. The legendary Oakland rapper who came to fame with the crew 415, and he'll be performing with a live band each night. That sounds fun.
0: And that's who we heard from in that last set. I'm hoping to go on Sunday evening to the early show. My buddy had an extra ticket, so I'm like, yeah, I'd love to go see Richie Rich. Also happening in New York City, down by the water, downtown Manhattan, City Winery, coming up in this coming week, August 3rd, which would be, I guess, Monday night. Veteran MC AZ is going to be doing a 7:30 p.m. show. And then on Saturday afternoon, in a couple of weeks from tomorrow, August 15th, here in the Bay Area, it's going to be Public Enemy doing a free show at Stern Grove with La Russell opening for them.
1: Then we got Homeboy Sandman and Jack Splash present a Resonance Frequency release party featuring Leo Coltrane and Nah Really, July 31st at the Woodshop in Brooklyn, New York City.
0: So that's tonight. I'm sure that's going to be a packed show. So if you're planning on going...
1: It's July 31st.
0: 31st.
1: Oh, yeah, that is tonight.
0: That is tonight.
1: Man,
0: because, again, it seems like it's way in the future, right?
1: Time is getting away from me.
0: It really is.
1: I'm like in August. I don't know what I'm thinking.
0: I know. I do the same thing. August the 13th at the Knockdown Center, which is in Ridgewood, Queens. Although I always feel like that part of Queens is like Brooklyn. But anyway, they're going to host the big Splendor and Misery Fest 2026 with kind of the electronic rap group Clipping are going to be there. Shabazz Palaces, Elucid, and a whole lot more. That one should be pretty good. That's in a couple of weeks from now.
1: Nice. August 15th, we're having a WFMU DJ record and CD sale downstairs in the WFMU building in Monty Hall, Jersey City, New Jersey, Saturday, August 15th, 11 a.m. to 5 p.m.
0: And big shout out going out to Matt Warwick, WFMU, who helps organize

0: All Ages Festival at the Salt Shed Fairgrounds on August the 30th.
1: September 18th, UC Theater in Berkeley, California, Jazz is Dead, Cortex with Adrian Young, J-Rock, and this is co-presented by Art Don't Sleep.
0: And the two of us are going to go to that one, I believe. Then the big two-day Portola Music Festival takes place in San Francisco, Saturday, September the 26th, Sunday, 27th. And that happens at Pier 80 in San Francisco, down by the water, of course, with a lineup that includes DJ Shadow, Tricky, who was a guest on WFMU here recently with Mona, Fatboy Slim, Fortet, Groove Armada, and many more throwback artists.
1: Yeah, and then, you know, so we got some fun for the kids,
0: yeah,
1: too.
0: Yeah, I like this one.
1: This is local here in Oakland at Fairyland, at Children's Fairyland. We got two different...
0: And that's down by Lake Merritt, right?
1: Yes, it's there in Lake Merritt. And these are two different hip-hop-themed children's educational programs. So tomorrow, Saturday, August 1st, you got Rhymosaur's Hip-Hop Storytime. They got two showings of that, 1:30 p.m. and then 2:30 p.m. You got the host, Zep, and then, of course, my brother on the live beats, Celador. And I'm going to be there. I'm going to be checking it out with my kid. It looks like they got live beats, some activities, and different, like, they're going to have a dance cipher, too, so that'll be cool. And then another one, some more hip-hop fun for the kids at Fairyland on August 22nd. This is the Hip-Hop Fairyland Hip-Hop Health Fair. There's going to be some workshops, resources, performances, and fun. This is put on by Hip Hop Scholastics, so all fun. And yeah, that 10 a.m. to 4 p.m. Again, at Children's Fairyland in Oakland, California, over there by Lake Merritt.
0: So as I said, in a few weeks we're going to be doing, I guess we'll do it on the 21st when we're live from Econo Jam Records on Telegraph Avenue in Oakland, California. We're going to do an international hip-hop special.
1: And
0: we're going to have your buddy from Italy.
1: Yep.
0: Tusco.
1: Yep.
0: And speaking of international hip-hop, you don't hear too much hip-hop out of Australia. This is an artist, new artist, got a new project out. And he has some good connections because he teamed up. We had Snoop Dogg and Corrupt join him on this.
1: Nice.
0: He calls the track LA Times. The name of the artist from Australia is Deezy. And you're hearing it right here on, what's that station?
1: WFMU, no?
2: Riding through the streets, Los Angeles, California. We call it South Central. Pushing that line. You dig? LA Times.
3: Deezy Dez, Snoop Corrupt, better run amok. 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
1: When you hit LAX, you know who to call. 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

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DPG, DPG.

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1: Saeed Muhammad,
0: and
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0: 7 times out of 10, we listen to our music at night. Thus spawned the title of this program. The word maraud means to loot. In this case, we maraud for ears.
1: This is a journey into sound.

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1: Oh, my gosh. The music just...

0: Good night, kids.
1: Good night.
2: Was it good enough for you?
0: Yes.
1: It was better than expected. Went kind of old school there. I was going to go all new, and then I was like, no, we got to go back in time. Some good ones here, including that one, Cold Cut from 87, remix of Eric B. and Rakim, which was a real game changer in terms of sort of remixes and in terms of introducing new audiences to new music, like Afro Haza in there. Really good. And Senior Gigio knew every lyric. He was rapping along with it.
3: Hey, as best as I could.
1: You were doing good. So what are we hearing that set of music of on Put the Needle on the Record?
3: Yeah, then, you know, and before the Eric B. and Rakim remix, we heard A Tribe Called Quest, Award Tour. I mean,
1: Never gets old, that one, does it?
3: Nah, that's a magical song.
1: It really is.
3: And then we heard, before that, Kelsey, Lots of Friends, produced by Olos.
1: And who is not from San Jose, but has that dope, if you know the way to, do you know the way to, yeah, San Jose sample?
3: Yeah, it's got the San Jose sample. Yeah. Shout out all our peoples in San Jose. And then we started out that set, DZ, from Australia, LA Times, featuring Corrupt and Snoop Doggy Dogg.
1: And I know you got a freestyle ready to go. Is there anything else you wanted to say before?
3: Oh, man, I'm ready to cut loose.
1: Let me just do a few little things here. First up, you're checking out WFMU, East Orange, WMFU, Mount Hope, Rockland County, New York City, 91.9 FM, online everywhere, WFMU.org. After this show is Little Danny, Palace of Emotions. After that's Nate K, Burn It Down. And then the one and only New Midnight, East Coast time, Rich Hazelton, Inflatable Squirrel Carcass, my man. I'm going to tune into that one tonight. I missed it the last couple of weeks. I'm Billy Jam. He's Senior Gigio, and he has 3 minutes left to do a freestyle.
3: Man, let's see what I can do here.
1: Okay.
3: This is the mission.
1: Let me get this back. Okay.
3: Boom.
1: I'll signal you at half a minute to go.
3: Okay.
1: Hit it.
3: Yo. Hey, yo. Peace to James the engineer. We getting you in gear. I'm in the clear to go off. Senor Gigio, the flow is not soft, but ain't hard to comprehend. I had to come through and spread love to my friends, like Dino de los Muertos. Happy birthday tomorrow, and wishing you many new recuerdos. That's a recording in time, a memory. I'm recording my rhyme, freestyling it off the top of my mind. I'm paid in full, it's Leo season. I'm playing fools who try to act like Senor Gigio was unrelatable. Stay in school, taught by the MC. I came through, please don't tempt me to grab a can of Pepsi and then go ahead and get free with the style. Yeah, that's right. Billy Jam got the hits on deck, making you smile, and the obscure ones, but you already know the tours is done. And it's far from a hobby. We be outside and we be in the lobby, showing love to everybody who came to the party. My nature is naughty. It's July 31st. I'm putting in some dirty work. In 2026, keeping you in the mix, spitting mad arithmetic. Every Friday, you know what I'm saying? We do it the right way. Put the needle on the record forever. Mix a little bit of cinnamon with the pepper, and whatever is clever, get it together for the weather. WFMU, it's like that, y'all, as we continue to bring you the new.
1: Oh, yeah. Thank you, Senior Gigio. Thank you, James the engineer. Thank you, Greg from Zone 5, for checking in en route to a Ted Leo show. I was in such a hurry to send him a response comment that I hit finish on the playlist. That's why it finished early. Stay tuned to the only station that matters at this stage in the game. What's it called?
3: It's WFMU. That's it. That's all you need to know.
1: That's all you need.
3: Teach your children. Bye.